0: now I call them now. She has chosen her path or the path she has to go. I'm not on the proper. Man, the two wrongs can never make a right. He had in a marriage today, no one would wine on your tata. He had in a marriage, and the marriage is in our foot today. Abu no for us again, and again, to car, such a one, I make a little of an agassiz. This will have separate ways. Then I keep out, oh, why, yeah, I'm no, Wakita. And then, let me tell you, if you're on a woman, why? Tell me what? All the one that doesn't want what you brought from my woman, I got a hat or Wagasa. Like he tells you from Mumbai Empire. I'm a woman looking at one more thing. Yes, and I came your wife. Or sadly, go to space in an honor. What? He's something normal. Because the guy at least, you know, my country. Why I know he's a cigar? All others in the more than any. Mana today, oh, why you come look at the drugs? Oh, why you come? I'm going to bend the packing uncle and an MC all night. We have to allow married women without their husbands, and almost all of them went into the rooms with different men. Next up, people can me. So, why Yagasa? I could remember why not Ashikum Woke. In a dingo, I mean, in as a why, in as a money, in as a woman, in as a new wife, in as a woman. But today, why in Manadia Missouri? Why not Manadia making up? Why Manadia Wuyahu? Why in Mana? Why in the Major engaging those things that everyone condemned you before, and then that will let you get that.
1: Thank you. Now, let's go to the
2: okay. Still, Sapiencia Express. So many things to unpack there. But just to remind the last caller, Chico T, that women started destroying the world from Eve. But he said something that is very fundamental. Mm. This first one might be a joke. Might, if you take it to be a joke, you understand. But I'm just saying. When God ordered the world, when God created the world, I'm not taking sides. I'm just saying when God created the world, he ordered the world. By ordering the world, he gave rules, assigned rules to everything. And everything was playing their role. Okay. You know, he told man, name the animals, name everything I've created. Man did it. Can you imagine that?
3: Wait. What the very important?
2: Because it's important. Let me not lose this thought. You know, so man did all of those things. And he kept animals and they were doing their thing. You know, the apple, boys, fruit. Everything was just going fine in the Garden of Eden. When we think of happiness, you can't think of something better than the Garden of Eden. But then, the Bible records what the woman did and how it led to God banishing us. And since we left that garden, we've been struggling to... But that's not the conversation.
4: Okay. Like, on a Garden of Eden. Absence. The man was not was with
3: him. Exactly.
4: And that's what happened to this marriage.
2: And that is the conversation today.
4: And that is what is happening in many marriages.
2: Yeah, so but let's have the conversation because you know a conversation is very, very important.
4: Lack of communication.
2: You know, and you see what's happening here now. See what's happening here. Mm-hmm. Conversation means I talk, you listen. So that when you talk, I listen. Mm. All right. But then why is it difficult to have conversation in some homes is what is happening here, right? So I'm supposed to talk.
4: Maybe we will discuss that in second half.
2: You see exactly what is happening now. You understand? So I'm supposed to talk and then you listen. And that's how the man's brain, women listening to me at home should learn this. Our brains are different and God made us different. Why God made us different, like the Chinese would say, the yin and the yang, is that when we come together, we are beautiful. We complement each other. We complement each other. But then what society is making us do today is to compete. But then when we compete, we fight each other, we destroy each other. We practically, God gave us the strength inside of us to do two things. Gave us the strength inside of us and the power inside of us. But that power can do two different things. It can do the two things at the same time. That strength will either be used to build or it will be used to destroy. That's why the strength, the energy, that's inside and the life that is inside of a man and a woman can wait until marriage and then they produce a child and it's jubilation, right? But that same is in people who are not married and you can use it and, you know, unwanted pregnancy and everything. But let me not lose the track of where Adam was. Let me not lose that track. Now, from the beginning, the man has always been the one who goes out there to make sure that he conquers the environment. Because don't forget that when God put them there, what he told them to do, increase, multiply, subdue, conquer and subdue. It's the man who goes out there to conquer that, you know, the wild animals, to conquer them, to subdue. And then in his absence, while he was there, fending for both of them, the woman wanted to be like God. But it might be a joke.
4: No, when you are fending for your family, carrying your wife along,
2: so if I'm going, if I'm a soldier, and I'm going to fight Boko Haram, I'll take my wife along.
3: Do one thing, eh? Somebody pull open.
2: But you know, this is a joke. We can talk seriously.
3: It's not even a joke. I'm not joking with you because he put it very serious.
2: Yeah, very.
3: Oburo moke papa no toto. Kaje daily business, eh?
2: Yeah.
3: Like you just said. Carry your wife along, I broke it with the office. And wine in nature. And I like honor came on honor. Maybe during your office days, tell you. In a couple do not travel. I have travel 1 week. Obo be unye na phone. E boy na phone or say unwe hu na like in honor. So that is part of that communication with you equo kwe. That's your presence. In a ju feta kwa ali ese. In a keep kwe company wine I like a company.
2: But who,
3: my friend, up to 7 years in marriage. Dear no katana if you oh they say I'm missing you. Look I say oh I'm gonna get ponono. Wanna I hear your child that moment.
2: Yeah.
3: Imutifon yen kegecho. Oh go do nagini date be fair no be. Try and do it for her.
2: I agree.
3: Try completely. And do it for him.
2: I completely
3: and
2: agree.
3: And again, like here, Chikoti, kuna omo wine, bundi ne dozibu before. I think our fathers, my ife women, were capable of doing. That's why ne koroka hagwa oko. Ha choroka ha discover omufa. Obu na umu oke kita, I understand that. Women are discovering themselves due to education. That is the simple truth. People should.
2: Disagree with that.
3: No, Joe.
2: But I'll say after you're done.
3: Ian Juessegi, that is the simple fact. Obo before. Okay, Nke Maifa.
2: Yeah.
3: Kadisu Mano. Die Polo Wine, Bata. Nyanya Meko Seopo. Omana Dieno into this thing. Omo do ife ye mekata. Or si no ne discover me.
2: I disagree. And I'll explain to you. Our fathers never did that.
3: Our fathers did it.
2: Our fathers did it. And that's, I'm always afraid to discuss this kind of conversations. Why? Because we've been programmed in such a way that when we are having a conversation like this, when the man is speaking, when the man wants to speak, everybody is waiting for him to support the man in that story. And then when the woman is speaking, without even listening to her or hearing her, we want to conclude that she's supporting the woman. That's why when I want to have conversations like this, I'm like, let us take away the personalities involved here and discuss the concepts. Right? So, if you want to discuss the concept, this is what I think.
3: Those days, women will not even speak. So, don't say our fathers did not do it.
2: Our fathers did not. Please, give me an example of one father who did it. But why should we be talking like this? Lillian will say her father did not do it. Uju will say her father did not do it. And then Joman says his father did not do it. Right? And then we now talk about the women. And then Uju will say, her mother did this, her mother did not do this. Lillian will say, her mother did this, her mother did not do this. Joma will say, but then somehow we say women. Now, this is the point I'm making. we talk about a time in the past. That time in the past had its good and its bad. But I'll limit myself to the good of that time. The man knew for sure that it is his responsibility. I'm not saying there was no bad, but I'll limit myself to the good. The man knew that the weight of the family falls on him. When he talked about when the man goes to smoke, or whatever the man does, let me not use that one as an example. When the man goes outside, the man knew. Even though then, we say, and we agree, you are looking at yourselves, you know, we say and we agree that at that time, the men had this blossom power. At least that's what you guys say. But the man still knew that he should protect the feelings of the one he kept at home.
3: How many people? Don't forget the fact now. Those days, women, they are afraid of the feeling of Hawaii. So, okay, I try everything possible. Go day for one and walk in a man.
4: Oh, no, dear.
2: Let's pay these bills and cool the tempers a little bit. And we'll be right back.
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Listen to this important announcement. The management of Tencent University wishes to categorically refute and condemn the false allegations of sexual harassment leveled against a priest associated with the university. The university hereby states clearly that no incident of sexual harassment involving the said priest and any female student took place either within the university premises or outside the institution as alleged. Indeed, there was a little crisis in the university last week, which has nothing to do with sexual harassment. The matter has been reported to the police and the perpetrators are being investigated. Tencent University is a faith-based institution founded on strong moral, ethical, and spiritual values. The management therefore assures students, parents, guardians, and the public that the university does not condone, support, or consolidate any act capable of undermining the dignity and safety of members of the academic community. Announcer, Barrister Amalu Boniface, Public Relations Officer, on behalf of the university management.

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1: Isol Extra Medicated Soap. 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

0: 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During the break, I realized that there is a volcano in the studios of Radio Sapientia. And you know one thing with a volcano?
1: It must erupt.
0: So, there is this our friend, RL, and he released an album, and he calls it Immense. But then when people saw the album, they now saw what he actually wrote was RL, Immense, Elements. That is what it means. So, I want Auntie Lillian and Uju to be in their elements, because honestly, I think I was so enriched with your arguments behind the microphone. Oh yeah, you have the microphone. Welcome back to Sapientia Express. It's Joeman, Uju, and Auntie Lillian. Auntie Lillian is singing it.
1: Hey, Uju.
0: No, let me structure this so that we have a structure to this conversation, right? Let's talk about infidelity.
2: Okay.
0: People are dancing around it. This our conversation, and this whole we all have listened and followed the Frank Edoho. I'm only mentioning their names because they brought themselves out. So there's no hiding what they've been brought out in the public. And his wife, Sandra, and Chike. In 1 minute, I'll just say, the summary of this whole story is that there is a man called Frank, and he married a wife called Sandra. And before now, that marriage, we saw it only in heaven. It was beautiful. That was all we knew. But then recently, I don't know whether it's gossip or whatever, now discovered that there is some crack in this beautiful mirror. And what is now known and what has been confirmed by the three people here in this story is that his wife, Sandra, he found out she was having an affair. Do you call it an affair when it's unmarried? With Chike. And you know he's an Onitsha boy.
2: Wow.
0: Wow. And popular name, we should play his song when we are signing out of this program. Ordinarily, this conversation, the way it usually goes is, what? A married woman? Cheating? Right?
2: What change?
0: Okay. But then, why is the social media, and we need to confront this today. Why is the social media now wilding out? The social media is wilding out because she now came out and said, in her justification, that he was cheating. And it was also brought from an interview he granted sometime. And people say, okay, since he believes this, since he said this, it means he could also be having, you know, not having time for her, malice, you know, things like that at home. And so, that being the justification that she now found comfort in the arms of another man called Chike. How I want us to structure this is this, because if you look at this, it's to ask the question, why 90% of people on social media, because I've gone through comments, are supporting her. There is now a talk now that there is a justification. There could be a justification for a woman to step out of her matrimonial bed and sleep with somebody else. And the justification people are giving is he's not talking to her. He also slept with some ladies, even though those ladies have come out to deny it, but at least that is what his wife said. Let's have that conversation around this justification for this. Everybody, or a lot of people, are talking about. I think that is the meat of this. She slept with Chike. And some people are saying, serves him right, serves her husband right. And people are even saying, on social media, people are saying that, you see, that is why you should treat your wife right. Because if you don't treat your wife right, she's going to find somebody like Chike. And that is the conversation. The conversation is not said because this is not, I slap her, she slapped me. No. This is, the wife slept with another man and people are saying, well, I think I support her. Can we touch this talk like this? Because that is what it is. Nothing more, nothing less. At least to me, where I stand, I don't think there is anything more to this, this thing. It is that thing.
2: Hey man, Ogu Fodo, most of us in a relationship, and the Nefu Nandina say he serve him right.
0: Yeah.
2: Most of them want you know that. Another question I had, Joe, okay, you want you know that. Yeah, G. Well, see, yes, not the motu AC, man. Even as so many people know na D, Omuwa ain't on a D. Now, their husbands is a shit. Just that na how we be her courage. Imen ke ha ka obakwa na anwo tu nke asi we gba. So I think it's high time enwe be communication. E na agba na ezi, try as much as possible. Ka wunye gi hari ifie. Maka na oburu rite edosho si no nti rubber ka obu. Many women get abus into rubber. They are not afraid of anything. Society, okay, look at very recently come for video on social media. A divorced woman, why divorce dear, a may party ne celebrate no divorce, go there say I did, I was, I am done now. If that na society now, kai eba in age, nobody is afraid of stigma, no knows when I did. They celebrate it. I think obuko opportunity umuwoke yeji we na rutebo no jubu onwe ha ojo maka amam na umuwoke de 10 for instance 8% amandiwu na onwude enwunye ha na nwoke ozo. I think it's high time communication no na shi hatabalo azu as it regards to otu isi epio ha de otu isi akwa some of them rub it on their wife's face. So from here the woman who for that no stretch go ye will be a stretch one at a point or we say enough is enough. So if for that na communication around infidelity, both men and women,
0: so you think Sandra was stretched?
2: From Ihende Madunekwu.
0: From Ihende Madunekwu.
3: German, to your question.
0: Yeah.
3: You see, so many people, now people are there who home and social media. No, it serves him right. Can you prove him?
0: Yeah, I'm just summarizing the idea.
3: I think the reason better the society, not everybody,
2: majority,
3: Afrown is because I think now many none of that same shoe.
0: That is the women you're talking
3: the
0: about.
3: Women.
2: Just like
3: many,
2: what I said.
3: None of that same shoe.
0: The shoes of Sandra. What's that shoe?
2: Infidelity.
0: Can you describe that shoe?
3: The shoe might be two parts. Anyway, two parts now. Nah. Okay, it's fair.
0: Okay.
3: Number one is infidelity. Number one is approach. Anyway, infidelity. Eba, one. Hangwo open ono. Utu di se treaty. And underlining something the debt that the woman is not happy in the marriage. So, obu na enwe case, otu apota, many na adiro happy na their marriage because na ha marotwa yesi wega about it. Because na ha, ikekwa ha ye me wifa asandra me. Ha ye ku wifa asandra ku. Mwana, half go onye melye, see, it serves him right.
0: Okay.
3: Onye wako juwedeka, high percentage of women na social media. Ejeba na support the girl. Yes, Ramona, Emana, and a quoque infidelity, and or twisted treaty, mud. Oh, so many ways. Mud is a major and yana booby. Now, because the infidelity. Now, because the nurses are you.
0: Yeah.
3: Only couple of two sap, Asiawa. Only couple of two sermon or decon. Only so many people never on mud. Only so many people put up from a poor background. Never on ye who lufa. No, di, and what about my aga? Utah Ketano, this lady Ketano, Yana Frank, Bassa. Obi Lubia. Her property is here because she's the person controlling. Can you make those voiceless people? Now, one of them be higher, na?
0: When you say people, you mean voiceless women. That's
3: women,
0: what you mean.
3: Yes. Can you make one of them higher, na? Anyway, a story. A woman did not open a wine beer. Or brought just wine. Women. 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
2: yi
3: uri yo na lo at a point or a friend says ya bia abuja but all those years, on what he home, she was just there praying,
2: dying
3: in silence, breaking. And he ever had a walking up over time. Oh, my, is not quite there.
0: That is, he brings the women
3: to his home. Or there, what did you go in a hotel? Or there's your hotel. No beer, but hotel.
2: Ah.
0: That is, he brings.
3: And at the end of the
0: day, let's get this.
2: Because,
0: no. Let's get this. He's married.
3: His
0: children are in the home.
3: Children, yes.
0: And he brings. Women,
3: various also. Women.
0: Okay.
3: Yeah, now what about the story? I'll bring him for name na blog.
0: Okay.
3: No, he MLM. At a point, all oye wine, since he ain't biya abuja, go cool off. Ni cool off ah. Allo pot allo ballo. Why ke ka onwezi the gods? Kedi he never me all these years. And ni mi he ni na. At the end of the day, the guy, the man will still bring her inside the room and sleep with her, so that na prof. Fear yam babu, okay, people, but she can't say no. All I can just say that sometimes, some women are going to have a voice. Half one can wear a voice, they will rush there to support her. No, because now, Ophil, supporting that woman, that point, on her voice out anger, I wish no more one named her. Not that, not the right. I'm not trying to say that Sandra no be. May he harm me, the right.
0: Yeah.
3: Just like a caller will say, when you are, you see that at a point, because a statement that she tried to rediscover herself, to live her life now.
0: If to I rediscover know, herself?
3: Yes. In my own way, some people, marriage, frustration, can make you each as unable. You lose your self-worth. In fact, at a point, if you believe what now we hear achieving in life. But no way, sense. I got me low mad. If just like would you say, oh, we be a push low mad. Oh, bugodo, oko koki ne. But we be here to be a ticket. So on your own, we breaking point. Yeah,
0: come on. Nigerians don't have breaking points. No. Our leaders do everything to us, and we don't break.
3: Yeah, do that's politician.
0: Okay, that is politics.
3: But when you come to family, even working with breaking point. Yeah, oh, working here seeking no tin ben one ife. Oh, go a guy man who nyola. See, you made me to beat a woman. I've never laid a hand on a woman.
0: Yeah.
3: See, but you pushed me to the wall. Only up now we breaking point. You know, kese we break.
0: Yeah.
3: Kedoti si break. So at this point, the woman who break it, auto feel the best for her. Do you understand? Oh, why actually break? Or say, I'm done with this marriage. Or move her out. Oh, why not wear their boy, Anna? Or say, come on, jala no bull bridge. Enough is enough. Oh, one more the conscience, eh?
2: And the one I had a heavy dose will break it. Oh, to no, not about that thing. Oh, to no, Makoga Hana Dano. And we are not my Rienkata. On our focus on in on our tree boy, our Bajeka, or my own, what to go to peace, or what to joy. A queen say one way or neck creep in. Makanoge, just like Oga Aikumaka Eve. Oh no, Fuebe and not by the Nkata. Likewise, everybody, you know, do Fuebe idol and not by the Nkata. And if you see your journey, ne, Omebado, or score so an assoy, or not a notch. Or he made that thing, Abu Otako Bido, Baba Nkata. Oh, to not Baba until you take his the bold step. Manozi.
0: That is, you said Sandra took the bold step. You call it a bold step.
2: That is, I hear no top of you. You mean infidelity. That more you hear.
0: He said, "Makwa inhebu infidelity."
2: It's a very big,
3: very big issue. What kind of put the whole name outside as infidelity? Oh, infidelity, why can't I pass in Qatar? Because on what anything man or what as a married man, we see.
0: Speak for yourself. Speak for yourself and leave it at that. Let's not drag it. Speak for yourself and leave it at that. You are saying something.
3: Okay.
0: Because there are women who drink who will drink it like the way I'm drinking it. We know a lot of them.
2: But let me. Oh, digido, nini gidon, oh, well, boy, you are simba. maka na oge ụfọdụ o dependere ka inwu deru
0: your partner. There is this thing that you said.
2: Your partner ihe ọgwa gị. Some of them wake up say onye I'm sorry. Actually no mekwe. For how long
0: now,
2: will you
0: continue to be
2: sorry?
0: What do you think about that? There is this thing that is being said that when people do something and tell you that we are pushed, they are actually revealing who they are. Because the example that is given for this thing is that if you squeeze orange with your hand, it's going to bring out juice.
2: Yeah.
0: If you squeeze orange with, you know, do you know vice? This iron thing that they turn, you know, machine. No, it's a machine. And squeeze it, it's just going to give you more juice. That you're never going to squeeze orange and orange gives you mango juice. No, there is no kind of squeeze you squeeze. That is how human beings are. That when you squeeze a human being, the real person comes out. That when you don't squeeze people, you just see the fine side, the matured side. This is how I want people to see me side. But then when people are squeezed, they actually go back to
2: the
0: who
2: side
0: they are.
2: You squeeze there, ka ihe dem maputa. Ki squeeze there, ka ihe dem joputa. All depend the angle you squeeze you onye. Enwe onye aya awine gido wine gido ka omi ihe dem ma. Ocha ke me ihe dem ma. Onye aya wine gido noza de homma.
0: All right. Now, our talk today is... Now, this is what I think about them because now I've been forced to go and follow the kind of people I don't follow. Is that, you see this, our conversation. I'm going to move away from these three people and address issues. And I'll tell you why I'm going to move away from these three people. For the popular Frank, he's an example of what we should tell ourselves and what we should teach our children not to allow the pressure of life get you into. Okay? Now, there is this pressure that people who are in public life are subjected to. You know, the glamorous life. In trying to fit in, most times, I don't know who he is, you become something. You become something. And when I listen to him, I also listen to his wife. In between them, they're not saying everything. In between them, they're hiding. So I just look in between the lines. But then when I see the one that presents itself to us, and that is the lifestyle, and the fact that you can't afford this lifestyle. Mm. Now, when you find people living their life, and daily we are pushed to do that, you find out he is not an example of... Frank Edoho, sadly, is not an example of somebody I'm going to use as what men go through in marriage, so he feels it. His wife, Sandra, I'm not even going to speak to her. I'm not even going to speak about her because I disagree completely with what she did. I also don't agree that, I might be wrong, and that is my opinion. She did say we shouldn't have an opinion, but I might be wrong, but I'm just saying she's not an example I'm going to give of the pain women go through in marriage. She's not a good example of that. Chike himself. I also don't know how to talk about him because, I mean, they say he's boo of the bullest, right? Mm. There's also something people say, you can shame the shameless. You know, the fact that I saw what he posted on Instagram, you know, I saw what he did yesterday and I'm like, this guy did this. You know, it shows the kind of person he is. In all, it also tells us, and this is what I want to say. Our society, we are shaping our opinion of marriage. When I say we, I'm not talking about us here. I'm just saying the society now, especially the young people, and that is what scares me. That is why I think this is a wonderful conversation to have right now. We are shaping our opinion about marriage from people who are, I won't even glorify them by saying they are the worst examples to use for marriage. I would rather say something I shouldn't even say on radio. This is what I think. I think we have lost the essence of, we are losing the essence of what a man, a father, a husband should be. It is taught and it is learnt. There is the good, there is the bad in it. But the thing with the good and the bad is that is what makes it beautiful. we are also losing the essence of what a woman is. What a woman is, what a mother is, and what a wife is. Nobody's talking about it anymore. And because of that, and it comes with its good and its bad, just like Chikoti was talking about. And it is the good and the bad. That is what makes it beautiful. That is, these are the things that makes life worth living, because life is unpredictable. And it is in trying to become the best version of us. It is that journey. It's not a destination that they say he's a good man. No, it's a journey. It's a journey towards becoming. It's the rise and the fall. It's the rise and the fall of it that makes that journey. Because when we think about our father, when I think, I won't say I talk about anybody and the experience with their father. When I think about my father today, or I think about my mother today, both of them are late. What makes, and we talk about it in my family, and what makes those memories and those lessons, when I experience certain things, and I, even when I make mistakes, even when I fall, and the greatest problem we have in our society is that we are being taught that there is something called perfection, and it scares me. So when something happens, even as men, we don't want to admit that, you know, this is where we make mistakes. And we don't have to say it on radio. We don't have to agree on social media. But we should be having that conversation. I mean, you know, I think this. I grew up, I had the benefit of growing up around elderly, I wouldn't say both our elder brothers, not only my family, and men who I heard from them. When they made mistakes, they might just be discussing it, and that is why it's, be careful what you say around children. They will grow up, they won't forget it. But I had that benefit. You know, this shouldn't have happened. Or when they advise a man, sometimes they don't come out to apologize, but you hear them agreeing that, okay, this shouldn't have been done, this shouldn't have been done. So let me talk about the thing I think about a man. Whatever it will take for a man to protect those who are under him, in this case his wife and his children, emotionally, because when we talk about it these days, it's just what do you provide for them. That's one. I'm not saying it shouldn't be, that's one, but then it's also emotionally. And sometimes the man will make mistakes, but then when he makes mistake, it shouldn't now be glorified. What I see these days is those things being glorified. I won't even glorify those things by even saying what people say online. You know, you go online, you say a man is this, you know, men are this, and it's said like it's a stamp, you know, men are this. No, there are mistakes men make in the process of being good husbands, good fathers, and good men. But then it should be a rise and fall thing. On the part of a woman stepping out of her matrimonial home, I will say this. When two adults can't work it out, when two adults decide that when they find out that they can work things out, I think it is best we start learning ways to go about saying goodbye. Let's start talking about how to say goodbye than coming on online to justify things that are unjustifiable. My fear going through all what people are saying on social media is that I'm now living in a society that people can find justification in what Chike did and Sandra did. The fact that I'm now living in a society, and this is the society I'm living in, and this is the society I'm going to raise my children, and this might be the indoctrination that their classmates, their friends are going to have about what marriage is, it scares me so much that I know more responsible men and women should rise up and fill the gap. It's horrible. This is what I think.
2: We should talk about revenge, just like Ihipu, a better way to say goodbye. Mm. Ofodo, Efirum na this case now. Now, both parties, Frank Ibaga na Broga, allegedly case Ihipu, we je call ya. We kebu no jelebe ha, go take a revenge. 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
0: but no seen, ye, you know people say ye, you know odidi. Look and I've not seen that. Yeah, have you seen any interview he granted about this marriage?
3: Yes, I listened to it yesterday night.
0: He about this very marriage.
3: Hosi himself no one bugo chike. Na him it's going to occasion or one or the guy.
0: You see,
3: Nedi issue.
0: On that, sorry, let me just say this. You see, one of the reasons why I said these three people. None of them is an example to give.
2: I'm not saying it with them. Yenekubu in our own homes. Many people ne mezi ife ne media pattern ife ka make ye boy afogo fu mapu godu ka inwa apa ko ne wute ga ma na
0: that should be discouraged.

0: listening to elders. Number one, about marriages. Where did you grow up? Any perception, location. Any perception, anything about marriage, cater, but what you saw growing up. Ebaka, your key is going to shape your life. Because you can't tell me. If you ask, you can't shame the shameless. Both of them are shameless.
1: The three
0: Frank, the shameless. I don't make work with the guy. The guy I want interview in this morning, old interview, or say that he prefers older women.
1: Yeah,
0: I'm not even talking about
1: it. I saw it.
0: Frank
1: and
0: is
1: the
0: a shameless.
1: Confidence with which he was saying
0: Frank
1: it,
0: is a shameless human being.
2: I hardly understand them.
0: Sandra is a shameless human being because even as a mother,
1: as a mother,
0: in Echekwa,
2: Omoge.
0: Even as a father, in Echekwa, on social media is something that will also bring out whatever you say every year.
1: Yeah.
0: At least Facebook, them here every year. What almost some pictures so I can post.
1: Yeah,
0: say,
1: yeah.
0: Hey, this picture, much later, say, mama's gonna be a picture at your Facebook every time here. So, both of them are two shameless human beings. Not that I'm using them as an example, but sometimes, so a family, okay, may such thing like Frank, we had a toxic environment, almost a neto nebete toxic. Those kids, and they were exception. No week, or one out of ten. Go on, woman's need jacket has do with her. But most times, a girl for a reputation of that cycle.
1: Patterns. We repeat patterns.
0: Yes,
1: we
0: that pattern
1: patterns.
0: Will be repeated.
1: That's how we grow.
0: Upon this lady in question, to na family, ebe a mother, mana dear na banilo. In fact, maybe no, yeah, Mexica, but I say I've had it here. Nke wa boyi Diego, you are the whoever that plays the piper. Go boyi Henny ne. He said, "Upon his divorce, sir, see I'm done. Move out of my house. That is highest thing we came here. See, move out of my house. I'm done. Ebo lebu go property even without your knowledge, Diego. So onya bona when you are not ashamed of yourself, makomo onya ya bo bolokwa even kadi epuloku. You don't need any explanation to public. Eba boyi mono." If you have rehearsed and discussed it, no matter what you teach, get one you do, no matter what you teach, anywhere. If you don't teach, you have be defended in our society. In quote, man, I am again, and all the fortunate now, oh my, as a keta. This generation, now deep proud, only a key, you are jet, but what I call all look sales gear. If you are near 40,000 or Sayan pulling near, I see you and what an urban. Yes, I will go the experience, see you and what an urban from Uncle Fuen. Kay, I in a month. You are just him. Come here, Gavin. So the bottom line, Bona, I put up with Henina, or you have a call in. Go back to your home and raise a family. Like, just like you said, add my opportunity in on a family number and a dinner with Nesuku. So if I grow up to get married tomorrow, be a man Nesuku, okay, I deal him strange. Oh, something, sorry, I got up on a digger there, man. Even when your child grew up, and I'm not giving me head you to it, boy, you say, can there be some more? So where is he coming from? So our society.
1: But what will this one say?
0: Yes, our society had become so corrupt. Sometimes exposure. I na chalk idea expose, and I na ga eje amute exposure na the negative way.
2: Your John had that.
0: To discover onwegi to tolerate something. Na but na otu na keta anwa demachod keta mali hencho at my age is not a crime. To say no, it's not a crime. I'm fed up. It's not a crime. I can't tolerate this. It's not a crime. Walk out honorably. Even now, he decided to say, maybe, even under the person's nose, ejidegi. You don't
2: face.
0: Even need to. Exactly.
2: Hide your face.
0: Frank, bo, emoko no one woke here mifa, upon no man on unye lo tebe habi. O woke away ago me, obo di woman. 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So in the end, on your account, you are saying marriage, like you said, abroze, because of our mindset. Many of these youths get an in a poor marriage, or say, oh yeah, my haneme. 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
4: Public notice about a hit-and-run driver. The public is hereby notified that on Saturday, 9th May 2026, around 9 p.m. at night, Mr. Chike Unebu from Obolieke Village, Onitsha, aged 52, was knocked down by a speedy black Lexus Jeep, either RUS 300 or RUS 330, at Ifenu Street by Oka Road, Inland Town, Onitsha. Immediately after knocking down Mr. Chike, this driver, instead of stopping, quickly zoomed off, disappearing via Oboli Road. The public is hereby notified in case anyone knows or suspects this runaway killer driver whose black Lexus Jeep should still carry the impact from the accident. Mechanics, panel beaters, carpenters, and every member of the public is encouraged to be on the lookout for this runaway black RUS Jeep vehicle and report to the nearest police station or to the Inland Town Police Station or call 080-3506-8160 again 080-3506-8160 A handsome reward awaits anyone that can help us to locate this driver. Thank you.
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0: 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Well, I think we've really said a lot. Maybe when we're signing out to just say our last words. But for now, during the time of headlines, I promise we're going to talk about, you know, some of the major news. And for me, not even to read them, it's just to say, I'm not know if you're ready with it, but I don't think it's just to... I think the biggest news today, the first one, our former president, Jonathan, and the whole talk about him contesting for 2027 presidency. INEC was absent in court. Yes. So INEC was absent in court, and the court has...
1: Fined the 20.
0: So we are waiting for how that goes. Now, Jonathan, what the matter there is, is Jonathan fit to contest? While those who went to court are saying Jonathan cannot contest because he has taken the oath of office twice, Mr. Jonathan thinks he can contest because he only ran... He only contested and won as president once. So the court will tell us. The second one, and Lillian is going to tell us what she thinks about that, is Dangote Petroleum dragging the federal government to court.
1: Lillian, what?
0: You don't know? Dangote Refinery took the Dangote Petroleum. Yeah, it's
1: refinery.
0: Dragged the federal government to court. Saying the federal government is still issuing import licenses to marketers, and that is against the law. That, you know, there's this bill that was passed, the PIA, Petroleum Industrial Act. It was bill for so many years. That is why so many of us call it Petroleum Industry Bill, PIB, but it's PIA. It says that Nigeria will only import if we have shortfall in domestic supply. But that why is he doing this? We're even exporting, so that Auntie Lina is going to tell us what she thinks about that. Blessing CEO,
2: EFCC.
0: Yes. EFCC apparently for 36 million naira. And this is what I'm saying.
1: Many people are following her.
0: This woman, let me tell you, our young girls now, maybe, I don't want to mention percentage, but a high percentage of our daughters are learning about marriage from this person that EFCC is, what of
1: all. Diego Madunanketinab.
0: You can imagine what she'll be telling them to do to their husband. All right, and then finally, for those who support any political party, it's good news because INEC has said all the 22 political parties have submitted their voters register. I know some people love some parties and they will be happy that those parties have. Because that is the fear we want. The only APC will be able to do this.
1: INEC said one party system.
0: Yes, INEC said all of them have submitted their voter register. Awkward for them to tell us something tomorrow, but for now. And then finally, Donald Trump said U.S. forces and Nigerian forces have killed an ISIS commander in Sokoto. I don't know what it is with Trump and Sokoto. On a lighter note, I don't know why Trump. They are killing in Benue, killing in Plateau. Anytime Trump will talk about Nigeria, he's going to mention Sokoto. That's one. But then, my worry here is, why is it that U.S., this just reminds all of us that U.S. forces have been here since how many months? Today, U.S. have been here for so long. You know, we forgot about them. They are still here. Then the third one is, and that is the most important one for me. Why is it that there will be something like this? The number one job of a president is to secure the geography of that country, the territory. Why will Trump always be the first one to tell us what happened in Nigeria has to do with the strikes? When U.S. struck in Nigeria, the president did not, and even till today has not said anything about that. It was Donald Trump who addressed the world. Now, again, Donald Trump has said that. Yes.
1: The punch is not Tinubu confirms.
0: The punch shouldn't even have made that mistake.
1: Tinubu confirms.
0: I think that one is silence is even better. than my president confirmed.
1: Maybe not the president's America. I'm on a hammer. Nigeria.
0: Well, like they did that last time.
1: How can a foreign wagi yeme na?
2: Confirm.
0: No, maybe Donald Trump made it and then the presidency liked the comment. Please, Auntie Lillian, tell us about Dangote Refinery. What do you think?
2: As oil magnet.
0: No, we are okay. Anybody can. No, but we are all Nigerians. No, I'm just saying, what do you think about it that Dangote is going to court to say, you see, do you know why she's avoiding that listing? I'm not wrong now. You know, if it was something that she shouldn't talk about, she would have said talked about it. if I tell her, let us twist it. Let's say, Kenneth Okonkwo. What do you think about Kenneth Okonkwo? No, among three of us, but honestly, among three of us, Auntie Lillian is
1: Ken
0: the person.
1: Ken as the president.
0: Who?
1: Kenneth Okonkwo.
0: In the movie.
1: Afun poster.
0: Or movie and acting.
1: Afun poster.
0: Maybe they were acting in a movie.
1: Afun poster, yeah, but on after for presidency.
0: Auntie Lina, tell us now.
3: Tell you what.
0: Okay. Auntie Lina knows. I support Dangote anyway. I support the Dangote. I want to annoy her. I support Dangote on this one. You know, what I think is, should Dangote be the only one? No, I don't think so. What I think is, we need to see another massive, just like political parties agree that they can't fight the ruling party. The ruling party has access to so much resources and in power of incumbency. The ruling party controls the military. The ruling party appoints the annex chairman. The ruling party has status to govern, you know, and all of those powers they have. And they say, Omo, to defeat these guys, we need to have some kind of collaboration. Okay. I also think what we need in Nigeria is to have a come together of, for instance, these are powerful people like Rano. You're not talking little children here, you know. I think they need to come together. If they don't have one or two, I believe they will have. Even if it's to partner with one of these modular refineries, right? And compete in that space. Yeah, they might not be able to raise that $20 billion that Dangote raised, but they will be able to do something. Because when you look at the fact that in total, what they import in total is about 3 million liters a day. You can do that with a modular refinery, I believe. So I think they should come together. And at this time, we shouldn't be importing. We've suffered importation for long. Whatever is going to do, I'm not even talking about the government. I should talk about the government. But I just know that the government, I've not seen the capacity for them to revive any of these refineries.
1: Well, Hannah Shine and Abba into partnership to revive Port Harcourt Refinery.
0: That was what they told us. That was what they told us until professionals in the experts in the field dug it out. It's not the Chinese government they are partnering with. It is a Chinese firm. They even say it's a real estate company that has
1: that has never
0: anywhere in this world, not even in China, not anywhere in this world, done what they are telling them to come and do in Nigeria.
1: And the statistics recently, I think on Monday, it was on news that Nigeria they give foreigners, foreign oil companies, 80% of crude. Nekeziru Dangote na other locals about 20%.
0: Yes, see why it is. And that is a very sad part.
1: 80%
0: NMPC.
1: Foreigners.
0: No, NMPC has sold in advance It's called Forward Sales. NNPC did it.
1: Okay, nke halebu na.
0: NNPC has sold, I don't know for how many years. I think it happened. Yes, that deal happened. I don't know if it started during Jonathan. I can't remember. But during, what's his name? When Muhammadu Buhari was president, a lot of those money that we are borrowed. They were say, look, we are going to pay you 5 years oil production, oil crude production. So this, they were buying it. So the oil today, like people are saying, we are producing 1 point. you are joking. They will, first of all, when they dig, and they are the ones who dig out from the ground and tell you this is what. Yes. From that one, they tell you, okay, based on that our agreement, and we are going to take this. So what is left for Nigeria, all of us, 200 and something million of us, is a little
1: 20% of it.
0: So that, you see, one of the reasons why I'm saying, if Dangote refinery was not here by now, with this Strait of Hormuz, if we did not have a refinery here, we would have been buying fuel for 5,000 naira. Would have been buying fuel for 5,000 naira, and it would have been climbing. Any day Israel strike them bomb again, they will shoot it up to 100 naira. Yes.
1: America makes your vote instead.
0: In fact, they will be paying the newspapers to be telling you what is happening so that you know it's not their fault. You know, so these are the things. I think one day we'll really talk about that sale of our crude, because many Nigerians think we have the money we don't even have.
1: And Okakuma na ndim Nigeria maku di
0: la. Yeah.
1: So that Kaharibu Eshi, another person digote na position. And I see no nezuko semana mahonon ke I did ka na akwogwe.
0: Yeah.
1: Is better than a create awareness so that only she kuoku kamarebo se a kuoku me dada oku.
0: I won't mention his name. He's from the north. I interviewed him on Citizens Forum and was talking about the Nigerian economy. And at one point, he took a view. I disagreed with him. After the program, 5 or 6 minutes after the program, he called me and said that he noticed I didn't agree with this thing. He said, well, it comes from you. It comes from you, your source of news being the papers and the news and everything. That is your source of news. And he told me the next thing that shocked me, because he worked with that administration. And he told me in Hausa, he said, wallahi, ya keshe kudinduka. You know what it means? Or it was shallow the money. And the guy finished the money. I won't say who he talked about. Said he finished the money. All right. Same time, same station. Tomorrow,
1: Monday.
0: On Monday.
2: I can buy to Lillian. I see. Badonanya.
1: Yes, but Badonanya. The boy, I don't know his name. I kiss on your line. I'm a mess up here in Sia Express. No, who I could ta. Unyobuna diado, do away. Ah, humble, Uju, Wanko, Uju, Juleju, Uber Sherman.
0: All right, and I'm Jude German. Signing out saying, don't cheat. Stay married. Don't cheat. Good morning.
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12: Public notice about a hit-and-run driver. The public is hereby notified that on Saturday, 9th May 2026, around 9 p.m. at night, Mr. Chike Unebu from Obolieke Village, Onitsha, aged 52, was knocked down by a speedy black Lexus Jeep, either RUS 300 or RUS 330, at Ifenu Street by Oka Road, Inland Town, Onitsha. Immediately after knocking down Mr. Chike, this driver, instead of stopping, quickly zoomed off, disappearing via Oboli Road. The public is hereby notified in case anyone knows or suspects this runaway killer driver whose black Lexus Jeep should still carry the impact from the accident. Mechanics, panel beaters, carpenters, and every member of the public is encouraged to be on the lookout for this runaway black RUS Jeep vehicle and report to the nearest police station or to the Inland Town Police Station or call 080-3506-8160. Again, 080-3506-8160. A handsome reward awaits anyone that can help us to locate this driver. Thank you.
13: Some glad morning.
12: Glorious exit. With the entire family of late Chief Ruben Ejiofor Nwokenosiogo of Ezionye Village, Ako Ezinifite, Agwata Local Government Area of Anambra State, cordially invite you to the burial ceremony of their beloved wife, mother, late Mrs. Philomena Mbafuocha Ejiofor Odugo, Mama A.C. Moore, Ni Uma Munono, aged 87 years, burial arrangement. Wednesday, 20th May 2026, 4 p.m. Video Mass at her husband's compound, Ako Ezionye Village, Ezinifite. Thursday, 8 a.m. Body arrives her husband's compound, Ezionye Village, for lying in state. 10 a.m. Burial Mass at St. John Catholic Church, Ako Ezinifite. Burial ceremony follows immediately after Mass at her compound, 1 p.m. Condolence visit continues. Sunday, 24th May 2026, 10 a.m. Outing Mass at St. John Catholic Church, Ako Ezinifite. May her beautiful soul rest in peace. Amen. Signed, Chief Charles Ejiofor Umonyima Onwa for the family.
13: Fly away.
4: 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A man brought a report to our office. 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
6: 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Print out, but the print out oga bu. 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He just straight to McDonald's. Latest computerized web bridge fa. Oh, oh no, you. Enya ki print out. 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Your project anaga. 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Yes. Ihi geji we ma one bute alagi na your project site bu print out to ne hanyegi ki geji we ma how many trips fa bute na project site ha ise fa ha bute alagi aja 10 trips eje na McDonald wata print out all the 10 esen delegi odoga ya na olu ona hisi ka agbata alagi ya esen delegi na WhatsApp then enough ya ni roja ni iru mmon ifa iji makiam akawakwa ni ifa ni nebo if I did make your way now, I call one if I need a book and mother alone, equa cat yellow cookaki. Mana not a boon way now for San Diego. 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
2: Your Sunday morning just got better. Introducing After Church Praise Party with DJ Joma. Party and celebrate Jesus with dance and jubilation every Sunday morning on Radio Sapientia, right after Sunday Mass and Reflection. DJ Joman takes you to the praise groove. This is your family praise timeout. No stress, just laughter, good vibes, and gospel grooves that keep you moving. After Church Praise Party with DJ Joman and Radio Sapientia. Tune in, turn up. Let's praise together. Don't forget to book DJ Joman for your events, celebration, and ceremonies on 080-621-2614-080-621-2614.

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2: 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This is your family praise timeout. 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After Church Praise Party with DJ Joman on Radio Sapiencia. Tune in, turn up. Let's praise together. 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
2: For Nigerians who had feared our decline into what they term a one-party state, judging by how many governors moved from other political parties into the ranks of the ruling or progressive Congress, at the National Assembly, we also saw that surge of members into the all progressive Congress. For Nigerians who feared, and we are very vocal about their fear of Nigeria sliding into a one-party state, they jubilated when what we now call, or what they call, the Ibadan Declaration happened in Oyo State, where opposition figures came together in Ibadan, and agreed that we are going to work together. It started first with the creation of the ADC, or the movement, the decision of the opposition figures to choose the ADC as a platform for them to come together and unite. And so we saw people like Alhaji Atiku Abubakar leave the PDP. We saw people like Mr. Peter Obi leave the Labour Party. We saw people like Rotimi Amaechi, who had left the APC. We saw people like Alhaji, former governor of Kaduna State, El-Rufai, also joined the ranks. And so some people said, okay, finally, the opposition is going to give the ruling party a run for its money. But then when they came together, it was even an expanded one, with some members coming from the PDP, a faction of the PDP, a faction of the Labour Party. So when they came together and had that meeting, so many Nigerians said, okay, this is good. But then we are seeing that coalition break. We've seen Mr. Peter Obi and Senator Musa Arabi Kwankwaso move into the NDC and all of that. Today on Citizens Forum, we're going to have a conversation about democracy and all of these political realignments we see in our country. What does this mean when the opposition parties are not really in one bucket? Can the opposition really thrive and give the ruling APC a good run for its money in 2027? We're also going to be looking at the Obi Kwankwaso ticket. So many things have been said about from those who support that movement and those who kick against that movement. We'll be talking about all of that today on Citizens Forum. My name is Jude Joman, AKG, and this is welcoming you to today's edition of Citizens Forum. My guest today is joining us from Northern Nigeria. I'm going to make this connection and we'll kick off our discussion. So many things to talk about today on the program. Once he picks, we'll keep that conversation going. His name is Comrade Abubakar, Bitaku Abubakar Umar. Okay, we've connected. Good morning.
3: Good morning, sir.
2: Yes, welcome to the program, sir.
3: Thank you, sir.
2: Okay. My guest today on Citizens Forum is Comrade Bitaku Abubakar Umar. He's the Director of Communications and Publicity, Rebuild Ariwa Initiative for Development. Welcome to the program once again, sir.
3: Welcome, and welcome our viewers.
2: Okay.
3: Listeners.
2: Yes. So let's take it from the very top. Nigerians were very excited, especially those who had feared a Nigeria sliding into a one-party state. It doesn't matter even if they supported the APC, but they felt Nigeria should not slide into a one-party state. They welcomed the opposition coming together. For those who also want the APC out of power, they just wanted the opposition to work together. We saw that happen first with the big fishes in Nigerian politics, those who came second, third, and fourth, by INEC's own figures in the 2023 election, come together. They chose the ADC as the preferred platform for them to express their themselves. We saw them come together in Oyo State, Ibadan Oyo State, and it almost seemed like the marriage was sealed. But then that marriage has fallen apart. First of all, let me ask you, what do you think about what seems today to most of us like the inability of the opposition figures in Nigeria to get their acts together and be on one ship like we saw in 2015?
3: That is an excellent question that every Nigerian should be asking and every Nigerian should come to know about. Personally, and based on my political assessment, as a politician, a partisan politician for that matter, who inherited politics right from the era of Shagari, when my father, late father, was a ward chairman of NPN then. Then, at the time, he was a deputy chairman of AD, the so-called AD then of the present president of the Republic.
2: Alliance for Democracy.
3: Alliance for Democracy. So this is to tell you that I inherited politics from my father. You make a very excellent background. An identified platform, ATC, and thereafter a summit of coalition and summit of opposition was held in Ibadan, where they showcased and agreed that any individual so emerges as the presidential aspirant, they will unanimously, generously work towards supporting that particular individual. That was the Vedic of Ibadan summit. Yes or no?
2: You said it all?
3: No.
2: True.
3: Pardon?
2: I said you said it all. That's true.
3: Yes. But then, later on, after 2-3 weeks after this Ibadan summit, even though we knew there are issues about AGC as an opposition party, in fact, the strongest opposition party as at then, there were court cases. And that court cases, every Nigerian who is intelligent, who is politically aware of the terrain. The government in power is or tried to muzzle the agency. I felt, as reasonable politicians and reasonable citizens and reasonable individuals who were all felt uncomfortable with the present administration coming together to form an alliance, a coalition, or whatever name you call, should have been able to stay in one place, should have been able to be perseverance, should have been able to endure, should have been able to gather their muscles and effort and power and resources and energy and time and awaiting Nigerians to align with them, thereby grabbing the power from the present administration. But that wasn't the case. We saw a kind of deflection of the OP and the Concorso to NDC, a new political party. You understand?
2: Yes.
3: And other senators, members of suffrage, and other former governors and lot of you leaving the ADC that was widely accepted by Nigerian citizens. I'm saying widely accepted by Nigerian citizens, going by the prevailing circumstances in the country where much Nigerians felt there is hunger in the land, there is massive killing, not only in northeastern Nigeria where I come from, not only in the northwestern Nigeria as the grand northern Nigeria, not only in the north central, not even the southeastern part where we have series of kidnapping and killing here and there. Even if it is one person that is killed, under constitution, under civic governance, the main responsibility of a government is to protect lives and properties of citizens, and to secondary to provide services. I, in conclusion, felt that these politicians are not to rescue the country. They are for themselves. They are pursuing their selfish agenda, not the agenda the country. Now, Mr. Jude, ask yourself. Here you are as a married man, having a wife and five children, for example. And part of your house got born, or three of your children are fighting either your mother or yourself because of inadequacies or deficiencies that are tenable in the family. Then you as the head household, you now absconded and go and stay in your friend's house or somebody else's house, leaving your problem. Does that make you a good leader? Does that make you a responsible leader? The answer is obviously no. Naturally, as a human being, what defines you is your ability to resolve your problem, is your ability to gather your muscles, effort, and what of you to forge ahead strongly and successfully. After all, there is that theory of science by Charles Darwin, theory of evolution 325 BC, if I can quote the date rightly. Survival for the fittest. The stronger one feeds on the weaker ones. But no man is an island. We need collective effort. In the history of politics in the entire world, coalitions overpower the existing or the current government. We have seen that happening in Nigeria, where the APC, the CPC, the ACN or what of you, and other part of the APCA and other political party, members of other political parties coming in to overthrow PDP. That happened in Nigeria. So, for them to defect, for there should be a division. Many narratives here in obtainable in northern Nigeria, for example, where I champion the cause of northern progress, there is that division that took. Conkoso is not for northerners. Conkoso is trying to publicize himself, promote his political agenda, and what of you? Why should they run away? There are insinuations outside that Atiku will claim, he will clinch the ticket. If Atiku clinch the ticket, so be it. If you are a true Democrat, you support. What for another tenure? How many times have Buhari been contesting election? I think almost 5 times. But subsequently, he won. So power is negotiated. Power is traded. Power comes with perseverance and understanding of the intrigues involved in politics. Not self-centeredness. Self-centeredness is what is killing Nigeria today. They are not talking about the masses. So this is what I can say for the moment.
2: All right. Quite excellent the way you were able to convey your thoughts, and I truly respect that. I also respect the fact that you said, you inherited politics, so you really know about politics. You talked about 1979, and that's almost like the golden era of our political history, because what really happened in 1979, where we saw the big figures, we saw Alhaji Shehu Shagari, Northern Nigeria, I think it was the NPN then, that was the party in 1979.
3: Yes.
2: We saw how he slugged it out, and we saw how what happened was the North rallied around him. We saw Chief Obafemi Awolowo of I think it was the AD then. What party was he at that time?
3: GNPP.
2: Second Republic was not our party. In Second Republic was I think it was the AD or something like that. Whatever it is, we saw how the Southwest stood beside him, and then in the Southeast we saw it was the late the great Zeke of Africa, Nnamdi Azikiwe. We saw the East stood behind him, and for that government to form, we now had to have some kind of alliance at the end of the day. But that's not the point I'm trying to make. The point I'm trying to make is that I respect the fact that you were able to, articulate your thoughts. But then you asked me a straight question. And you made an analogy of a father in a home. And when the home is in trouble, what the father should do. But then when you were saying that, you used the political party as an example of a home. Now, some people will differ from that. And since you asked me the question, I'll also use myself as an example. And some people will say, in the case of what happened with the opposition, the home will be the masses. And so you become the father when you win an election. If you become a governor, if you're elected to become governor, you then become the father of the state. If you become president, you then become the father of the country. And in this case, the father in the home is the sitting president, Bola Ahmed Tinubu.
3: Or the political leader who is aspiring for president.
2: No, let me land. You know, and so in this case, if we want to talk about a father who moves away from his home when there is trouble, somebody might want to say, are you referring to the president because there is insecurity in the country, north, south, east, and west, the economy is poor, people are dying, people are starving, the state of our schools, America is here, Donald Trump has to tell us what happens on our soil and all of that. They will say that is the example. But then they will look at the political party as the vehicle to get there. And in this case, they will look at, for a father, use me as an example, Sapientia will be, where I work today, will be an example of what a political party is. Because my function is to provide and protect my family. But then Sapientia helps me, my office helps me to do that. I put in my services and then I'm paid, and so with that money I take care of my family. And so the question would be, if my interest or my vision at any point in time, for instance, I love politics, I love music, and I say, MD, you know, there is this program I want to start presenting, and I think the people will benefit from it. I'm going to bring enlightened guests from all over the country, and blah, blah, blah, blah, blah. And I give him the script, and I have a burning desire for that program because I think it's going to benefit the people. And my MD says, you know what? I don't think we need that. Let's have something else during that time. And it brings maybe a cultural program. And I try to present that cultural program, and it's not my thing. It wouldn't be best for me, for the society I serve, who listen to my program, and my family at home, for me to now maybe approach some other radio TV station and tell them, you know what, I have this program I think I can present well. Would you mind? I want this. And then they say, oh, we've been looking for somebody to do this. Some people will say that was exactly what happened to Obi Kwankwaso. That's one. That's one you are going to respond to. The second one I want you to respond to is this. You talked about Kwankwaso, and you say Kwankwaso is not representing the North. The question I want to ask you, is there a northern consensus about who and what ticket they would want to see? That's the question I'm going to ask you.
3: Madam, come again.
2: You just talked about His Excellency Senator Rabiu Musa Kwankwaso, and you said, you know, this is selfish, and he does not represent the North. He's just this is a selfish move he's making. And I'm asking the question now: is there a movement in the North to align themselves behind a candidate that is not Kwankwaso? Because I don't really get that part.
3: Now, what I'm trying to say is, ABC has already established itself as an opposition party in Northern Nigeria. And before the coming in of ADC, as an opposition party, many masses have already gathered themselves there. And to that extent, Kwankwaso was a kind of convinced, persuaded, in other way, to join the ADC as a political party and an opposition party. And masses were 100% behind him, solidly behind him, to support him and to support his agenda and to support the Northern Nigeria. Then why a sudden change? That defection was regarded or is regarded as an outright betrayal of the masses. particularly from the region he is representing. And it is based on that background I am making this assertion.
2: Okay, and you said something. Let me ask you. When you say that, do you mean they would have preferred for Kwang Kwaso to run as president? Is that what you're saying?
3: Whether he was going to run as president, whether he was going to be, whether he was lobbying for that vice presidential aspirant, it was expected of him to remain in the DC, to slug it out. You understand? That is the problem. That is the narrative.
2: Okay. That is the narrative you're pushing. Now, an interesting point you made there. Now, let me ask you a further question, because sometimes the carpet could shift under our feet and we don't know it. And I'm also being very honest with that, that some of us who have received, it doesn't matter how little our education and enlightenment has been, sometimes the majority, because democracy, politics, it's a game of numbers. And if the majority of the people in any place suddenly start thinking in a different kind of way, it shapes our politics. And I'll give you one example. In 2023, even me, as somebody who follows Nigeria's politics, I was very shocked that an individual can move into a political party and Nigerians follow that person. That has never happened in our political history. Correct me if I'm wrong. Because First Republic, Second Republic, and even the Fourth Republic, it has always been the elite consensus that forms political parties. There is an elitist consensus thing in the people we finally elect. Let's never forget that. And so 2023 showed us something we've never seen in the first place. Could we also think about it that suddenly Nigerians don't care about political parties? And when you talked about power being traded and negotiated in a very intriguing process, and I respect that, that's 100% true. Power in Nigeria has always been traded, it has been negotiated, and the process that this happens is very intriguing. But then could it be that majority of Nigerians now do not care about these things anymore? They are looking at the dynamics of who do we think at this point in time, between all of these people in these political parties, who do we think we want to vote for? And any political party that is not sensitive to that, for instance, the ADC was largely unpopular before now. So it must have been the human beings who moved from different political parties, including the APC that they want out, that they followed. Yes. For instance, if you come to Northern Nigeria, you look at people like the governor, the former governor of my state, El-Rufai. El-Rufai has been an APC boy all of these years. But you see, people followed him into the ADC. Alhaji Atiku Abubakar has been, well, let me just say PDP, at least for a long while now, has been in the PDP. So, people followed him. Kwang Kwaso has been, at least lately, NNPP. People followed him. Obi was Labour Party yesterday. People followed him. Could it be that while the political elite are looking at party and saying we've come to this party, a lot of Nigerians are simply looking at who do we want? And if the political party, they find that political party engaging in the kind of trading and negotiation that has kept them in poverty. We negotiated in 1999, and we are here. We negotiated in 2003. We negotiated in 2007. We negotiated in 2011. We negotiated in 2015. We negotiated 2019. Could it be that not my generation, not your generation, but the statistics tell us that the median age in Nigeria is about 18? We don't know how they think. Could it be that they care less about the name of the political party and they just look at who are we supporting, and wherever these people go, we support them? And the ADC was not ready to make the difficult decisions of saying this is exactly the rule to the game. And they got fed up, because at least that is what they are saying, they got fed up with not understanding the rules to the game the ADC wants to play, and had to leave before the INEC window shuts them out. What do you think about this narrative?
3: Now, that is a very excellent angle you are looking at it.
2: Yeah.
4: don't forget, we are talking of it is leadership that is involved.
2: Yes.
4: An effort to redeem people who devoteless in the society.
2: Yeah.
4: And don't forget equally that in leadership, you must possess a kind of outstanding qualities.
2: Mm.
4: And one of the outstanding qualities a leader should possess is ability to resolve problems around and surrounding you, because that is what all leadership is.
2: Mm.
4: Yes or no?
2: Yeah, that is basically what it is.
4: Do you know
2: solving
4: that?
2: Problems.
4: Do you know that? Do you know that?
2: Mm.
4: It is there in public domain that even the current ADC chairman, the person of Senator David Mann, was not aware that Uncle So and Peter Obi were defecting from ADC. They could not sit and discuss that issue. You understand?
2: Mm.
4: There was no thorough discussion to that effect about their exit. And let me tell you, this is one line that I always regard our Nigerian politicians, more especially those class of our politicians who are vying for the presidential slot. If you know you have the capacity to contest a presidential slot, as I'm aware, I was in Cameroon, a school in Cameroon, far back 1997. 1997, as of then, I can tell you authoritatively, I was with Isa Shiroma.
2: Mm.
4: Isa Shiroma, that contested presidency last year with Paul Biya.
2: Yeah.
4: I contributed significantly in translating some of his manifestos, party manifestos, and what of you.
2: Mm.
4: He formed that party. He has been working towards this ambition. So what am I trying to say? I'm trying to say that when you know you are contesting, our Nigeria, it is high time for our Nigerian politicians to be able to have their own political parties.
2: Mm.
4: Make it very well. Organize it properly. Then go there. Now you come, today you are here, tomorrow you are there, next tomorrow you are there. The government, in fact, not only the society, but the government, you are getting room for the government that you want to muzzle out, you want to us out of power, to tell you that, look, this is a political prostitute, and that does not give you a good name. When you look at the history of UK, the politics of the United Kingdom and USA, the Republican and the Democrats, how many years have they been there? For over 200 years. They don't change political parties. They stay there, they work there, day and night, they submit all their efforts and energy and strength to pursue their manifesto, to pursue their agenda for their country. Why is it that our politicians, particularly those elite class who want to grab power, presidential power, should not follow suit? Today you are here, tomorrow they are there, next tomorrow you are there. People will consider it as ungullible. People will consider it as self-centered. People will consider you as irresponsible individual. It's just like a man, it's just like a woman who will marry today, divorce tomorrow, marry next tomorrow, divorce next year. What does it tell? Even if she's sincere, even if she's responsible, the entire society will look at her as irresponsible. Because responsibility entails staying in one place, building your empire, either political, business, or what of you. That is the bottom line. So what I'm trying to tell you in essence is the defection of these two individuals from the ADC that has been identified as a strong political opposition has created a kind of bad name to them. Take it or leave it.
2: All right. That's an excellent one. At least that's your opinion. So you have been able to perfectly capture your thoughts on Mr. Peter Obi and Rabbi Musa Kwankwaso. So let's talk about the third elephant in that room. Because personally, no matter what anybody says, Rotimi Amaechi is not a political force. He might win the primary in any political party because the dynamics that makes you win, we know what the dynamics are in how you win primaries traditionally in Nigerian political parties. But the dynamics of getting grassroots support across Nigeria, he doesn't have it. So let's talk about the third elephant, to my, in my opinion, and that's Alhaji Atiku Abubakar. And I want to ask you this question, because I respect your thoughts. Don't you think Nigeria has an Atiku problem that Nigeria does not want to address? I wouldn't say Northern Nigeria. I would say Nigeria, the Nigerian political class. And this is what I mean. Alhaji Atiku Abubakar has wanted to be president of Nigeria at every turn. His best chance probably would have been in 1992, leading to the 1993 elections, when clearly he was going to defeat the late MQ Abiola in that primary. And history tells us what happened in that room and how Abiola had to call his good friend Yar'Adua of blessed memory, not the former president, of course, you know the one I'm talking about. Shehu. He called Shehu, and Shehu then called his boy Atiku and told Atiku, this is it, this is what we do, this is it, you have to allow this man to go. And in obedience to his political godfather, General Shehu Yar'Adua, he stepped down for Abiola. The rest is history. But then Abiola failed to respect a gentlemanly promise. And mark these words I said. Abiola failed to keep the gentlemanly. It wasn't written. It wasn't in the Nigerian constitution, but it was a gentlemanly agreement. This guy is going to step down for you. In return, you are going to do this for him. But Abiola played smart, and my own version of history, and I said my own version of history, says one of those who swore that Abiola would not disrespect him that way and become president of Nigeria was the late Yar'Adua. Maybe I'm sure you know that, but let's not confuse my audience with that. So that was it. But then 1999, I mean, God has blessed him. He became vice president of Nigeria. But then this is where Nigeria started having the Atiku problem. Even in the middle of that administration, he tried to become president in 2003. And he would have become, because he was more of the politician. He had more grassroots support, even the elitist support than his president had. But we still remember what happened, and that is history. Then he tried to become president, left the PDP, went, today's president gave him the ticket to run under his party. That happened. He came back to the PDP. We still remember how Atiku is responsible. Some people might differ, but Atiku is responsible for the defeat of the PDP in 2015. But he had his reasons. And some people will say he had his good reasons. What reason did Atiku throw on the table for what he did? Zoning. He said it was the turn of the north. And many people agreed with him. In the north, it was a tsunami. People agreed with him. It is the turn of the north. And Jonathan lost that election. When PDP came together and said, what made us lose this election? The PDP were at least honest to themselves to say, see what happened to us. Our northern brothers, we failed them. We should have stood on the path of truth. We failed them in 2015. And so to make up for that, no southerner from the PDP should contest in 2019. So let's give... then the sitting president was a northerner, Muhammadu Buhari. The PDP fielded only northern candidates in 2019. And so Atiku Abubakar was their presidential candidate. Picked Mr. Peter Obi. And Mr. Peter Obi is still thankful to him today, because whether anybody agrees or not, the truth is, when it comes to national politics, when it comes to national limelight, there are two things that made Mr. Peter Obi. The first one is Alhaji Atiku Abubakar. We must give him his flowers. But then in 2023, based on same gentlemanly agreement, based on same principle of fairness, based on same principle, Alhaji Atiku Abubakar was not supposed to contest. But the PDP that in 2019 agreed it made a mistake in 2015 somehow looked the other way once again when it mattered most. The rest is history. They lost that election. Now, here is 2027, a southerner on the seat. Same argument Alhaji Atiku Abubakar made in 2014 that led to what happened in 2015. Alhaji Abubakar is making a different argument in 2027. The question I'm going to ask you, at what point will especially your generation of Northern Nigeria rise up and say, Alhaji Atiku Abubakar is a leader. You can't take it away from him. He's a leader. But then, the Northern Nigeria must move on. Nigeria must move on. And so at that age, with all God had blessed him, and like you talked about the outstanding qualities a leader should have. With Nigeria's problem, one of the outstanding qualities that only God gives is... we lost that connection. Hello? Okay. So one of the qualities many Nigerians should be looking for right now is health agility, which when God has blessed you with long life and age, God has blessed Atiku, sometimes one of the downsides to it is you are not as sharp as you were when you were 40, 50, 30, 60, right? When I wasn't one expecting that Northern Nigeria of your generation would tell Atiku, so why not stand behind these gentlemen? Let them run. And then in 2031, it comes back to the North. Don't you share this simple view?
4: Of course, interestingly, I am telling you authoritatively that I am from the same local government, the same town with the said Atiku Abubakar. They are the local government. Born, brought up there, did my primary and teachers college there. And I want to tell you, without messing with, that I don't belong to, despite the fact that we are from the same constituency, I don't belong to those class of thoughts who support his presidential ambition. This 2027. Why? Because I felt his age enough to a kind of to contest. It would have been better if we have gotten a fresh blood. But be as it may be, now looking at, you see, in every I am an educationist by profession and a curricularist. Of that matter, in curriculum studies, we said every subject area has its formula of resolving its problem. This is politics. The politics is presidential. Struggle for presidential position. Now look at take Tinubu at one side, take Atiku at one side, and other

0: of it. But what I'm trying to tell you is, my argument politically is always political emancipation, national growth and development. I don't go into politics of self-centeredness, where you just promote your ethnic group or an ethnic personality and what of you. No, it is high time for Nigeria as a nation to take it right in this contemporary global competition. That is the argument. So if there had been another, and that is why you see in politics and in contestations, primary elections are done, negotiations are done, trading are done, persuasion are done, diplomacy is paramount. We would have expected, you see, the likes of Bankwaso, I'm sorry to say that, even though Peter Obi was a kind of running mate to Atiku, what went wrong? You and I never knew. They will have continued with the marriage. They will have continued with that marriage. They will have negotiated. Elders, leaders, responsible individuals in the society should have brokered that kind of relationship towards achieving their successful political ambition. I am aware of Dr. Umar Arno, the great Umar Arno, an academician and a politician as well, who is from a state too, the same local government, recently was one of the individuals that kind of persuaded Buhari to see Tinubu to contest. And when he adhered to that persuasion and that advice, he later became president. So what are we saying? Politics is not an individual game. Politics is a game of people coming together, like minds coming together, trading off, negotiating power. You understand? Why running away from the primaries? Why do you always want to choose yourself to be only sole presidential candidate? Now, the narrative outside, particularly in the northern Nigeria, northern region that we are talking about, the plain narrative is Bankwaso and Peter Obi cannot stand the test of time of primaries election with Atiku. Atiku has been used to primary election, whether rigging it or what. After all, most cases, many politicians will say that power is scrapped. Like my president will say, grab it, steal it, run away with it. Which is, of course, is arrogant, but I don't think it's okay. But diplomacy, negotiation, trading, persuasion in politics is what matters. Is the petrol of positive politicking. So I would have expected these individuals in question, the OK movement, should have stayed there, plugged it out at the primary election, negotiated, traded within the political elitist class, as we call them, to negotiate the power. Why running helter skelter? This is a clear defeat of no, we are not ready for coalition. We are not ready to muzzle out the government in power. That is my own take us on that.
1: Yeah, quite excellent one. I mean, you are a card-carrying member of a political party. I'm not a card-carrying member.
0: APC of that matter.
1: Of the
0: APC.
1: Of course, I have a sense because my good friend is the national youth leader, and I guess you followed. When he called me and told me he had been elected ADC youth leader, national youth leader, I guessed. I didn't ask you, but I guessed you must be in ADC. So
0: I am not in ADC. I am in APC.
1: You are in APC.
0: He is there as a national youth leader while I'm in APC.
1: That's
0: yes, it's right.
1: Both of you, I wonder what your problem, sir. but let me tell you something. As somebody who is not a card-carrying member of a political party, because I really respect our conversation. And once again, before I say what I'm going to say, I'm looking forward to, to us and people like you working out something together, because we must for the country. But let me tell you something. For those of us who are not card-carrying members of political parties, the whole conversation, I'm going to speak for a lot of people in my shoes. We really don't care about what the politicians call primaries, because the myth behind the primaries have been debunked. In 2023, we saw, and you remember now, it was more in northern Nigeria, we saw even people forcing delegates to return their money. We saw the videos.
0: Yeah.
1: So there is nothing inspiring

0: about that. But let me tell you something that would have made somebody like me, if I'm being told in 2026, if I was a card carrying member of one of these parties, and I wouldn't dance to it, is this. Alhaji Atiku Abubakar, when people say, and I'll still mention him because it is these three elephants that are holding us where we are right now, so we must mention them. Alhaji Atiku Abubakar, there's something interesting that he has failed to understand, and that is this. It is not true that we have to look at the person, the very individual, who has the resources the most to make president, like in his case. People talk about that, you know, he has this, he has that. Because in 1999, we did not look for that. We looked for somebody who we brought out of jail. He didn't even know where the meeting was held that made him president. He didn't even know the individuals who were in the room that made him president. He didn't even know where the PDP headquarters was located. But we made him president. In 2007, we did not even pick the healthiest man. We picked somebody who the president at that time had to convince people in at rallies that he was alive. You remember that famous Umoru?
1: Very well, very well.
0: Thank you. So we picked somebody.
1: Umoru, are you dead?
0: Are you dead? They say you are dead. You know, we picked somebody who was not even on the campaign trail, and we made him president. Right? In 2015, we picked somebody who even claimed to us that he didn't have money to buy the firm, the presidential firm. We picked somebody who could not buy delegates. And we still remember what the APC did. In fact, let me not say what the APC did. We still remember the role the president played in ensuring, because there were people who fought that process. But then the sitting president today, and that was why he boldly said it was his turn. Right, and so it is now funny that in 2026 we are now saying go slug it out, do this. The three sitting presidents, let's even talk about the fourth one, let's even talk about Jonathan. Please, you're a northerner. In 2011, Jonathan did not have the capacity to become governor of Abuja and compete with the kind of people who came out in the PDP. You remember that the individuals, including IBB, Jonathan could not have won those people. What happened? Obasanjo built, I wouldn't even call it an elitist consensus. Obasanjo moved around northern Nigeria and built a northern elitist consensus. Let us support this guy for X, Y, Z reasons. Obasanjo made him promise the northern elite, political elite, that he was going. I mean, you know all of these stories. I won't repeat it. You get the point. So the point I'm trying to make is, and I'll push it to your generation once again. I'll push it to your generation, because whether we agree to it or not, and I hope we can be honest with this, Nigeria is as split today, ideologically, as it was in 1979. But what Nigeria did not have in 1979 were young Nigerians like you and me who had built friendships across the country. And so what happened was that 90% of a region will vote the political figure they have. But times are changing, and times are changing fast, right? And so this is not a question. This one is actually not a question. This is just me. In a very diplomatic way, I'm conveying to you the popular sentiment. I mean, you've perfectly conveyed to me a popular sentiment in northern Nigeria, and I'm just conveying a popular sentiment to you from southern Nigeria. And somehow, we must meet ourselves at the middle. Because, and I'll say this, and I'll stop. Like I said, it's not a question. Because if the opposition do not work together, whether they can work together even if they are in five different political parties. At least it's better for us to have five political parties than have one party. You know, yesterday people were saying your party was sliding us into a one-party state. So the point I'm trying to make is, I think they need voices like ours to sing in their ear and tell them, look, regardless of everything, for the sake of the country, the opposition should work together. This is how I end my question. This is not a question, actually. So your final thoughts, and then I threw open the phone lines.
1: My final thoughts on the political, the current political equation is whether Atiku is in ADC, whether he has been contesting day in, day out and failing, whether Peter Obi and Konkoso are in NDC, whether they have not been making it successful on their own presidential ambition, whether Amechi he has the popularity or he doesn't have the popularity, he has the muscle or not, whether Makande is contesting for the first time, answer the whole point boils on let them come together. Over time, history has shown us that it is only through coalition, through coming together, negotiating powers, sacrificing what you want and what you desire at the form you want and at what you you desire, forms a government, overthrows, and that is by voting, not by military, overthrows an existing government. My opinion and my suggestion to this regard is they should come together, form, irrespective of their political parties, whether they are third-party member of that party or not. As I'm speaking to you, as an APC member, I am not palatable. I am not palatable with what is happening in Nigeria. The feelings, the hunger, the insecurity, the failure in businesses. I know the hardship I'm passing through my businesses today. I know the taxes I'm paying on my businesses that have, that the government itself has not even allowed me to do the business successfully. So, if I tell you 100% that today, Mr. Jude, that I'm going to vote Bola Ahmed Tinubu come 2027, I may be lying to you. And yet, and until I see positive changes, not coming directly to myself, but to the majority of the citizens. You understand?
0: All so right.
1: The question, the bottom line is, how do we get a good government in place? This is the primary question that should come, not only this Nigerians as electorate, but these political juggernauts.
0: All right.
1: And the only way is you still come together, negotiate, trade, persuade, dialogue, and get an answer. One singular answer. Remember, not all of them can be present as they die. Government is like Atlantic Ocean. In Atlantic Ocean, you see a wall. You see assorted kind of fish. You see even the biggest ship.
0: All right. My producers tell me, I'm really shocked. There is no time for the calling. But then, thank you very much. I promise, and I want you to also promise that we are going to keep this conversation going. These conversations are needed mostly right now, especially from people across divides, because I'm just talking to people who share the same political idea with you today is as dangerous as not being enlightened. We need to share ideas and keep shaping our conversation, because we must use our influences in our regions to talk to our people and tell them, just like you ended up saying, nothing else matters than the fate of the ordinary Nigerian, and that also includes people like me. Thank you so much, sir.
1: Thank you so much. You're welcome.
0: All right. Okay, so that's been Citizens Forum on SAPNCS channel today. We took all the time having that conversation. There was no time for calling. But trust me, I'll make up for this. Next week, I'm not going to bring a guest. And we are going to dissect every point that was made here. We are going to dissect it next week, because we have nothing else to discuss but this political realignment and what they mean for our country. I want to thank my guest, Comrade Bitako Abubakar Umar. He's the Director of Communications and Publicity, Rebuild Arewa Initiative for Development, one of the most powerful come together of bright northern youths in Nigeria. Okay, I'm Juju Man AKG. Thank you. See you again next week.
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0: 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You came into my life like a quiet song I didn't know I needed. And somehow you stayed. Soft, steady, and warm in my heart. In your voice I found comfort. In your silence I still feel your presence. You are not just a station to me. You are a feeling, a companion, a love story I carry every day. Whispering hope, wrapping my soul in peace, and reminding me that some loves don't shout, they simply stay. 95.3 FM, Afolom Ginaya.
1: In the name of the Queen of Heaven,
2: Queen of Heaven, rejoice, Alleluia. For he whom thou didst merit to bear, Alleluia, has risen as he said, Alleluia. Pray for us to God, Alleluia. Rejoice and be glad, O Father.

0: us pray. O God, who by the resurrection of thy Son, our Lord Jesus Christ, granted joy to the whole world, grant, we beg thee, that through the intercession of the Virgin Mary, his mother, we may lay hold of the joys of eternal life through the same Christ our Lord.
1: In the name of the Father,
2: and of the Son, and of the Holy Spirit.
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4: Good afternoon and welcome. Here are the top stories at noon. President Bola Ahmed Tinubu promises more work ahead of 2027 as S&P upgrades Nigeria's credit rating. Anambra bans security operatives from wearing masks. U.S. President Donald Trump warns Taiwan against declaring independence from China. It is Saturday, a truly beautiful day, a pleasant afternoon to you, and welcome to Sapientia News at Noon. My name is Chinonso Ahek3 Ekoma. Now, here are the stories in detail. President Bola Tinubu has said Nigerians should expect greater developmental strides if he is re-elected in 2027, adding that the first 2 years of a possible second term would focus on more work and continued economic reforms aimed at strengthening growth and stability. He made the remark during an interview session at the Africa CEO Forum in Kigali, Rwanda, where he defended the key policy decisions, including the removal of fuel subsidy and the unification of the foreign exchange market, describing them as difficult but necessary reforms for long-term national progress. In a major boost to Nigeria's economic outlook, S&P Global Ratings upgraded the country's credit rating from B to B for the first time since 2012, citing improved oil production, stronger refining capacity, exchange rate reforms, and better external balances. President Tinubu also used the platform to urge African government to support indigenous investors, pointing to industrialists like Aliko Dangote as examples of private sector leadership capable of driving industrialization, job creation, and continental economic transformation. The Armed Forces of Nigeria have confirmed that a senior ISIS leader, Abu Bilal al-Minuki, was killed during a joint counterterrorism operation carried out with United States forces. The military said the operation was highly coordinated and based on shared intelligence between both countries, describing al-Minuki as a major figure in ISIS operations globally, particularly in media, weapons development, and regional coordination across West Africa and the Sahel. According to Defense Headquarters, al-Minuki had previously held key leadership roles within Boko Haram and ISIS-linked networks and was linked to several major attacks, including the 2018 Dapchi schoolgirls abduction. The armed forces described the operation as a significant breakthrough in the fight against terrorism, reaffirming Nigeria's commitment to dismantling extreme networks and strengthening international security cooperation. Moving on, President Bola Tinubu has confirmed the killing of a senior ISIS commander, Bilal al-Minuki. In a statement on Saturday, Tinubu said the operation was carried out overnight and marked a significant breakthrough in the fight against terrorism in the Lake Chad Basin region, The development followed an early announcement by U.S. President Donald Trump, who said the ISIS leader, described as the group's second in command globally, was eliminated by American and Nigerian forces during a coordinated strike. Still in the news, Vice President Kashim Shettima has urged the Code of Conduct Bureau CCB to remain strictly apolitical and uphold transparency, integrity, and accountability in public service. He gave the charge on Friday when he received a CCB delegation led by its chairman, Dr. Abdullahi Usman Bello, at the presidential villa, Abuja, commending ongoing reforms in the agency. Shettima also called for full digitization of asset declaration processes, saying public officers should be able to file returns electronically from any location to improve efficiency and reduce the delays. He further advised the Bureau to avoid controversies and maintain professionalism, while the CCB pledged to intensify its anti-corruption efforts with the government's support. 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The news will return shortly after this break. Please stay tuned.
2: As I came in here, I heard those words, cradle of leadership. Well, when the bow breaks, the cradle will fall. And it has fallen here. It has fallen. Makers of men, creators of leaders, be careful what kind of leaders you're producing here. I don't know if Charlie's silence here today is right or wrong. I'm not a judge or jury, but I can tell you this. He won't sell anybody out to buy his future. And that, my friends, is called integrity. That's called courage. Now that's the stuff leaders should be made of.
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4: 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My name is Chinonso. I have three Echo Man. Now the rest of the stories. The Anambra State Government has banned operatives of its security outfit, Agune Chemba, from wearing masks while on duty, effective immediately. The directive was issued by the Special Advisor to the Governor on Community Security, Ken Emma Akai, during a meeting with commanders drawn from the state's 179 communities in Awka. Emakai said the decision was aimed at preventing criminals from exploiting masked identities to commit violent acts while also restoring public trust in the security outfit. He warned that any operative who violates the order except on special assignment would face arrest and disciplinary action, adding that security personnel should operate transparently within their communities. The government also cautioned against indiscriminate road checkpoints and urged intelligence-led operations targeted at criminals, stressing that Agune Chemba must avoid harassing innocent citizens. Organized business in Enugu State, led by the Nigeria Employers Consultative Association, NECA Southeast Zone, have called for stronger collaboration with the state government to improve the business environment and drive economic growth. During a courtesy visit to Governor Peter Mba, NECA President Dr. Ifeanyi Okoye and Southeast Chairman Dr. Ugochukwu Chime commended the administration's infrastructure drive, security reforms, and economic initiatives, including urban renewal projects and the launch of Enugu Air. The delegation, however, urged the government to ensure harmonized taxation, improved access to land and certificates of occupancy, better power sector participation, and increased support for small and medium enterprises through affordable financing and technical assistance. In response, Governor Mba reaffirmed his commitment to public-private sector engagement, announcing ongoing reforms, MSME funding support, and plans for major projects, including 660 megawatts coal-fired power plant aimed at boosting electricity supply for businesses in the state. Now on the foreign scene, U.S. President Donald Trump has cautioned Taiwan against formally declaring independence from China, saying Washington does not support any move that could escalate tensions in the region. Speaking to Fox News after his summit with Chinese President Xi Jinping in Beijing, Trump said he was not looking to have somebody go independent, stressing that the U.S. position on Taiwan remains unchanged. He noted that while the U.S. maintains strong unofficial ties with Taiwan and is legally bound to support its self-defense, it also seeks to avoid conflict with China over the island. Still on the foreign scene, an Israeli airstrike on the town of Haruf in southern Lebanon has killed 6 people, including 3 paramedics, according to Lebanon's health ministry. A 4th paramedic was critically injured in the attack on a civil defense center. The incident comes amid renewed diplomatic effort by the United States, which says Israel and Lebanon have agreed to extend a fragile 45-day ceasefire following talks in Washington. The U.S. State Department said both sides will resume negotiations in June, while a separate military track involving defense officials is expected to begin on May 29th. Despite the ceasefire announcement, exchanges of fire between Israel and Hezbollah have continued, with both sides accusing each other of escalating attacks along the border region. And now in sports, Manchester City manager Pep Guardiola has said he has one more year remaining on his contract as speculations continues over his long-term future at the club. The 55-year-old made the remark during a pre-match press conference ahead of City's FA Cup final against Chelsea at Wembley, where his side are also chasing a domestic double this season. Guardiola dismissed suggestions that Saturday's match could be his final appearance at the Wembley, insisting no way, while adding with a smile that he still has 1 year left on his deal. The Spanish coach has spent a decade at Manchester City, winning 19 trophies, including 6 Premier League titles and the Champions League, but certainly remains whether he will see out his contract. And that brings us to the end of the news. Here are the recap of our major stories. President Bola Ahmed Tinubu promises more work ahead of 2027 as S&P upgrades Nigeria's credit ratings. Anambra bans security operatives from wearing masks. U.S. President Donald Trump warns Taiwan against declaring independence from China. On behalf of the editorial, technical, and production teams, my name is Chinonso Ahekiri Ekuma. Thank you for staying with Sapientia International Media Center. Please remain security conscious and vigilant. Have a safe, productive, and refreshing day ahead of you.

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0: Introducing the new Dano Choco 3-in-1. It's tasty, creamy, and satisfying. Taste it, love it.
1: Public notice about a hit-and-run driver. The public is hereby notified that on Saturday, 9th May 2026, around 9 p.m. at night, Mr. Chike Unebu from Obolieke Village, Onitsha, aged 52, was knocked down by a speedy black Lexus Jeep, either RUS 300 or RUS 330, at Ifenu Street by Oka Road, Inland Town, Onitsha. Immediately after knocking down Mr. Chike, this driver, instead of stopping, quickly zoomed off, disappearing via Oboli Road. The public is hereby notified in case anyone knows or suspects this runaway killer driver whose black Lexus Jeep should still carry the impact from the accident. Mechanics, panel beaters, carpenters, and every member of the public is encouraged to be on the lookout for this runaway black RUS Jeep vehicle and report to the nearest police station or to the Inland Town Police Station or call 080-3506-8160. Again, 080-3506-8160. A handsome reward awaits anyone that can help us to locate this driver. Thank you.

0: 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It's tasty, creamy, and satisfying. Taste it, love it.
1: Please listen to this missing item announcement. A man brought a report to our office. He said that on Saturday, 9th May 2026, a keke man carrying his way bill from MCC Onitsha, on getting to his destination, he found out that an extra black laptop bag containing a laptop was added to his goods. Please, the owner should come to Radio Sapientia for identification and collection. Thank you.
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3: Glorious exit. With the entire family of late Chief Ruben Ejiofor Wokeno Siogo of Ezionye Village, Ako Ezinifite, Agwata Local Government Area of Anambra State, cordially invite you to the burial ceremony of their beloved wife, mother, late Mrs. Philomena Mbafocha Ejiofor Odugo, Mama A.C. Moore, Ni Uma Munono, aged 87 years, burial arrangement. Wednesday, 20th May 2026, 4 p.m. Video Mass at her husband's compound, Ako Ezionye Village, Ezinifite. Thursday, 8 a.m. Body arrives her husband's compound, Ezionye Village, for lying in state. 10 a.m. Burial Mass at St. John Catholic Church, Ako Ezinifite. Burial ceremony follows immediately after Mass at her compound, 1 p.m. Condolence visit continues. Sunday, 24th May 2026, 10 a.m. Outing Mass at St. John Catholic Church, Ako Ezinifite. May her beautiful soul rest in peace. Amen. Signed, Chief Charles Ejiofor Umonyima Onwa, for the family.

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2: 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This is your family praise timeout. No stress, just laughter, good vibes and gospel grooves that keep you moving. After Church Praise Party with DJ Joman on Radio Sapiencia. Tune in, turn up. Let's praise together. 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
2: 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Every Sunday morning on Radio Sapiencia, right after Sunday Mass and Reflection, DJ Joman takes you to the praise groove. 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After Church Praise Party with DJ Joman on Radio Sapiencia. 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
1: Unload your burden unto the Lord, and He will support you, according to Psalm 55, verse 22. And Matthew chapter 11, verse 28 says, "Come to me, all you who labor and are overburdened, and I will give you rest." Let us pray. In the name of the Father, and of the Son, and of the Holy Spirit. Amen. O God of infinite goodness, you are so good to us to have given us this day and all the challenges in it. As we have started facing them, give us the strength and the courage to remain faithful to you. We commend ourselves and all we are doing into your hands. May your blessings remain with us and all we do. Let us never be separated from you. Amen.

0: Definitely, we are moving from Onitsha to the world stage. Good afternoon, everyone, and welcome to an amazing, amazing, amazing moment on radio. I am super excited to be here. Every other time that we're here to learn, unlearn, and relearn. My name is Oma, your very sweetheart on radio, sweetheart on TV, sweetheart on social media, sweetheart everywhere. And I have an amazing individual. We've been having this conversation for the past 30 minutes before we came on air. And if you're going to go global, if you will see tomorrow, if you will see 10 years from now, 20 years from now, 30 years from now, it's about how you take care of yourself, your health, and the health of your heart. And talking about that, tomorrow, the world will be celebrating World Hypertension Day, which is observed globally on May 17 to raise awareness about high blood pressure. The 2026 theme is Controlling Hypertension Together. Check your blood pressure regularly. Defeat the silent killer. Now, let me give you a rough estimate. An estimated 1.4 billion people live with hypertension worldwide, making it the leading preventable cause of premature death. To make sense of this whole grammar, we have an amazing doctor, a cardiologist. Oh, she's a woman. Okay, we have in the building, I'm too excited. Okay, we have Dr. Nneka Udora, who is a cardiologist in the cardiology division of Chukwuemeka Odumegwu University Teaching Hospital, Amako, Awka. Amazing. Thank you so much for being here, and thank you for coming.
1: Thank you, Oma. Thank you so much also to Media Sapiens for giving us this opportunity to talk about what we have today.
0: All right, so let's look at hypertension, slump and die, whichever name they call it. Now, I'd like you to break it bit by bit so that the ordinary man, woman on the street, the woman in Ose Market, the man in Men Market, even the young boy listening to us will understand. The young girl who is listening to us will understand. What is hypertension?
1: Okay. Of course, breaking it down. Mm. I think that's why I'm here. Mm. I'm not in the hospital. Mm. So I will be using high blood pressure.
0: Okay.
1: So when we talk about hypertension, it's simply high blood pressure.
0: Okay.
1: That the blood pressure has gone very high. Mm. And we actually have a value within which we see, this is now abnormal. Mm. It's something we now
0: just come closer to the mic so you can hear you better.
1: So it's something we now have to deal with.
0: Okay.
1: So when we measure blood pressure, we usually give two values.
0: Okay.
1: So we say this over this.
0: Okay.
1: Okay. So normally, the blood pressure is, normal blood pressure is around 120over 80. Let me use the time.
0: Okay.
1: So that's the normal blood pressure. It's 120, 80. Mm. Now, it becomes a problem when it hits 140 over 90. Okay. Any of them. So in other words, if you have 140 is up, and the one below is less than 90, is still a problem. So once we have blood pressure that is equal to or higher than 140 systolic, that's the one on top, and 90 diastolic, then we have a problem.
0: Okay.
1: Now, between blood pressure recording between the systolic between 120 to 1, between 130, I've already said 120, 80 is normal. So between 130 to 139, and of course between 81 to 89, we call that pre-hypertension.
0: Okay.
1: Meaning that if one is not careful, you're going to tilt the person into high blood pressure, which is where we begin medication. So in other words, hypertension or high blood pressure is defined as blood pressure, sustained elevation of blood pressure, greater than or equal to 140, the one on top, and or 90 millimeter mercury, the one below.
0: Okay. Even though that sounds quite medical. Okay, so let's move forward. The more we talk, the better we're at it. What causes this elevation of the blood pressure? Right? What causes that elevation that makes it not normal? Because you just told us right now that there is a normal blood pressure. And when it's not normal, it becomes high blood pressure. So what causes that high blood pressure?
1: Okay.
0: Which leads to hypertension, right?
1: No, high blood pressure is still hypertension.
0: Oh, it's still...
1: I just that I broke it down.
0: Okay.
1: So hypertension is high blood pressure.
0: Okay, yeah. Okay, amazing. So what causes it?
1: What causes it? Okay, fine. There are, with hypertension, we say there are primary causes.
0: Okay.
1: And secondary causes. Secondary causes meaning that there's something that is causing it. Mm. Probably another disease that is causing it.
0: Mm.
1: Then we say it is primary when we just can't state what has caused it.
0: Mm.
1: So we call it essential hypertension.
0: Okay.
1: So there are risk factors that is causes, in quotes, of hypertension.
0: Mm-hmm.
1: So when we talk about the primary causes, what we call essential hypertension, is just risk factors.
0: Okay.
1: Which could be genetic in some cases and also ethnicity. So you find out that hypertension...
0: Ethnicity.
1: Yes. The fact is, when you hypertension is common in blacks because of that genetic predisposition. And
0: amazing.
1: That genetic predisposition is what we call the essential hypertension.
0: Is that why it's called the black man's disease?
1: It's possible. I don't know about it as black man disease, but the thing is that the blacks are more at risk of developing hypertension than the whites, because it's something that has to do with our genes, it's something that has to do with our arteries.
0: Okay.
1: You know, so the fact that we are blacks already predisposes us to developing hypertension. That is the genetic causes, apart from the secondary causes. Maybe someone has got a kidney disease and that can cause hypertension.
0: Okay.
1: But the why we're here today is to talk about the primary causes, the essential hypertension, the one that we are at risk of developing simply because we are blacks, because of our genetic predisposition to high blood pressure.
0: Now, let's look at our lifestyles. How can the lifestyles we live predispose us to hypertension, high blood pressure? How can, because I mean they're Siamese twins, how can the lifestyles we live expose us to it?
1: So I think I'm taking us also back to, you had said yes, there are environmental causes and also there are genetic predispositions to developing hypertension.
0: Let's start with environmental.
1: Yes, so we're going to start with environmental, which is very, very important, because someone can still have the genetic predispositions but will not develop hypertension if the person takes proper care of him or herself. So what we talk about, we talk about lifestyle modification, which is has to do with how are we eating. How much salt do we consume? The dietary compositions.
0: Okay.
1: What's our physical activity like? How much exercises are we getting? Tobacco, nicotine aspect of the whole thing.
0: And tobacco, of course, cigar?
1: Yes, of course.
0: Say it in the way that
1: yes, nicotine. Oh, yes, the cigarette. But you know, the nicotine can come in various. Some of them is pipe, some of them is snuff. So yeah, but it's the nicotine, yes. So how much alcohol are we consuming? And
0: you know, people around this area, they take a lot of alcohol.
1: Yeah. That's really
0: quite unfortunately.
1: And I do. It's something we really need to
0: talk more about
1: because it has changed. The teaching previously was moderate alcohol consumption, but now it's about no alcohol consumption.
0: My people, are you hearing this?
1: Yes. So it's about no alcohol. No amount of alcohol is actually safe for the body. That is the current teaching now.
0: But they will tell you that one thing must kill a man. That's one thing they will say. Tell you. If you talk. Oh, come on.
1: Well, my issue is that is that one thing will kill a man, but when that death comes, they will not want to go.
0: Abby?
1: Yes, when they see when you see the death coming, nobody wants to go. One thing must kill a man. When you now see it is overtly coming, there's this fear. Nobody wants to go. So why do we want to put ourselves into that situation?
0: So what about carbonated drinks?
1: Yeah, that is where the dietary components come up. The more refined things we take, the fatter we get, you know, and these are things that can affect blood pressure. Let me also stress the point of chronic stress in predisposition to causing hypertension. So it's also an environment, a risk factor for developing hypertension. So stress is also a risk factor for developing hypertension. And it's something we also have to, I know the economy is bad, you know, but we still have to find the way to relax, to reduce the stress that we are prone to already.
0: Before we can up on air, we were talking about exercises. How often should someone exercise, and what is the time limit for is there an exercise that is too big or too small. What's your advice?
1: Okay. All right. Now, hypertension, we exercises, there are different types of exercises. So the exercise we're talking about that helps the cardiovascular system, which is the heart and the vessels, is the one we call aerobic exercises and the isometric exercises.
0: Okay.
1: So we recommend minimum of 150 minutes of moderate intensity exercise in a week to prevent hypertension.
0: Please, can you break down the 150 minutes?
1: 150 minutes is like taking about 30 to 45 minutes of aerobic or isometric exercises, like every day.
0: When you talk about aerobic, what exactly
1: aerobic do you mean? Aerobic is something like brisk walking.
0: Okay. Brisk walking.
1: Brisk walking. Okay. So it's not like the normal walking. Yeah. Yes. 10 steps per day. But it also has to do with how much energy are you burning.
0: Like climbing the hills of Sapienza.
1: That's also fine. Beautiful. Beautiful one. If your heart can carry that. Because that hill is quite...
0: it's quite hilly.
1: Yeah. It's quite hilly. Yes. So brisk exercises. If you can swim, that's another exercise. If you can jog, your joints can carry you. That's another one. And of course, if you can do the brisk walking, the exercise that you are doing, you can talk, but not like you're out of your breath, is still recommended. So 30 minutes of this exercise every day, minimum about 5 days in a week, should be able to take care of the heart health. Yes.
0: Okay.
1: Provided you don't do the exercise and you go and overeat.
0: Now,
1: you know,
0: let me ask, while we're talking, something came to my mind. This idea of people slumping and dying at the spot, what causes that?
1: Okay. Now, like you started with the introduction, slump and die is, of course, common at a point in time for risk cardiologists at the NCS. We are very worried about it. But there are different causes. In fact, in the medical term, we call it sudden cardiac bursts.
0: Okay.
1: And there are different causes of what can give somebody slump and die. However, in relation to what we're talking about, hypertension can be a cause.
0: Okay.
1: In fact, hypertension is the commonest cause of heart attack, of heart diseases. It's the commonest cause of stroke. It's the commonest cause of kidney disease and premature death. So slump and die, whether hypertension can give that, yes, it can. For somebody who hasn't been checking, who doesn't know what can give slump and die. And that's why that's why we're doing what we're doing, to create awareness of hypertension, so we understand what it's all about and what it can cause. So hypertension can actually give that cause. But, you know, there are different causes, like I said, of slump and die.
0: Now, there's this thought that hypertension is for people that are older, 50 years and above. What is the relationship between hypertension and teenagers?
1: Okay, fine.
0: Are younger people?
1: Yeah, yeah.
0: What causes hypertension in younger people?
1: Yeah. I can relate this also. I keep saying it. I remember back then when I was in school, they would say essential hypertension. That is the one you can find as one ages. Remember, the arteries are also getting smaller. So hypertension can occur because of age, because of race, because of gender, because hypertension is also common in males, actually.
0: In males?
1: Yes, it's common in males.
0: Oh.
1: Yes. So it all has to, these are factors that we can modify, that's just there. You understand? So, what was the question again?
0: What is the relationship between teenagers?
1: Fine, thank you. Now, okay, and I said back in the years, they would say hypertension, essential hypertension is for those who are greater than 50 years. No, we're going to see 18-year-old, 16-year-old who's got hypertension. So it's still
0: even children.
1: Yes. Because the lifestyle is different from what it used to be back in the years.
0: Okay.
1: You know, we eat refined things. Nobody bothers to exercise anymore. Move from here to here. We're looking for a vehicle to take us. Nobody's exercising. We're eating meat pies. We are taking refined things and all
0: this. But meat pie is still good, though.
1: For me, it's refined. It's refined. So we advocate more of fruits and vegetables.
0: Fruits and vegetables.
1: Healthier eating. Yes.
0: Okay.
1: Healthier eating.
0: Is there a particular fruit, or just any fruit?
1: Fruits. Once it's fruits.
0: Okay.
1: Fruits and vegetables is what we advocate. But the greener what you eat,
0: The better.
1: Oh. You understand? So the fact that we're seeing more young people with hypertension has to do with our lifestyle, which has changed over the years.
0: Now, what can we do? Because we've looked at the challenges, we've looked at the problems. Now is the solution. what can we do to prevent? You know, prevention is better than cure, right?
1: Yeah.
0: So what can we do to prevent it before we now come to how can it be managed?
1: Mm-hmm. Fine. That is why we're also here, to create that awareness, because we need to know where the problem is, where it can come from, then be able to prevent it. So we are creating that awareness that such things exist, and the complications can be what we have already listed. You understand? So to prevent it, I guess that's the question, is to be aware that this is
0: awareness.
1: And when you are aware, if anyone is aware, you begin to look out for these things, because just like the theme of this year, you know, check your blood pressure regularly. Defeat the silent killer.
0: Controlling hypertension together, check your blood pressure regularly, defeat the silent killer.
1: Hypertension is a disease of no sign.
0: Yeah.
1: Or symptom. In fact, by the time you're having symptoms, there's already a complication. So it boils down to screening. It boils down to early detection. Regularly.
0: Okay.
1: Because I wouldn't want to say once in 6 months as well. It's regularly. Fine. If you can get a BP apparatus every week and check, fine.
0: Okay.
1: That is what it is. So regularly, as often as possible. Because you can't say when these things come up. And you can't put an age to it. Because we're having younger people who's got hypertension. So it's being aware. Going for checks as frequent. Check your blood pressure so you know when there's a problem. Even when you check your blood pressure, you know what is normal for you. Because we have said 140-90 is when we start medication. But we have people whose blood pressure is 128 and you're looking at things and they already have complications of hypertension. You know, it's not 140-90, but we already have something. So you already know when somebody is checking the blood pressure, you already know what is normal for you. So when there's any abnormality of any sort, you can begin to sort out. So prevention has to do with one being increasing awareness, then BP checks regularly. We have to screen for these diseases. If you don't screen for it, then you will not find it.
0: Oh, beautiful.
1: And that is the essence of what we're doing.
0: Amazing.
1: Early screening. Keep checking the blood pressure.
0: Okay.
1: It will not give you any sign. It is a silent killer, and we don't want anything to happen to anyone.
0: Amazing. I love this part. Okay, so for people that are already down with hypertension, because I know a lot of persons that are listening to us right now could be down.
1: Correct.
0: How can they manage it to ensure that at least that they stay longer and live longer?
1: Okay. Now, I'm just being a bit emotional at this point, but I'll have to start with the fact that BP, once high blood pressure, once it has come. Onara nana. That's how I put it to the hospital, I put it to them. So the fact that it has come is something we just have to accept that it has come.
0: Okay.
1: And relax and take our medications. You know, it has come, it has come. We accept that it has come. The medications, if actually there's need for medications, because there are some people that actually don't need medications to manage the hypertension, but most of the time medications are needed.
0: Okay.
1: And that means the medication is for life. In addition to lifestyle modification, which is also what I stress, it's not all about drugs. The individual who has hypertension has a great contribution to controlling the disease. One in four of individuals who's got hypertension, their blood pressure is not under control.
0: Okay.
1: That's the worry. The worrisome part of you're taking medication, BP is not under control. And when then what's the point of taking the medication? So the individual who has hypertension should take medications, still exercise, and lifestyle. If you smoke, no more smoking, drinking, not any that, then exercises, and of course eat well. The lifestyle modification helps a lot apart from the medication. So the two has to be done.
0: Amazing.
1: Understand.
0: Amazing.
1: It may not be. There are some patients that really don't need medications, but there are very few.
0: But you're not the one that will tell yourself that you don't need medication. It's the doctor that will tell you, right?
1: Yes. Okay. But it's very few.
0: Okay.
1: That, you know, it usually boils down to those people that I said that have pre-hypertension. Those are the ones we actually do the lifestyle modification. That means we tell you to exercise if you're big. We tell you to lose weight, eat more fruits and vegetables while you are monitoring the blood pressure.
0: Okay. So,
1: But first of all, I'll have to say, finally, I will say that hypertension doesn't go.
0: Okay.
1: If it has come, it has come.
0: But it's not like a death sentence, right?
1: It's not. It's not a big deal. You know, when it comes to, we don't even say they are patients. because it's not a big deal, really. For me, I knew it may be difficult, you know, accepting to take medications, but it's not a big deal. It's not a death sentence. We call them clients. We don't even say that patients.
0: Okay.
1: Yes.
0: All right, quickly, let's look at preeclampsia. That's pregnancy-induced hypertension. You know, how can pregnant women, because we can't finish this without talking about pregnant women, how can they manage that side of them?
1: Okay. This question always comes up.
0: Amazing.
1: Anytime we're talking about hypertension.
0: Yeah.
1: And I will always say that as women, we are lucky.
0: Okay.
1: To be women. To get pregnant. Because in pregnancy, there are some diseases that come up in pregnancy that tell us what may happen to an individual later in life. And elevated hypertension is one of them. When we talk about preeclampsia, is hypertension, is a hypertensive disorder in pregnancy. It's just that there's also protein, proteinuria, there's protein in urine that has to do with the kidneys. Now, it's a mirror image. It tells the woman of what may happen to her in future if she doesn't take care of herself. So if they noted that the blood pressure was high in pregnancy, give or take, my textbooks say 10 years, but from my experience, in less than 5 years, the hypertension comes finally. So, but it's preventable, because if you were told you had hypertension in pregnancy or preeclampsia in pregnancy, and after giving birth, because usually after giving birth, the blood pressure goes back to normal, and you begin to do the lifestyle modification, you begin to take proper care of you, exercising, your fat, you've lost the baby fat and all that, you're eating well, you may actually not develop the hypertension in future.
0: Okay.
1: And that is where we're lucky. So it tells us what's going to happen. So if you had that, that means you have to take care of yourself to make sure the hypertension doesn't even come up, assuming it's going to come up.
0: Okay, let me take it back. You said something about males being hypertensive.
1: At risk. Yes, hypertension is commoner
0: with
1: in
0: them.
1: Males. Yes.
0: How can they prevent? Our men are important to us. So, please, what do they do to prevent?
1: Not really. These are just things that are inherent.
0: Oh.
1: It's just like when we say that hypertension is commoner in blacks.
0: Okay.
1: It's something we can't prevent. That's why we say they are non-modifiable risk factors. So there are risk factors for hypertension that we cannot modify. So the age, the gender, the race is one of them. We can't change it. It's just there.
0: But with the lifestyle modification,
1: fine, you can fine-tune things. You can fine-tune things, and it won't even come up. So the lifestyle, so that's where the genetic so the genetic component could be there, but the environmental factors modifies. You find out that some of these things they actually not be there, even when you have a family history of some of those
0: things. Oh, thank God, our men are safe. Okay, so I really love, you know, when a female cardiologist. A lot of you have really inspired a lot of young people that are listening to us right now. And I'm so sure you've inspired even parents that are listening to us right now. So for that young person that is dreaming to become a cardiologist in the future, please, can you drop one or two words, how they can, the route, the path to get to become this amazing person that is talking about hypertension here. Yeah, the heart doctor, please go ahead.
1: Okay.
0: You have 2 minutes, actually.
1: Okay, fine. To the young ones, of course, cardiology is an interesting topic. It's also interesting to practice it. It's a passion for me, has always been a passion for me. So it's something you have to start early to prepare about. Of course, you know you need the science courses to get into read medicine. Of course, by the time you finish reading medicine, you now become a house officer, go for your youth service, and of course, specialize. So it's going to take...
0: Like how many years?
1: About 8 years.
0: Okay.
1: To specialize as a cardiologist.
0: Now, what were the skills that helped you?
1: With cardiology?
0: Yes.
1: Okay. I want to
0: know
1: skills
0: we're told that
1: you're talking about now.
0: We were told that studying medicine is tough. How were you able to break through the toughness and be disciplined and persevere? How were you able to do that? 1 minute.
1: Is it tough? No, it's just discipline.
0: Okay.
1: Sit and read.
0: Yeah.
1: you will enjoy later. It may not be fun when you're sitting and doing all the readings, but it's fun at the end of the day. So there's light at the end of the tunnel.
0: Wow.
1: Just sit and read and push and push. No matter what happens, be determined that you will get there and you will get there. I am reaping the fruit now, and anybody who's interested will sure enjoy this field.
0: I love this. Thank you so much for inspiring the younger ones. And finally, as we wrap it up on the program, what's your final words?
1: Okay, my final word is for individuals to check their blood pressure
0: regularly.
1: And be aware that blood pressure can go up.
0: Okay.
1: And the sooner we detect that the blood pressure is high, then run to the next doctor who will help. So early treatment is paramount.
0: Okay.
1: So is also screening. We seek. Let us seek. Be mindful of our health.
0: Okay.
1: Check blood pressure.
0: Okay.
1: And anywhere you can check it.
0: Mm.
1: The clinics are there, the pharmacies there, anywhere. Just keep checking the blood pressure regularly to prevent the slump and die, to prevent the complications.
0: All right.
1: And we'll be there.
0: Thank you so much. Thank you. We had Dr. Nneka Udora from the Cardiology Division, Chukwuemeka Odumegwu University Teaching Hospital, Amako Oka. And she has done justice to this conversation on World Hypertension Day 2026, which will be happening tomorrow with the theme Controlling Hypertension Together. Check your blood pressure regularly, defeat the silent killer. Thank you so much for, and of course, from what I see here, there will be an outreach on 18th of May, right?
1: Correct.
0: At the Cardiology Outpatient Clinic at Kahoot. That's Chukwuemeka Odumegwu Chukwu University. That's Amako.
1: Thank you.
0: There will be a an outreach on the 18th of May. Peradventure, you'd like to meet her in person?
1: Yes.
0: You'll be there,
1: coming.
0: Right?
1: Yeah, sure. We'll be there.
0: Okay, so
1: we will be there to check the blood pressure and also give consultations, free consultations.
0: Oh. So that will be happening at Amako Oka.
1: Amako Oka.
0: So do well thank to you. Be there for that event. Once again, thank you so much to you, Dr. Nneka.
1: Thank you. You did so much.
0: thank you to Media Sapiens here too.
1: Father Lawyer. I say thank you very much for giving us this opportunity to create awareness on this silent killer.
0: All right.
1: Thank you so much.
0: Thank you so much. Thank you so much. And of course, stay with us here on Sapiens International Media Center. By 2 p.m., I'll be right back for Campus Network, the largest program on planet Earth. Stay with us. Good afternoon.

0: My name is Mrs. Nkem Obi, the maiden winner of the Multina Teacher of the Year 2015. 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
1: What will the world be without learning?

And definitely education refines just about anyone and everyone. We definitely need to get education and give education the pride of place it deserves. Good afternoon, everyone, and welcome to Campus Network. I have missed all of you. I have missed you. I have missed myself on Campus Network. It's just 2 weeks, but it feels like forever. Oh my God, what? How are you? Good to be here. Time check right now is 5 minutes come past the hour of 2 p.m. today, Saturday, 16th of May, 2026. It's so amazing to be here. So amazing to champion education, because indeed, education is life, enlightenment. One right information rightly applied can change the course of anyone's life. And information is life. Information is powerful. The difference between every one of us is the kind of information we have, the kind of exposure we have, the people we expose ourselves to, what we listen to, what we hear, what we read. Very important. You know, the wisdom, the gems are stored and hidden in books. In fact, it was my MD that said that to me one of the days we were having a conversation, and really, it stuck to me. The gems are hidden in the books. If you really want to step away from where you are and move to the next level, you need to get reading, start reading. Wisdom is hidden in the books. And education is power. Education is life. Enlightenment, exposure, and not just acquiring this education. It's not just about the certificate. It's not just in the paper. The paper is also important, but it's also in the certificate and your ability to execute every one thing that you've learned. I've seen people who spend a lot of time gathering all this knowledge, learning these things, but they are not executing it. No. As you learn, execute what you've learned. Because when you have all the information and you keep it inside of you, no, it's not that. That's not why the information is there. When you have the information, execute it. You know, share the information you have. Let others know so that they will learn. Information is light and education is powerful. It is the door to the future. Once again, welcome to Campus Network, the largest educational program on planet Earth. I am your very sweetheart on radio. My name is Oma. Sweetheart on radio, sweetheart on TV, sweetheart on social media, sweetheart everywhere. And it is an honor. I consider it an honor to be here every other Saturday to bring you this good news and evangelism of education, which is that power, that one power that you have. Your education is your empowerment. Education is what transforms your life. And please, parents, please pay attention. It's very important that we note these things. Over the course of a few weeks, I've had a lot of young girls reach out to me, telling me, these were young girls that were married early. You know, someone that is 19 years old, that should be in the university. Or even if you don't have money for university, come on. Do you know the era and time we are in right now? We are in an amazing era and time. What do I mean? For example, in Anambra State, there is free education from kindergarten till SS3. Now, there are lots of amazing schools owned by the government that you can actually enroll your child in. Very important. Then after secondary school, there are lots and lots of organizations that are interested in helping students pay for their WAEC. Yes. In fact, right now, with the level of information we have available right now, let me tell you, let me bust your bubbles. As a young person, stay focused, be disciplined, keep studying, keep learning. Let me tell you, having access to go through the university right now in this era and time has become easy. Yes, what do I mean by easy? First of all, there are lots of scholarships, foundations, organizations available. They are available once you're intelligent, once you're focused, once you're disciplined. There are people, there are even individuals that are vested in education. They are willing to pay for WAEC. They are willing to pay for JAMP. They are willing to pay for NACO. There are individuals available. Now,
That's for secondary school. Now for university, come on, there are lots of fellowships, lots of scholarships. Recently, MTN Foundation, they advertised, in fact, the advert has been on Sapientia. And yeah, thinking about adverts, some of you, when adverts are playing on Sapientia, you tune off. Don't tune off. Listen to these adverts and take advantage of some of this information that you hear here. A lot of people have taken advantage of some of this information and they are using them. Before now, there was this advert about women entrepreneurs from MTN Foundation. It ran on Sapientia for over a month. Now, there was this one, TVET, from the federal government. I heard it on Sapientia and it ran for months. Then there's this current advert that is going on where you can nominate a public secondary school or you can nominate a PhD, that's a primary healthcare center, if in Anambra State. And the amazing thing is that we need to start doing these things, right? We need to stop complaining and take action. We need to start executing. Now, if there is a primary healthcare center around you that needs upgrade, MTN Foundation is calling for it. And if there is a secondary school around you in Anambra State that needs upgrade, look around you and think of that secondary school. Now, this is for that. Now, even from the same MTN Foundation, there is this scholarship. In fact, someone that I know, a journalist whose son is in one of the universities in Nigeria, I sent out the links. And the son at the time was studying computer engineering. Of course, these things are tough. They don't just throw it away. No. Remember, I tell you all the time here that there is absolutely nothing that is free. Whatever it is that you feel that is free was paid for and funded by someone. So the most important thing is, what is the agenda of the person that funded it? So don't even think that anything is free. Nothing is free, okay? So, this particular son of this colleague of mine wrote the, it's, you write examination. For you to gain access, you must have 3.5. That's 2-1. And they have, they advertise for these scholarships. For you to have access, you must be in second year. So if you have access in second year, I think you're being paid 300,000 naira. That's a lot of money. You're being paid 300,000 naira. Right, and there are opportunities, you have access to the alumni. Now, that is something I believe every young Nigerian should go out for. And the slot is for like 300 students. I'm not advertising for anyone, so don't think I'm advertising. No, whenever I get information that will benefit you, I will always say it here. In fact, this was how I talked about MTN Cell, the one they had for teachers. Someone that was listening to me, I think the guy is a teacher in one of the rural schools, he applied and he got in. So whenever I say anything here, please go the extra miles, look out for the information and apply for it. Anybody can succeed from any part of the world. Away from that, there is NEL Fund, the one that is from the federal government of Nigeria, where they give loans for students, but you must enter the university. Okay, you must have entered, when you were in year one, you can now start applying. You must have entered the university, you have your admission number, and you are a bona fide student of a Nigerian university, federal university, or state university. Now, these are the assets that you can have to ensure that you have the basic, which is education. I think education is Education is a fundamental human right, entrenched. It's a fundamental human right for everyone. So don't play with your education. I was talking, you know why I said, why I took my time to explain all these things, so that you will not say it is poverty. The worst thing that you can do to your girl child is to marry her off early in this era and time. You're not helping her. And the annoying part, the one that hurts me so much, is the fact that you see young able-bodied men, right? But I know that it is not, these things is a function of
exposure. It's a function of education too, because I've tried to check the background of some of these people who end up marrying 19-year-olds, marrying 20-year-olds that should be in the university, right? And I find out that no, it's not the right thinking. It's not the right thinking, men. We love our men. Our men are amazing. Our men are awesome. All right, but I don't understand, why would you go and marry a 19-year-old? In fact, the heartbreak for me was that this young girl, she was 19 as at the time she got married. She was a student at a nursing school. Imagine a student in a nursing school getting married, and this person she got married to stopped her from schooling. Now she lost the admission, and she already has a 10-month, of course, marriage. With marriage, children comes. Now, right now, she's 21. And she's sad. In fact, she came to me telling me that she's sad. And I don't know, me and her, who is the sad, I mean, because I'm even sad on her behalf. So please, this is an appeal, a passionate appeal to parents out there. Please, empower your children with education. Empower your children with education. Let me say it again. The greatest empowerment you can give to your child is education. And when I'm talking about education, primary school, secondary school, university, you don't have any excuse. Encourage them. Even if you did not go to school, I understand it. I understand that at a point when you were younger, you couldn't go to school because your parents didn't have money. You need to break that pattern. It doesn't need to continue. I am a daughter of a father that didn't go to school. Did you hear what I said? My dad, he only had standard 6. I know a lot of you know standard 6. It was when he left the earth that I realized why he was so passionate about my education, why he was so passionate about all of us, right? If there is one legacy he left for us as his children, it was education. And I am carrying out that legacy. So whatever it is you do is deep-rooted and deep-seated in me. The empowerment you can give to your child is education. Encourage them. Let them go through to school. It is an empowerment. Even if they are still going to after school, they are going to go and trade. No problem. They now have a certificate. They can defend themselves. Nobody can scam them. Nobody will try to do any wuru-wuru with them, because education empowers the mind. It's very important. Please, I am appealing to you as parents. There are lots of opportunities that will help you. Even if you don't have the money, right? There is free education from primary school, from nursery to secondary school in government-owned secondary schools here in Anambra State. And I know a couple of other states, they have free education, affordable education. Now, when that child is through with secondary school, there are opportunities, there are NGOs. If that child is bright, if that child is intelligent, if that child is focused, you know, the universe has a way of aligning things in our favor. So please, today I am challenging every one of you out there. Whether you went to school or not, it doesn't matter. But you must ensure in this era and time, we are living in an age that is so rapid with information. We are living in an age of artificial intelligence where anything can be altered. That empowerment, the biggest empowerment you can give to your child in this era and time, is quality, affordable and accessible education, which is actually available. So never, ever, ever think, oh, education is nothing. No. Education is not a scam, and it will never be a scam. In fact, anyone that ever says that education is a scam is the scam, him or herself. Because education is the door opener, the biggest door opener. Education is that biggest thing. Because when you're educated, you add value. When you're educated, you understand what is happening. When you're educated, you adapt. When you're educated, you are hungry for information. And it is what you know and ability to execute the things you know that will make you the most sought after. Up there are rooms. There are jobs.
The question is, are you willing to take the job? Are you willing to get it done? Do you have the skills to get it done? Do you have the perseverance? Do you have the discipline to get it done? These are the things that we need to build in our children. Thank you so much for understanding. Thank you so much for listening to this kind appeal, because when you empower your child with education, you have saved their future. You have saved their future and you have saved a generation. Because indeed, education is that door opener. Once again, welcome to Campus Network, the largest educational program on planet Earth.

0: Definitely, your world is open. Learn, unlearn, relearn. If you can do this for yourself, let me tell you, one right information rightly applied by anyone, what you need is that one right information. Apply it rightly, and the universe will always align things in your favor. And once what you're doing is for the greater good of humanity, let me tell you, the universe is looking for people that will work for the greater good of humanity. And that will be you. So ask yourself, that place where you are, as a teacher, as a lecturer, what you're doing, is it for the greater good of humanity? Are you that lecturer that you brag and boast about how students don't pass your exams? Then something is wrong with you. Please leave that place. That is not why you're there. You know, gone are those days when we see lecturers and they are bragging and boasting about how no student passes the exams. If your students don't pass your exam, then you are a failure, actually. Yeah, true. So try as much as possible to ensure that you do the right thing. That is the reason why you are there. You are there to encourage them. You are there to inspire them. You are there to ensure that they become excellent in whatever it is they are doing. Students are in school to learn. That is why they're there. We should understand our why. When we understand, why am I here? Why am I doing this? It's not just about you. It's about the greater good of humanity. Because while you are protecting the greater good of humanity, you're also protecting what belongs to you. That's the truth. Okay, so we have a lot to catch up on. All right. And send me your messages to 090-359-44777. Again, 090-359-44777. Send me your messages. Ask me your questions and I'll try to provide answers to your questions. But we have a lot to catch up on, right? And I am live on Facebook, Omar Sweetheart on radio. So go ahead and ask me your questions as well. I'll try as much as possible to bring answers as much as I can. Okay, JAMB has set the 2026-2027 minimum admission scores for Nigerian tertiary schools. Universities is 150. Colleges of Nursing is 150. Polytechnics is 100. Then NCE and Agriculture is no UTME score required. Then, of course, schools may set higher marks, not lower. Okay? And this is quite interesting. They had the policy meeting on 11th of May. And today is 16th. That means they had the policy meeting 5 days ago. And Dr. Maruf Al-Tunji Alausa, the Minister of Education, attended the meeting alongside with vice chancellors, rectors, registrars, and other education stakeholders. Now, these marks serve as the lowest scores schools can accept. They do not stop any university, polytechnic, or college from setting a higher mark for its own admission process, but no school can admit a student below the minimum admissible scores approved by JAMB. Let me say it again. Let me go again. Universities, 150. Colleges of Education, 150. Polytechnics, 100. Then Colleges of Education / Agriculture. Sorry, Colleges of Nursing. Let me start again. Universities, 150. Colleges of Nursing, 150. Polytechnics, 100. Colleges of Education / Agriculture, no UTME score required. Okay, so this to say that if you have anything 150 and above, you can actually be admitted into any university in Nigeria. Any university in Nigeria, any college of education, any college of nursing science, any polytechnics, if you have 150 and above. Okay, so for polytechnics, if you have 100 and above. But note that schools can actually peg their own cutoff marks. For example, I know that Nnamdi Azikiwe University, I know their cutoff mark is 180 and above. And UNN, I think UNN is also 180 and above. That I know of, University of Ibadan is 200 and above. And I know Covenant University, Landmark University, Pan-Atlantic University, I know their own is 200 and above. So it depends on the school, but the minimum cutoff mark is 150 for universities, 150 for nursing, and 100 for polytechnics. Those of you that are calling, please stop calling. Send me a message to 090-359-44777. Again, 090-359-44777. 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Federal University Dotsenma NUC Accreditation, 19 programs get full approval after 2025 review. 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University under Niger, Uni Niger, school fees. Uni Niger is right there at Omonia. 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University under Niger, Uni Niger, post UTME me form for 2026/2027. 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University of Medical Sciences, Medical Physics, direct entry admission for ND and NCE holders. 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Saadu Zungu University, certificate collection, fees, payment links, and requirements for graduates is actually out. Pan-Atlantic University, yes, speaking about Pan-Atlantic University, when I was talking about scholarships, there's even a scholarship for available at Pan-Atlantic University, yeah, for students from indigent homes. So, and even Covenant University, even Landmark University, a lot of these schools, they have scholarship opportunities. So you don't have any excuse. Poverty is not an excuse. If there is something you can do, it's a way to escape poverty, because education is an empowerment. Education is life, actually. Send your messages to 090-359-44777. Okay. Oduduwa University NUC Accreditation, 10 programs get full approval. Sokoto State University convocation date, time, and venue for 4 to 8 sets. Federal government waives UTME for NCE and some agriculture ND admissions. I just talked about it now. Joint admissions and matriculation jamb to allow UTME candidates to use personal computers. You're not kidding me. JAM says UTME candidates may use personal computers for 2027 under the BYOD, that's bring your device option. Personal computers may be allowed for UTME from 2027. A flash drive will help block exam malpractice. JAM says the option may cut costs and reduce system complaints. Professor Ishak Oloyede announced the plan in Abuja. Okay, quite interesting. It was announced during the policy meeting. Bring your own device. Professor Oloyede said the board would begin a bring your own device. Bring your own device, that's BYOD. It's a form of practice that is used in the professional sector, where even in offices, people are allowed to use their own devices. It helps to make work easier. Instead of using a general computer, everyone that works for easy workflow, especially in the digital economy, people are always encouraged to use their own devices, because there are tools, there are collaborative tools, there are work tools that helps automation, workflow, helps to do everything. In the digital economy, there are tools that will help you if you want to do meetings. There are tools, there is Zoom, there is Google Meet, there is a lot, even WhatsApp, there's Telegram. there are tools, all right? If you want to do real-time meetings, there are a lot of tools that helps out with that. If you're working on a document and you need to collaborate with someone, there is Google Docs, there is even Zoom, there is even Microsoft. They have a lot of collaborative tools, you know, to help. This is why people are able to work remotely. When we're talking about remote jobs, all right, people can work from different parts of the world. Once it's not at the back of the moon where there is no signal, okay, once you're still within the Earth orbit, right, you can literally work. Once you have access to internet and data, you can work from different parts of the world. It is these tools that have powered it. And let me shock you, these tools were created by people like you and I. So if you're a young person and you intend to get into technology, please come on board. Someone was asking me the other time, Antioma, what about artificial intelligence? We don't have Igbo yet. And I told the person that we need more people that will come on board, people that will develop the Igbo, developers, software developers. First of all, you become a computer engineer, right? You study software development, back end. You become a back end engineer and a front end engineer. You understand how to write codes and how to develop these codes. There are also AI tools that can actually help you in writing, in learning about codes. And away from that, there is vibe coding. Vibe coding is when you and I, who are non-technicals, who are non-techs, right? Not non-techs means, you know, when it comes to technology, there is a technical aspect of it and there is a non-technical aspect of it, all right? Vibe coding means just with prompting, with prompt engineering, with ordinary talking to the system, writing it down, it will build whatever thing you want it to build. Now, these are levels, but you need to start somewhere. You need to start somewhere. So bring your own device is something that Jamb is saying, that as from next year, 2027, that there will be options for students who have their own device. I'm up for it. Let's look out and see exactly what it's going to look like. Let's look at and see exactly what it is going to look like. Okay. All right, still here on Campus Network on Radio Sapienza 95.3 FM Onitsha. And amazingly, on today's program, we will be joined by students from Metallurgical. Okay, these are students, and we'll be having this conversation with them today. They are actually stepping into our studio. Okay. All right, just sit down. How many are you, Chilota? Okay, four, just four of you. Okay, we can actually make do with the... Okay, Chilota, welcome to the live studios of Radio Sapienza 95.3 FM Onitsha. Chilota, how are you?
1: I'm fine. Good afternoon.
0: Good afternoon.
1: It's so beautiful to be here once again.
0: And I'm excited that you came here with these young men. So look beautiful. At them. Actually, the face of the future.
1: Today is International Men Boys Day.
0: Is it today?
1: Yes.
0: I thought it has been. Was it today?
1: Today, May 16th.
0: You. I actually thought it has been celebrated. What an amazing. No, it's not a coincidence. This is predestination.
1: Exactly.
0: And I'm excited. I'm excited that you made it here. So, Chilota, you are the SUG president of Metallurgical. What's the full name of your school?
1: Metallurgical Training Institute.
0: Okay, so...
1: National Metallurgical Training Institute. That's the full name.
0: Okay, so how does your program run in that school?
1: Okay, the school is mainly for... engineering, and not just engineering.
0: Okay.
1: Metal work, anything that has to do with metal work, okay. Anything that has to do with production, that okay. Is what this quiz is all about. That was why it was established.
0: Okay.
1: It was actually established by Germans.
0: Okay.
1: And here, the current location is the permanent site, but before now, it used to be in a different location before
0: okay.
1: It was moved to...
0: So the program is END or HND that you're currently running there?
1: We have two programs. We have ND
0: okay.
1: And we have MTI Diploma.
0: Oh, that's great. So what's your department, Chilota?
1: Mechanical engineering department.
0: And nobody would even know that you're a mechanical engineer in training because you do a lot of writing, you do a lot of talking, you do a lot of public speaking.
1: Yes.
0: You do a whole lot of that. We sometimes forget that you are a mechanical engineer in training. So the next person, what's your name and your department?
2: Emmanuel Chikudibim Emmanuel.
0: Okay.
2: Industrial Electrical Engineering Department.
0: Electrical Engineering Department. Which year?
2: Year 2.
0: Okay, that's ND2.
2: No, Year 2.
0: Year 2, that's what you call it?
2: Yes.
0: Mm. Okay, so the next person, at the extreme, you.
3: Okay, my name is Ariel Nadulun Chukwukeni.
0: Okay.
3: Which Computer department? Engineering Technology.
0: Okay, that's good.
3: Yes, my second year. I'm actually running the ND program, so
0: okay,
3: this is my finals as well.
0: Oh, that's good. Next person.
4: My name is Ofuebe Johnson Sontoshiko.
0: Okay, which department? Come closer to the mic.
4: Just
0: don't hold the mic. Okay, just come.
4: Electrical engineering.
0: Okay.
4: Department.
0: Electrical engineering. Which year?
4: Year 1.
0: Oh, that's good. That's beautiful. Okay, so Chilota. I mean, these are all boys. Your school, is the only boys that are in your school?
1: Nope.
0: Okay.
1: We have women, but
0: ladies.
1: Their number is...
0: Ladies.
1: Yeah, ladies. Their number is not much.
0: Okay.
1: No, just a handful of them.
0: So let's look at your activities. What have you been doing since this semester? And how... Because I'm still going to come to them one after the other. Mm. You are the SUG president. Let's look at an overview. Chilota, you have 2 minutes for this question.
1: Okay.
0: An overview of your activity as the SUG president.
1: Okay, the activities are so overwhelming, starting from the welfare of the students, representing them in meetings in different states. I've been to Warri, I've been to Oka, I've been to different states, and still preparing for the national convention in Abuja next weekend.
0: Okay.
1: So we've organized so many programs for the students, from digital skill acquisitions to purpose discovery classes.

0: You are in year two, right? What has been the experience so far studying the course?
1: The experience so far studying the course is that I learned a lot.
0: Mm-hmm. Like what and what?
1: Because actually, I didn't know how to do any skill in wiring.
0: Wiring, okay.
1: As an electrical engineer student. Okay. It's when I came into the school. Mm. The school changed me a lot. I learned a lot from there.
0: Mm.
1: Then, in some practicals, theories, from there I started picking up.
0: Mm.
1: Now, I can do a lot of that.
0: So, today is the International Day of the Boy Child. What an amazing, awesome thing to note. Now, how can we use
1: industrial electrical engineering?
0: Yes. I'm coming. How can we use that course to change the life of the boy child positively? Because we tend to, you know, we need more. I always tell Chilota that we need to raise more responsible boy children, responsible men. Okay, so how can we use the course you're studying right now? Talk to the younger you. How can they become more responsible? Go ahead.
1: How can they become responsible with the course I'm studying?
0: Mm.
1: One is if they can bend down.
0: Okay.
1: And give themselves to the school.
0: Okay.
1: And to the society and to the education they came into the university or the institution to get.
0: Okay.
1: By going to their classes.
0: Okay.
1: And making sure they are attending some lectures, not skipping
0: all the lectures, right?
1: Lectures.
0: Good.
1: Not skipping their classes and saying, the school is not giving them what they want.
0: Mm.
1: Or they want to go outside and make money easily. Whereby handwork, which they have been given by their school fees, by the school fees they paid, is with them.
0: Mm.
1: And they want to go outside and make quick money. Meanwhile, handwork lasts.
0: Mm.
1: But quick money finish easily.
0: Abi?
1: Yes.
0: Quick money finishes easily.
1: Finishes easily.
0: You're telling me that. Go ahead, go ahead. I love it that it's coming from the boys. Go ahead.
1: So,
0: from the guys, not boys. Sorry. Go ahead. Go ahead.
1: So the course actually is going to change a lot of them.
0: So it's way better than Yahoo,
1: it's
0: right?
1: It's way better than Yahoo. It's better than you are a student learning that.
0: Okay.
1: Because many companies will come for you.
0: Oh.
1: A lot of companies from outside, from inside, from Nigeria, the whole part of the world.
0: Okay.
1: They will be like, they want to see you.
0: Mm.
1: They want to get...
0: Because you have value, right?
1: Have value.
0: Great.
1: But whenever you came inside the school and you get deaf ear to what you came there to do by being irrelevant and visiting, and was like, the school is not giving me what I want.
0: Mm.
1: I just want to be alone and...
0: All right, thank you so much. I get you. Let me come to you. What course are you studying?
2: Computer engineering.
0: Computer engineering, the world of tech, right?
2: Exactly.
0: So what do you intend to... What do you see? What do you see for the future?
2: There's a lot of bright and clear picture when it comes to computer engineering. I mean, as a child, growing up, I was always... You know, intrigued by anything that has to do with electronics.
0: Okay.
2: I find myself losing the things we have in the house.
0: Really?
2: As a child.
0: Oh wow.
2: We don't have screw, I use knife.
0: Are you serious?
2: Honestly, I just use the knife because of that sharp point, I'll just lose most of the things.
0: Your parents,
2: the
0: they didn't shout at you.
2: A lot.
0: They shouted at
2: a
0: you.
2: A lot.
0: So how
2: it's something I don't know, something just pulls me there.
0: Okay.
2: Maybe when growing, it look as if this guy is stubborn, he don't know, something like that. Growing up, due to the way they scolded me on that part, I had to change my course a little bit.
0: Okay.
2: I said, okay, I want to go for medicine.
0: Okay.
2: But along the long run, after secondary school and all that, there was a little bit of, you know, the way the country is, to get, let's say, medicine and surgery in university, it takes more.
0: Mm.
2: Yeah. So
0: instead of wasting time,
2: I think I have been I think if I had, if I'm to calculate correctly, since my secondary school till now, till when I entered university, I've still

0: 6 years. But one of the things that helped me was that I did not stay that 6 years idle.
1: Oh wow.
0: I ventured into learning a skill.
1: Oh wow, what was it? What was the skill you learned?
0: The skill I learned, because of how I loved anything that has to do with coupling and decoupling, was how to fix phones.
1: Oh, okay.
0: Yes. So the school, Meteorological Training Institute, is a nice school.
1: Okay.
0: Because I have two brothers that have graduated from the school. And I
1: Your own brother?
0: Yeah.
1: Wow.
0: Cousins, actually.
1: Wow.
0: So I came to this school it was referred. I did not come because my brothers were like, one of them is working in an oil company in Port Harcourt. Yes, from the school.
1: So, today is International Day of the Boy Child. There is this thing about boys wanting quick money. They want it quick. Did you hear that story of that young boy, was it 18 or 19, that lured his friend in Lagos? It happened in Lagos just last month.
0: Wow.
1: He lured his friend, yes, to a house and killed the guy. Teenagers,
0: wow.
1: You know? And he actually kidnapped the boy, kidnapped him and asked for ransom from the parents. Yes, yes. There's this thing about wanting to hit it quick, to make it quick, from boys, from young men. What do you have to say to that?
0: You know, usually I feel where if you are to trace an issue, you have to track it down to the very beginning.
1: Okay.
0: So one of the things that warrant such things are from the background.
1: Okay.
0: From the background of the child.
1: Okay.
0: You know,
1: like the parents?
0: Yes, where the child grew up from.
1: Okay.
0: You know, the scriptures made us to understand something.
1: Mm.
0: So train up a child in the way he should grow.
1: Mm.
0: And when he's old, he will not depart from it.
1: Amazing.
0: So most of the things that causes or prompts children to do things that are somehow outside normal human behavior or normal human reasoning is how they were brought up.
1: Wow.
0: A child that grew up in a conflict environment, in a conflict zone, where he sees his parents are always having issues. You know, when a family is divided, the people that suffers it are the children. You constantly quarrel and argue in front of your children. The children will grow up to be violent, especially the male child.
1: Wow.
0: So it's a normal thing. When a background is destroyed, you can't.
1: Okay, so what do we do right now if if the male child, the boy child, grew up in a home where the parents were quarreling? Is that an excuse to do crimes? What can he do differently?
0: Not really.
1: He do differently?
0: It's not really an excuse.
1: Good, thank you. So what can he do differently?
0: What he can do differently, in everything, it starts from the mind.
1: Okay.
0: You understand? He has to first of all renew his mind.
1: Okay.
0: If he has someone that is ahead of him, the person should help him and try and change. You know, environments change and patterns the way someone thinks.
1: Amazing.
0: So they should, if he has someone that actually is above him, that has his best interest in mind, should change his environment. You understand? It will pattern the way he thinks.
1: Ah, I'm loving this. So hey, this is awesome. I'm loving this. Okay, that's good. So young men should take it one step at a time,
0: exactly.
1: Right? There's no need rushing.
0: I mean, I've been in situations like that where I just sat down and I was like, what am I doing with my life? I've graduated from secondary school for a very long time. My friends, I'm doing it big. You know, I won't say it's not something to be proud of. I've ventured into one of these things, but one of the things that brought me back, like I said before, upbringing. One of the things that brought me back is when I remember the trainings, the things that I've learned while I was a child, the things that my mom and my dad settled down to train me with, I'll be like, I can't just do this thing that is outside the wish of my parents. You understand?
1: Amazing.
0: One of the things that keeps me going is when I want to go into a wrong direction, the first thing I think of is, what will my mom do when she hears this?
1: Wow.
0: So that thing helps me pattern my life. As a matter of fact, my mom is a pastor.
1: Oh.
0: So it's
1: a shield.
0: Exactly. It's a shield that helped me think properly.
1: Amazing. Okay, let's come to the last person before we now finalize with Chilota. What course are you studying?
2: IE, which means Industrial Electrical.
1: Industrial Electrical Engineering?
2: Yes.
1: Okay, so please, can you talk to the boy child out there? How can they ensure that they focus on their education?
2: Okay, first and foremost, for a child that is upbringing to focus on his or her education. Firstly, for you moving out from your comfort zone to the school or the institute or the university, you have made up and have it in mind that you are going there for something to acquire knowledge. So while you move out from your comfort zone, going to the school or the institute, firstly, what you should do is attending to lectures, which will help you to move to your destination.
1: Attend to lectures?
2: Because there are some guys that have it in mind that once they are out from their comfort zone, they are just living a life they want. Nobody is seeing them. Nobody is there for them. They just live a life that they want because they are no more with their parents or their guardians. So that will create a room for them. And one thing is that the way you live your life today determines who will become tomorrow. So once you focus on your studies, which is depending on the one you choose, as for me now, that I choose industrial electrical, my advice for those who is to come, who are to become industrial electrical engineers, is that you know your path, you know what you are about to become. You focus on that, attend to class, and mostly practice it, because practice makes perfect. That's why our school is mostly meant for what?
0: Practicals.
1: Yes. Amazing. So, Chilota, you never told me that you had such gems in your school. So definitely there is hope. You know, there is hope for the male, gender. Okay, Chilota, today is the International Day of the Boy Child. Amazing. I'm enjoying this conversation. So what advice do you have for young men that are listening to us right about now? Students, those of them that are still in the secondary school, those of them that are still in the university, just like you are, young people like you, what advice do you have? Considering, I mean, Chilota, you are a transformational leader. I mean, we are so proud of you for all the things you're doing. So what advice do you have for them?
3: All right. The first thing I need to tell every young man listening to me now is that everything is not about money.
1: Okay.
3: That's the first thing I need to tell them.
1: Everything is not about money.
3: Because from a young age, it is very rampant, especially in this our society today. Once you're growing up, there's this pressure on you to go out and make it. I mean, there's a lot of quotes telling young men that without a certain money, amount of money in your account, you are a woman. I see all those quotes. Without having a certain amount of money, you see quotes like, go and make money, women will come. Go and make money, this one will come. As in, that is why a lot of young boys, when you go to the prison, it's part of the post I made today, you find majority of boys there. When it gets to do with talk about drug addiction, it's mostly young men. When it comes to betting platforms, it's young boys.
1: Yeah.
3: All of these things are in a quest for them to make money. Without first understanding that money has principles. I read a book by Olumide Emmanuel. It's The School of Money. When you read such books, it teaches you that money itself has principles. If you want to make money, first
1: what
3: go
1: are those
3: and learn.
1: Principles? Tell us.
3: Okay.
1: Those principles.
3: It's a long one, but first,
1: summarize
3: money,
1: it.
3: Okay. In summary, money goes to anybody who has to solve problems. The more problems you solve, the more money you make.
1: Simple.
3: And you cannot solve problems without adding value to yourself.
1: Exactly.
3: And it is much more important to become the value yourself.
1: Become
3: that value yourself. Olumide Emmanuel told the story of when he used to, you know, travel to London with products to sell. But he discovered that the best product to sell to the world is himself. That today he can travel anywhere he wants without any physical product, but he will make a lot of money there because he has become that product. He doesn't need to go there with any physical product again to sell. Once he goes there, because of what he knows, he can go there and organize things that will make him money without even selling one physical product.
1: So it's not about money, but it's about the value you have inside of you.
3: Exactly.
1: Awesome.
3: Every young boy needs to learn how to become valuable in the society.
1: Great.
3: How to add value to the society.
1: Great.
3: That is how money flows to you. Money is like a current. If you have what people need, they must find you.
1: So just calm down on the pressure. Put the pressure down, right? Don't allow the society to pressure you into doing horrible things.
3: Exactly.
1: Right? You can actually be more as a boy, as a young man, and even as an adult, right?
3: Yeah. Exactly.
1: Okay, so thank you so much, Chilota. We have actually run out of time for this program today, but I'm really glad that you came. Okay, so today is International Day of the Boy Child. Amazing. Observed globally every year, May 16, and it focuses on the well-being and positive development of boys. The day emphasizes proper mentorship, mental health support, and education to help boys grow into healthy, purpose-driven leaders without being pressured to conform to harmful societal stereotypes. And to Chilota and the rest of the guys in the building, thank you so much for coming, and we wish you happy International Day of the Boy Child.
3: Thank you so much for coming through,
1: and we look forward to having you another time on the studios of Radio Sapientia 95.3 FM Onitsha. Chilota, thank you so much, and
3: thank
1: God bless you.
3: Bless
1: you. Do have a great time. Thank you for joining us today on the program. I believe you had you learned so much, right? Amazing. And to every boy child out there, please don't allow anything to pressure you. You've heard from fellow boys like you. Become the value. Add value. Become valuable, and the society will look for you. I have been Oma, your very sweetheart on radio, sweetheart on TV, sweetheart on social media, sweetheart everywhere. Do have a great time. Good afternoon.

0: In the name of the Father, and of the Son, and of the Holy Spirit.
1: Amen.
0: Our Father, who art in heaven, hallowed be thy name. Thy kingdom come, thy will be done, on earth as it is in heaven.
1: Give us this day our daily bread, and forgive us our trespasses, as we forgive those who trespass against us. And lead us not into temptation, but deliver us from evil. Amen.
0: Hail Mary, full of grace, the Lord is with you. Blessed are you among women, and blessed is the fruit of your womb, Jesus.
1: Holy Mary, Mother of God, pray for us sinners, now and at the hour of our death. Amen.
0: I believe in God, the Father Almighty, creator of heaven and earth. I believe in Jesus Christ, his only Son, our Lord. He was conceived by the power of the Holy Spirit and born of the Virgin Mary. He suffered under Pontius Pilate, was crucified, died, and was buried. He descended to the dead. On the third day he rose again. He ascended into heaven and is seated at the right hand of the Father. He will come again to judge the living and the dead.
1: I believe in the Holy Spirit, the Holy Catholic Church, the communion of saints, the forgiveness of sins, the resurrection of the body, and the life everlasting. Amen.
2: Eternal Father, I offer you the body and blood, soul and divinity, of your dearly beloved Son, our Lord Jesus Christ.
1: In atonement for our sins and those of the whole world,
2: for the sake of his sorrowful passion,
1: have mercy on us and on the whole world.
2: For the sake of his sorrowful passion,
1: have mercy on us and on the whole world.
2: For the sake of his

0: holy will, which is love and mercy itself.
1: O greatly merciful God, infinite goodness, today all mankind calls out from the abyss of its misery to your mercy, to your compassion, O God. And it is with its mighty voice of misery that it cries out. Gracious God, do not reject the prayer of this earth's exiles. O Lord, goodness beyond our understanding, who are acquainted with our misery through and through, and know that by our own power we cannot ascend to you, we implore you, anticipate us with your grace, and keep on increasing your mercy in us, that we may faithfully do your holy will all through our life and at death's hour. Let the omnipotence of your mercy shield us from the darts of our salvation's enemies, that we may with confidence as your children await your final coming, that day known to you alone. And we expect to obtain everything promised us by Jesus, in spite of all of our wretchedness. For Jesus is our hope. Through his merciful heart, as through an open gate, we pass through to heaven.
2: May the divine mercy accompany you. May the divine mercy lead you. May the divine mercy take care of you all the days of your life. And may Almighty God bless you, the Father, and the Son, and the Holy Spirit. Amen.
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4: Public notice about a hit-and-run driver. The public is hereby notified that on Saturday, 9th May 2026, around 9 p.m. at night, Mr. Chike Unebu from Ogbolieke Village, Onitsha, aged 52, was knocked down by a speedy black Lexus Jeep, either RUS 300 or RUS 330, at Ifenu Street by Oka Road, Inland Town, Onitsha. Immediately after knocking down Mr. Chike, this driver, instead of stopping, quickly zoomed off, disappearing via Oboli Road. The public is hereby notified in case anyone knows or suspects this runaway killer driver whose black Lexus Jeep should still carry the impact from the accident. Mechanics, panel beaters, carpenters, and every member of the public is encouraged to be on the lookout for this runaway black RUS Jeep vehicle and report to the nearest police station or to the Inland Town Police Station or call 080-3506-8160. Again, 080-3506-8160. A handsome reward awaits anyone that can help us to locate this driver. 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
1: No be him be this.
0: 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Oga, thank you.
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0: Please listen to this missing item announcement. A man brought a report to our office. He said that on Saturday, 9th May 2026, a keke man carrying his waybill from MCC Onitsha, on getting to his destination, he found out that an extra black laptop bag containing a laptop was added to his goods. Please, the owner should come to Radio Sapientia for identification and collection. Thank you.
1: Some glad morning.
2: Glorious exit. With the entire family of late Chief Ruben Ejiofor Wokeno Siogo of Ezionyo Village, Ako Ezinifite, Agwata Local Government Area of Anambra State, cordially invite you to the burial ceremony of their beloved wife, mother, late Mrs. Philomena Mbafocha Ejiofor Odugo, Mama AC Mo, Ni Uma Munono, aged 87 years. Burial arrangement, Wednesday, 20th May 2026, 4 p.m. Video Mass at her husband's compound, Ako Ezionyo Village, Ezinifite. Thursday, 8 a.m. Body arrives her husband's compound, Ezionyo Village, for lying in state. 10 a.m. Burial Mass at St. John Catholic Church, Ako Ezinifite. Burial ceremony follows immediately after Mass at her compound, 1 p.m. Condolence visit continues. Sunday, 24th May 2026, 10 a.m. Out in Mass at St. John Catholic Church, Ako Ezinifite. May her beautiful soul rest in peace. Amen. Signed, Chief Charles Ejiofor Umonyima Onwa, for the family.

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Let's create a world where safety is the core. Let's protect the dignity of humans. Whenever you pick an internet-enabled phone, understand that your actions will impact humanity positively or negatively. The ultimate choice is yours. Make the right choice today and always. Let's have a safe internet where all can thrive. Let's create for impact. 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
0: And she starts laughing...

0: And definitely you are the chosen one. Good evening, everyone, and welcome to Twin It Sports Show, the very last lap on Saturday Extravaganza with me, Oma. The twinies, they get to call me Auntie Oma. I am your sweetheart on radio, sweetheart on TV, sweetheart on social media, sweetheart everywhere. On Twin It Sports Show is that program where we give voice to the teenagers. We discuss issues around teenagers. On this program, I'm actually the teens coach. So today, this evening, we'll be having an amazing conversation. In fact, if you know any teenager around you, they should come to the radio right now. And they should listen and pay attention to the things we are going to have, the conversations we'll have this evening. And I have in the live studios of Radio Sapiencia an amazing, amazing woman of God. She's so amazing. She's so awesome. I'm talking about Pastor Mrs. Uzo Ejikeme, the proprietress of Higher Heights College, located at GRA 33 Onitsha. She's been amazing. In fact, I always drag her like she wasn't even supposed to be in Onitsha today. But when I told her that she was going to be my guest today, she said, "Oh, Oma, anything for you. Thank you so much. Thank you. We appreciate that. We love you too. Thank you. So while we're having this conversation before we came on air, you said something, but we're still going to get to that point.
1: Yeah.
0: This is third time.
1: Yes.
0: To a large extent, this is a defining term for a lot of young people.
1: That's true.
0: For someone in GS1, they will be, by the time they finish classes, they will be entering GS2. The next person will be entering GS3. You know, This is a defining moment. And I did ask you, do people still fail classes in this era and time?
1: It's possible for some schools.
0: Really?
1: Yes, sure.
0: Okay.
1: I don't know, but it's possible.
0: It's
1: but
0: possible.
1: You can actually avoid it.
0: Avoid it?
1: Yes,
0: we'll still get to that. Mm. Now, the third time just started. Yeah. We just finished second week. We are entering the third week right now.
1: Yeah.
0: How can a student do things differently? Because this time is a defining moment.
1: Yeah.
0: How can they read differently, study differently from your experience as a school proprietress?
1: Thank you. Thank you, Oma. It's always my pleasure to be here.
0: I'm always excited. Thank you.
1: Anytime you invite me, because I'm going to be talking to the world.
0: Mm-hmm.
1: It's from Onitsha to the rest of the
0: exactly.
1: world.
0: Exactly.
1: Oh
0: exactly. Exactly.
1: So I'm very sure that some people are listening to me and they're going to get value.
0: Definitely.
1: Yeah. You know, I'm very passionate about kids and teenagers, most especially, because that's where I am right now.
0: Mm.
1: And I always, what's in my mind for them is to see them become the best of them. You know, there's a reason why they are in school. There's a reason why your parents sent you to school, and they want to see the value. They want, you know, at the end of the term, what are you coming back home with? So this is the time to make your parents proud. If you're a teenager listening to me, or you're a mother, you can translate this to them when they come back. But you see, it's important that the teenager realizes, why am I here? That's the reason. You're not in school to gist away your time. You're not in school to make friends, you know, or to talk about what happened.
0: Although making friends is part of it.
1: It's
0: a social part.
1: You didn't come there to relate all that has happened over the weekend, and that's what you came to school to do. You came to study. Because at the end of the term, there's something you want to show for it. And this is the third term. Some people call it promotion.
0: Yes.
1: Promotion, because are you promoted or not to the next class? Or are you... So where are you right now as a teenager? Because you can actually know. I mean, coming from second term, you already know. If you're a very serious teenager, you should already know whether you did well or you didn't, because it's a result. I mean, they had results. That should have motivated you to make your plans, set your targets. What I got this over the second term, because since it's accumulative, so it matters. So what are the subjects that give me challenges?
0: Okay.
1: Even the ones that didn't, you still need to give it attention, because if you don't, you see the results at the end of the term. Mm. Even if you supposedly did well, you know, sometimes success can enter your head and you feel that I just came first in my class, or I'm thought five and well, I'm good, I'm cool, I'm intelligent. Mm. And forgetting the fact that this is a new challenge in front of you. And some people are not smiling. Like in my school, we did our award ceremony yesterday and the first thought they were recognized. And like, someone can do this. You can... We are all smart. You can study and come to the top. There is room for every student at the top. You can have like 10 people having first.
0: Yeah.
1: It's possible.
0: Yeah, it is.
1: Do you understand me? So this is an opportunity. This is the third week. So what are you doing? Have you started? Do you have a plan? Your personal study plan. Okay. It's very key.
0: Okay.
1: Personal study plan, because as much as the school teaches you and gives you assignments, what do you do at home? This school wouldn't follow you today. Your teacher won't follow you to the house. They won't control what happens at home. So that's where parents, you're listening to me, you have a very vital role to play. Are you just relaxed blaming the school? Jenna, there are some parents that are like that. They blame the school for everything. They tell you're not making the student to read well. But they are at home. As long as they are in school, we are in charge. Do you understand? But now they are at home. What is your role as a parent today, right now? This is Saturday. Obviously, there will be school, you know, chores, morning chores, and after that, what next? Have you programmed them what to do to study? What is their study times? So they must have a plan. Okay. I'm offering 9 subjects. I'm offering 15 subjects. If you're a junior, whatever number of subjects, you need to break it down.
0: Okay.
1: So that it doesn't look like it's too big. What am I studying? Like, if you break for the whole week, you can actually break down your subject.
0: Okay.
1: Across the week.
0: Okay.
1: You know?
0: Okay.
1: Monday, this is what I'm gonna personal. This is not what the school is giving you. Personally, what am I studying on Monday? What am I studying on Tuesday? How many hours can I give when I come back from school? Can I give 2 hours? Then 2 hours, no distraction. No TV. I mean, I'm wondering what a teenager is doing with TV right now. You don't have a business. TV good when you have done what you're supposed to do. But even now, no teenager should be with a phone. Except for any important reason your parent gave you the phone for. This is the time to focus. I'm sure some of us, we are going to be having CA tests around the corner, maybe this week or next week. Have you studied? It's not a miracle.
0: Yeah.
1: Success is not a miracle.
0: Yeah.
1: It's a principle. So how many subjects have you, you know, are you taking for the term? Break it down.
0: Okay.
1: Saturday, I'm going to deal with maths and English or whatever. Don't try to do everything. You know, it can become, you know, bogus. So break it down in hours. Then studying, some people, someone actually a few days ago said, this to me says study, study. I don't even know how to study. I'm like,
0: oh, wow.
1: And you're doing well. You might
0: Let's look at this. Because for someone to say this, it means that 1,000 and even in millions, there are a lot of teenagers who may not know actually how to study.
1: Yes.
0: Now, please, as a school preparatress, how best can someone study?
1: No, it's one thing to read, it's one thing to study.
0: Okay.
1: It's not a newspaper.
0: It's not a newspaper.
1: It's not novel.
0: It's not novel.
1: That you just... Do you understand? And you're just going like that. It's not newspaper. So it's something serious. And you need to... It needs to enter. Do you understand? It actually needs to enter. So you break it down in topics. Janice, and don't try to. Who are you proving to? You have finished the topic, or you have finished the textbook or the chapter. No. You're not trying to prove any point to anybody right now. It's between you. You want to be sure that you have it centered. So this is the topic or for that day you want to deal with. Then you pick. First of all, understanding. You have to read. If it's a definition, you have to one. You must have your notepad.
0: Exactly.
1: Have to have your writing pad. Aside of your notes, you just have to have a journal.
0: Because it's not a newspaper.
1: It's not novel. So something has to enter. Now you are the teacher of yourself. So you're not impressing anybody. So you read that particular, you know, definition or whatever. Then you try to understand it. Then you're asking yourself, define it. by yourself.
0: Mm.
1: You can close your eyes and you try to define it by yourself.
0: Mm.
1: Then you try to write it.
0: Mm.
1: You've asked yourself the question because you want to take it. You're taking it batch by batch.
0: Mm.
1: So that you at least you get, even if it's a page you're able to deal with and it has entered.
0: Mm.
1: It's important.
0: Mm.
1: Then you take a few notes on that.
0: Mm.
1: You go back to it again.
0: Mm.
1: You're not cramming.
0: Mm.
1: Don't cram.
0: Mm.
1: Because if you cram, when you get inside, maybe you have a test and you lose one line. That's it for you. For that exam.
0: It confuses everything.
1: That exam is finished for you. You know, so you try to understand it.
0: Mm.
1: Then go back. I even prefer when students are giving you an answer, maybe in a test, they're giving you their own words.
0: Mm.
1: Shows that they understood it.
0: Yeah.
1: When they replicate it verbatim, copy and paste. In fact, the person, I appreciate it when the person actually gives it to you in their own. Give them the full mark if you're a teacher listening to me, because the person understood it.
0: Mm.
1: So it's not a newspaper, it's not a novel.
0: Okay.
1: So that page, stay on it.
0: Mm.
1: Be sure that you understood. Then ask yourself, can I write it? Okay, what is history, for instance?
0: Mm.
1: Then you try to answer it on your own.
0: Mm.
1: If you didn't get it, go back to it again.
0: Mm.
1: Study it again. Read it again.
0: Mm.
1: Again, understand it. Then try ask yourself. You know, when you do some exercises on that, you will see that even if you lose something, it won't be more. Then after some 2-3 hours, maybe you're about doing one or two businesses, come back again and try to remember what you read. If go back on it again and try.
0: Mm.
1: Even if it's just one or two or three things you're able to get, to take a hold of that day you have achieved, it will never leave you.
0: Wow. Amazing. Now you've heard it all from the source herself. This is one of the easiest and simplest way to read and to understand. Amazing. Thank you so much. Okay, so now let's look at what other methods can students apply to help them retain what has been taught during the week.
1: You know, most importantly, if there are some students that they get distracted during teaching.
0: Please, how do we deal with that?
1: If you don't get it, you don't get it.
0: Yeah.
1: You must pay attention.
0: Mm.
1: There are some kids just teaching it alone and they grab it, they are good.
0: Yeah.
1: I mean, listening attentively and they understand why the teacher teaches.
0: Mm.
1: When they go home and read it up, they are good.
0: Mm.
1: So first of all, you must pay attention in the class.
0: Yeah.
1: Ask questions.
0: Pay attention.
1: How can a teacher teach? When it's teaching and asking, do you understand? Everybody curses. Yes. And even you know you don't understand it. But because you don't want them to see you as. No.
0: Mm.
1: You are entitled in that class to understand. If you have to ask that question 10 times, for the teacher to answer it, you paid for it. You paid for that value. Don't let any student bully you.
0: Any teacher.
1: Don't let any teacher or
0: even students.
1: Yes, intimidate you. Maybe you ask questions and they're looking
0: at
1: you.
0: They'll be laughing at
1: you. This simple thing, you should have understood it.
0: Yeah.
1: No. So that will make you not to want to talk or ask questions. Ask questions. I mean, the teacher is paid for that.
0: Yeah.
1: So when the teacher is teaching and maybe he enters another topic and you're already lost, sister, please kindly ask, can you please kindly explain? You might just be helping 2 or 3 more students in the same class that not bold enough. You must be bold as a student.
0: Mm.
1: I mean, you just have to be bold. Because some students are very naive and, you know, this low self-esteem because of maybe where they're coming from, their environment or their home.
0: Mm.
1: Maybe they have been beaten and battered.
0: Maybe another time we are going to have here. So we'll talk about this low self-esteem.
1: Very, very, very important. Yeah. You know, so they come feeling that some students in the class are better than them. You know, nobody is better than you.
0: Yeah.
1: You are the best of you.
0: Mm-hmm.
1: And you came here for a reason.
0: Yeah.
1: To learn and If learning hasn't taken place, teaching hasn't taken place.
0: Yeah.
1: At the end of the term of the day, the particular class, an objective a teacher has.
0: Mm.
1: Why he came. My objective is this, 1st to 3.
0: Mm.
1: This is my objective. At the end of this class, you should be able to understand what is this and then what. So if you didn't achieve that purpose, you have not taught.
0: Mm.
1: You know, so you should be concerned as a teacher.
0: Mm.
1: That your students are not following.
0: Mm.
1: So you pause, ask questions.
0: Mm.
1: Don't just see 40 minutes and you just want to finish and get out. No. Mm. pause and ask. You can even ask them questions. Do you understand? Then pay attention. If you can grab it while the teacher is teaching, it's almost like 90%.
0: Oh, wow.
1: Because the little, you can quickly read and now have more understanding. Now, when you, even after you thought you've understood it, when you go home, that's why reading at home is important.
0: Okay.
1: And reading daily is important.
0: Okay.
1: Always learn to study daily. Read, study whatever you have been taught that day.
0: Wow.
1: It helps you to retain. That's fastest way to retain what you've been taught. When you leave it, I know it. You leave for 1 week, you know, sometimes it will not get to your permanent memory. It just stays there. From there, it disappears. So get home and pick up your books again. Try to understand. You can still have pictures. You know, if you were actually paying attention, you can actually remember some things that the teacher said while in class. So that's the importance of study, reading, going back to what was taught that day. It helps to retain.
0: Oh, wow.
1: Now, if I always tell my students, when you get home and you go back to those things and you seem to not understand, so come back the next day and ask the teacher.
0: Okay.
1: Sorry, please. But some students don't. They don't. They just leave it like that. Or
0: is it about the teacher? Are teachers welcoming? Because
1: that's another thing. How today are they afraid of you? If you're a teacher, listen to me. Are your students afraid of you? They should be able to come to you. You should create an environment of love. You know, kids, they respond to love.
0: Yeah.
1: They know when a teacher, even when you punish a child, the child will really know whether the punishment is out of love or out of wickedness or hatred. They know. Because they know. These kids are very smart.
0: Yeah.
1: Gen Z is this period. Oh, my goodness me. They know. Before you can think about it, they have thought about it. You know, so first of all, you must actually love them. I was talking to one of my teachers yesterday. I sent to another class to form the class. And I told her, you have another opportunity to prove yourself. To love these kids. Jenna, so you may have had challenges with the other students, but this and other. Then go and study. Study. How can I manage kids that have different characters, different temperament? Because you cannot treat a child the same. This child the same way, like together. You have to study them. You know, so teachers, you must be welcoming. You must. They must know. Even when you punish them, they will know it's out of love. They will even come and apologize. Sorry, ma, sorry, so I won't do it again. You know, because they know your punishment is not out of hatred.
0: Wow.
1: It's because you have their best interest at heart. So if you're a student listening to me, try to go back to those teachers. Don't be afraid of it. Let them now be the one to say, get that from here. You shouldn't come to ask
0: even
1: me.
0: Even though they shouldn't do that.
1: They're not supposed to do that. You are paid to do that. That's why you're here as a teacher. Do you understand? So you should allow every student to come and ask a question. So there's no point. So they should. So after they have studied at home, they should have one or two questions. So they put it down. They write it down and ask you when they come to school. Then give them, if you don't have time at that moment, tell them when to come back and address it. It's very key. So that gives the student confidence that, sure, I can always come back.
0: Wow, amazing, you know, amazing. So let's look at weekly assessments, because you told me something about weekly assessments that you have employed in your school. Can you tell us more about it?
1: You know, usually it's looking like it's CA test and your midterm, aside from the daily classwork that you give them, you know, that you mark. I introduced something this time that every week we assess them based on what they have done for that week.
0: Okay.
1: It's a test and it's a recorded test. It's not like a joke. So that's, and the purpose, the reason and objective I did that was to get the students to read weekly.
0: Okay.
1: If not for anything, they know that it's a test. I noticed it was a trend that the only times you see them read it was only when it's
0: during an exam and test.
1: You see them, they are reading like I already. Really, that's the plan. So I decided to plan for them this time.
0: Okay.
1: Every week you're going to have the test.
0: Oh, wow.
1: This, so it's not like it's a big test, but this is just what you've been taught. You're not going to give tests to test to be sure that what has been taught, you learned it. So it's the basic thing. I taught you this, so you should be able to. Now, what that does is that it helps, enables the school, the teacher to know the level, to what the students understood the previous week. You actually know this guy, no, he didn't get it. This guy didn't get it. So man, so you see how to create time to revise, to touch on those aspects, or you can personally call those few people that didn't do well, but it's an eye-opener to us because it gives us, it is, so it, that has, you know, it's a big leap for us because we see them now studying, or even in school, they are carrying their books because they have tests, so they must read, because they must pass. They don't want anybody to pass them. Now there's this competition, so you don't want anybody to pass you, so you are reading. So if that, if we achieve reading weekly, even when they don't do it, we don't know what they do at home, at least the one they do in school, let's be sure of it. So when they prepare for those weekly tests, they read, they study, they try to, I have tests, so I have to read. So if that if that happens weekly, by the time it's exam, they have started reading from the first week, it won't be, you know, new to them anymore. You know, sometimes when you wait till exam, those things you did like some weeks ago,
0: you would have forgotten
1: exactly. But with this strategy, it's even when it's CA, we still touch up on the first week, second week, and they still CA, they'll still be midterm. But you see, this time it's not, we are not, we already are where they did first week, second week, and third week. So this is a complete revision of those tests that they did. So that gets them, you know, studios.
0: Oh wow!
1: Somehow,
0: that's beautiful.
1: It's working. I mean, it's this really is the third week, and it actually has worked for us.
0: Wow! Amazing.
1: And we are excited that we took that step.
0: I do hope that some schools are really going to adopt this method to get this.
1: They have to be disciplined too, because teachers don't want stress.
0: Oh,
1: because that's going to give them stress.
0: Do you know?
1: Oh yes, it will give you stress because you're going to mark them.
0: Mm.
1: But you see, if you're passionate to see these kids do well, you shouldn't see it as a stress. Yes, because you know, that's an extra work for you to start marking every week again. Please. But you see, but my teachers are not like that. They're excited. They, because they're seeing the results. If they pass it, then that means you taught them well. You as a teacher, you're excited that they learned what you taught. Yes.
0: Wow, I love this. I love this. So as we wrap it up on the program right now, in 2 minutes, can you simply inspire teenagers listening to us right now? After inspiring teenagers, of course, then you inspire teachers, because they are the ones forming this.
1: Oh yes, the teachers
0: ones,
1: are
0: right?
1: Just,
0: you guys, then the parents. Start with teenagers.
1: Okay, here, if you're a teenager listening to me now, we just have your best interest in our hearts. We want you to do well. That's the truth. So even when we keep emphasizing you should study, I mean, it's for your own good. You should be able to make your parents proud. This is one of the things. You're not working to pay them, you're not paying your parents, you know, but one of the ways to really thank them for all they have done for you, it's your results. So you make up your mind, mommy, daddy, I'm gonna make you proud. That's, I'm gonna get the best result for you. So you create time, you are the best, you are smart. Don't see yourself like you don't know anything because of maybe what some people they have told you in your home. They call you siobo or my fina go, all those kind of things. You know, don't accept the negative things. It's your responsibility not to accept that and to enter into you. So you are smart, you are intelligent, you can actually read and understand. So, you know, have confidence in yourself and become studious. Set your calendar every day to study. Then as a teacher here, you know, you are the ones making this thing happen. I really deeply appreciate my teachers. And they know I don't play with them because I know that, you know, they are the ones, you know, giving that effort. They are the ones, you know, making these children what they are. So you keep inspiring yourself, keep encouraging yourself. You are doing this thing for humanity. God is the one that will reward your efforts. So even when it's challenging, you know, still inspire yourself, still encourage yourself in the Lord, and love these kids. Teach them, inspire them. They can go on, they can become the best, you know, in them. And that will carry you throughout the term. You know, if you every day keep inspiring yourself as a teacher, then you're the parents listening to me. I'm also a parent, so I understand when, you know, you want your child to study or you want your child to come back with the best results and suddenly someone is doing that. Maybe you saw maybe a post that this child got first to third and your child did tenth, and you're wondering, why is my child not intelligent? Am I not paying the same amount? It's actually the same amount you're paying, but there's a difference. Maybe your child is not concentrating, maybe your child is not paying attention, or did your child is playing away his time or her time, then please, what you can do is to take that phone away from them. If they have phones, then bring up a calendar for them, their study calendar. Ensure that they study every day. You have a role every day. Stop complaining about them and show them and inspire them that they can actually study. And you can even read them. Or you come bring your table, sit here, bring your book. Let's read together. While you're doing something else, they are reading. In fact, a parent told me that the study table of the child is in her room.
0: Oh, wow.
1: So because he doesn't want the child to sleep off it, pretending to be reading. And he said, that's a good one. And one of the parents kept on complaining. I said, why is your child not doing it? He said, there's DSTV. He said, you mean you put DSTV in his room? Pull it out. Pull out the TV. Pull out. Because in the nights, the child watches DSTV. What do you expect? You know, and that was what he did. The child is improving, studying now. Yes, so we all have roles to play. Even if you're an owner of school, you know, you all have the responsibility to ensure that the whole school becomes the best. You know, so you have to be hands-on. You have to, you know what exactly happening in the school, in the classes.
0: We're out of time right now. Thank you so much. Thank you so much. It's always a pleasure. I love listening to you. I love how inspirational you are. And I'm so sure that all the teenagers, teachers, parents, school owners who listen to this program, they got so much value.
1: Yes,
0: thank you so much for inspiring the world. We really appreciate you. All right, that was Pastor Uzo Ejikeme, the proprietor of Higher Heights College located at GRA here in Onitsha. And she's been amazing. Thank you so much for coming through. We appreciate you. God bless you.
1: Thank you so much.
0: All right. I have been Omar. You're very sweetheart on radio, sweetheart on TV, sweetheart on social media, sweetheart everywhere. Thank you so much for joining us. I believe you were inspired. Oh, this is amazing. Coming up right next will be The Ladies' World with the ladies at exactly 4:30. Do have a great time. Good evening.

0: Where are my ladies, at? Get to ladies. You can catch me. Let's chill together. It's all about the ladies, our love lives, relationships.
1: Learn to be happy alone, heal from past hurts, and define your relationship standards.
0: Beauty.
2: Some them people say it's against their religion to rub cream in it.
0: Health, career, fashion.
1: Take care of yourself. Yes. Look good.
0: And every teeny weeny thing feminine. Let's dive deep and run the world. Join a ladies' world.

very good evening to you, my amazing woman, listening to me this beautiful evening. How are you doing? How is your day going? Welcome to Ladies World on your number one radio, the best radio east of the Niger. My name is Cynthia Ezike Agadagaife. Today we are talking about something very powerful and practical, something that can actually change our life indeed. Okay, today on Ladies World, we are going to be talking about side hustles every woman can actually start. Before I go on with what I have, let us start with this truth. You see, in today's world, depending on one source of income is really, really risky. Things are changing. Prices in the market are no longer funny. And of course, responsibilities are also increasing. And as a woman, having something you do on the side is no longer just an option. Rather, it is now a necessity. So today on Ladies World, we'll walk you through practical tips that can actually help you start and grow your own side hustle. Number one is you have to, first of all, start with what you already know. Look at yourself very well. Look at your life. What do you think you can actually do well? Can you cook well? Can you talk? You talk very well. Are you very good in organizing? Are you very good in styling of hair? Or even writing? Let me tell you something, my sister, from the bottom of my heart, don't overlook that natural ability, because it is a gift. That skill you actually take for granted might actually also be someone else's solution. So please, first of all, identify your talent, know what you are very good. And then number two, you turn that your talent into income. Yes, turn that your hobbies into income. If you enjoy baking, start selling small chops. If you are very good or you love fashion, you can start selling clothes. Then if you are very good at talking, you enjoy talking, you can start, you know, you go into content creation or even voiceover. That one is a very big thing, you know, a very big step. Then the number three is you can actually start small. You don't actually need a very big shop to actually start up whatever thing you want to do. You can actually start small. Don't wait until you have a big shop or you have a big capital or money. You can actually start from your room, from your kitchen, or even with your phone. Just know that growth comes from consistency and not from the size of your shop or size of your warehouse. Then another tip I want to give to you is that your phone I mentioned, the phone you are using, use it wisely. 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You can offer services around you. You go into that. You can also try buying and selling. Take on what you are very good at. Ibulonye ne ma esini. Enter food business. 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Or you can go to an environment you know that, you know, people are in need of that particular service, like food, good food. You can start up from there. Good food will always sell. Just know that. And you can start with simple thing. You can start with easy, you know, rice, nofaku, or even snacks. 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You start small, and before you know what you're doing, you are growing. Then in terms of digital skills like social media management, it's very good. Graphic design,
or online marketing. Fad is a high in demand now. And Oburu, if you get stressed, sigi monalog, mosigi bia at a particular office. Rather, it can be done at home. It can actually be done at home. And also, if you are good with other services that you can actually offer, look at your environment. People these days need help with laundry. People these days need help with cleaning. People these days na tribal agagag by isi, you know, undi ga ba their children isi, or even errands. These are simple, but they are also profitable. Then in buying and selling, you can try buying items in bulk and then you sell. If you buy the items in bulk, you can then sell them in smaller quantities for profit. This is one of the easiest way you can actually start up your business. Then the next tip I want to give you is for you to focus on how you present that brand you are creating, for you to focus on presentation. But before I go through this tip, we'll go for a short break. Of course, do not touch your dial. It's still Ladies World on your number one radio, the best radio east of the Niger. And my name is Cynthia Ezekiel Agadagaife on your dial. Please, emetukwana ikwegaka.

My beautiful and amazing women, of course, it is Ladies World on your number one radio, the best radio east of the Niger. And my name is Cynthia Ezike Agadagaife. Today on Ladies World, I have been giving you tips of side hustles every woman can actually start. And I talked about you starting with your talent. If you check yourself, you know you are very good at something, you can start with that. And number two, I talked about using that your talent into income. You can actually use that your talent. You're very good at writing, cooking, baking, braiding. You know, you can actually turn those talents into a source of income. And then I talked about starting small. You don't actually need a very big space for you to actually start that small side hustle. You can use your kitchen, your room, anywhere you are. You can actually use that place to start up your small side hustle. And then I talked about using your phone. I talked about that phone, Gabriel, just for chatting or gossiping or making calls, that your phone is your business tool. You can actually use that phone to brand your business. You can actually use that phone to connect to your customers worldwide. These days now, you're no longer, you know, onto coming to your shop and buy. Rather, again, apps like Facebook, X, Instagram. If you go there, you see a lot of people showcasing their businesses, you know. And if you anyone you want, you chat them up and they know how to do it. And it's been delivered at your doorstep. So use that phone

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I told you that these days now skills like social media management, graphic design, or even online marketing now hard is a high in demand. And Oburu, if it gets stressed, because it can actually be done at home. And then I talked about presentation. That's where I stopped. 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So presentation of your product, it matters a lot. It can make people choose you over others. And the next one is being consistent, my sister. You know, when you try that your small hustle and today you are open, tomorrow you are closed, one day, my sister, how do you think that business will ever grow? There's a woman I know in my street. This woman in that my street, she's the only one that has a shop. And the one way they, in fact, I don't know how to explain it, whether in English or Pidgin or Igbo, because it affects me. She doesn't have money like that. But God, you know, with God's grace, she was able to open a shop. And that my street, she's the only one everybody comes to buy things from. But the problem with her is her consistency. She's not always at her shop. Today you come to this woman's shop, she's not around. In the evening, she's around. The next minute, she's not around. You see people getting fed up. So instead of you going there and she's not around, you just go somewhere else with your car to buy that thing. So that's what I'm talking about. Consistency. Even if you make small sell, keep going, because consistency builds trust and growth. It builds trust from your customers and your business keeps growing. Now, another tip on side hustle for every woman that can start it is saving your profit. My sister, aging another small business in there, you blew all your family problem in that business. How will that business ever grow? It cannot grow now. You have other job in there, but at some point, maybe that job, that your small business, you blew all your family problem in that business. How will the business grow? It will not grow. So what you have to do is, don't spend everything you earn. Karma, you save and you reinvest that profit so that your business can actually grow. And then number 9, I think I'm at number 9, promote yourself. Promote your business. May you like nobody's business. In fact, the way these days I watch people on social media, the way they promote their business, my sister, you'll be very jealous, because I believe I watched a video of these two young guys. They were selling powder soap and they found the music for that powder soap and it was actually fun. The way they were doing it, the way they were singing that powder soap song, it was so, oh my God, I loved it. I thought if I was there, I would actually buy it from them. So learn to promote yourself boldly. Mere intentionally. Don't care about what people will say. Learn to promote yourself. Don't hide your hustle. 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I gotta see you that now customers comes first. Sometimes you allow your little problem, maybe in a way mood swing, you allow it to overcloud or overshadow you, and you then transfer your anger on somebody that came to buy something from you.
Learn how to treat your customers well, my sister. Learn how to treat them well, because people will always return where they feel respected and appreciated. Even Muganawa Goku, if I come to you to buy something and you are somehow rude or you are nonchalant or when you're some attitude, I will never come to you again because of Prosogun and

that particular thing I need. And then, so if you are somehow rude or you are somehow nonchalant in attending to me, nothing will ever make me come to you. So what am I saying in essence? What I'm saying is, treat your customers well, because people return where they feel respected and appreciated. Another tip on side hustle you as a woman can start is, you have to learn from others. This is another something you have to, you know, actually do, because you know every woman believe that na in kehamaka. Even me, when they tell you munga neba ne agogoku, I don't know everything. I learn from others. I learn from people that I believe that are better than me. So try to learn from others. Watch women who have already, in fact, who are already successful in business. Learn from their journey. Learn their mistakes. Learn the way they do their things. Learn the way they work on their business. Learn everything about them. Whether you want to worship them, learn it, because it is very, very beneficial to you. So learn from others, learn from other women that are successful in business, and it will help you grow. Then I think I am in number 13. Avoid comparison. Compare yourself with your other maybe your neighbor, or maybe your friends that are into the same business you are doing, or maybe they are even doing their own side hustle and they are making it. My sister, please avoid comparison. Manu, just know that your journey is different. Focus on your own progress. Do not ever in your life just ever think of thinking about other people's journey. Their journey and your journey is never ever the same thing. Focus on your own journey. Focus on your own progress, not someone else's highlight. Somebody I know will say, focus on your focus. So my dear, focus on your focus. Focus on building your business. Focus on building your brand. Focus on growing. Focus on everything you know about your business. Your journey and their journey can never be the same. Then, I think I am at number 14. Number 14 tip I want to give you today for side hustle every woman can actually start is, try to keep record. Try and keep record. Oh, Wendy Nadora, very good at that. Wakwan Didi, very good at that. But if you are into a business newly, try and keep record. In fact, when you write down your income and expenses, it will help you stay organized. So try and keep record. And then the next one is, try making your business official. When I say official, as your business grows, as you know, you are getting customer base, people are coming to buy from you, try to make it official. Register it and take it intentionally and seriously. So make it official. Try and register your business, and of course, make it possible in every way you can. And then number 16 is, try and reinvest. Reinvest in your business. Always somebody, in fact, always some women did very good at once. In fact, if you go to that shop, there's this particular woman. I have known her for a very long time. If I want to say, I think for over 10 years. If I tell you that this is the same combo, why can he use it? My music, what can he use? Until the day I talked to her, madam, I've never seen you, you know, you have been using the same things. Don't you have comb? Sometimes she even borrows comb. And I'm like, you have been in this business for how many years? Each time I come here, in a yellow comb, give me a yellow comb for. Only a good comb. That money, I understand you're a family, but at least you know that you got the things you need. In Bob and Behana, one money by it kept by me, in a use in a your comb. And this time, I reject it because I come with my own comb. Until the day I think that they meet, so I was nonchalant and she borrowed that. I don't even know if she borrowed that comb or if the comb was hers. What I know is that the next minute that I started seeing lies on my hair, and that was the end of it. I stopped going to that shop. Till date, she's still using old tools. 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
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And then you expand gradually. Why, small. If one way, in a grow. Because, Ibulu, onye di very good as an Iwe saloon. Unu be very, very important. Na try, at least try and buy things that will help your business, that will help that your saloon business. So that onye bia ikpaisi, mo onye bia imembo, or for now that na Iwe ta say, all the whole upgraded tools, or borrow tools that can they use in Bebo, unwese saloon, si unwese another saloon again, nga. Onye nka, I'm sorry to say this, she's a family woman. And I think all from that little saluna on Emekosi and Yomuyeni, my sisters and sisters, Ilona Saluna. The last time I went there, I'm sorry, but that was how I felt. I was expecting maybe, you know, for how long she has been in that business. You know, even if that now the money na asavu a purpose in a family. You know, katapano you put down 2,000, ne save. Till Ozogi Igota. Maybe, kini kana, but yeah, all these things they use na a saloon game, your saloon, or the peno. Man, if you go there, day in, day out, all that old, I think, no old items, all go when she was still in her war, can the woman can they use keta? And you see. So, what am I saying in essence? Try and reinvest in your business. Buy new tools, upgrade new tools, improve your packaging, and then you expand gradually. And the next one is you try and learn how to manage your time. Manage your time. Balance your hustle with your personal life so that you don't burn out. Another one is try and stay updated. Like I said about upgrading of tools, stay updated. Things they change, kitana. Trends they change. Nkobu na ewe puta no. You look at that style. Any style. Like I like this TikTok there, people. Once you go TikTok, oburo if I name last month, kaka na made this month. Things they are changing on that TikTok app. So try and stay updated. Learn new things that will help you stay relevant in your business. And then, the last but not the least, I want you all that is listening to me, you should learn to believe in yourself. No matter how you feel, you cannot do it. Learn to have confidence in yourself. Learn to, believe so much in yourself that you can actually pull up something you actually think you cannot do. Because confidence is powerful. If you believe in what you are doing, people will actually believe in it too. So learn to believe in yourself. Have confidence in your business. Believe that your little side hustle, it will actually grow and grow into a very big business. So as I round up today, I want to remind you that every successful woman you see today, that these women, they started from somewhere. All these big women you see today, they all started from somewhere. So small beginnings, they are not a problem. But now remaining in that small beginning, so just know that you have something inside you. You have a skill. You have an idea. You have a passion. And that thing can actually bring you income. That is, if you give it attention. So don't wait. Etchena for the perfect time. Start where you are. Use what you have. And you will grow step by step. Because the power to change, the power to change your financial story, all the already in your hands. Of course, my name is still Cynthia Ezike Agadagaife. For now, I'll have to say goodbye. I love you. Have a blessed evening. And of course, take care. Bye-bye.

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beautiful, beautiful Saturday evening, and you are listening to Radio Sapientia 95.3 FM Onitsha. I am Mark Davis, and this is officially welcoming you to the program Youths and Truths. Youths and Truths is a program for the youth out there. We bring up topics that concern young people, and we tell them the truth.

All right. Today I'll be speaking to you, young women. In recent times, lots of young women have been trafficked to different cities, to different countries, in the name of, we're going to give you work. And when these girls find themselves in those countries, they realize that they were brought in there for prostitution. You are in a faraway country. The people who claim they were going to give you a job are having your passport. And so you cannot even run back. You realize that for you to be able to do anything, you must report to somebody. And because you are in a strange country, you are scared. You don't even know how to walk into a police station to report a situation without your passport. You are just hooked. So we will be looking at this situation and what you should do if anyone is offering you such a travel package. And then we're also going to look at this and that when it comes to skill acquisition, what you can do on your own, why there should be not so much excitement about going somewhere else when you can make it where you are. We're going to look at all of this. It's Youths and Truths on Radio Sapientia. Let's take a pause, enjoy a song, and then when we come back, we talk. Every Etna Ogoli is going to give us a song that tells us that let's always be focused on moving forward. Forward ever. Obaro. Every Etna Ogoli.

Okay, it is Youth and Truth on Radio Sapientia 95.3 FM Onitsha. I am Mark Davies. Okay, recently on the new media, I saw a couple of videos concerning young women. And I feel there is need to talk about this situation where young girls are being convinced to leave Nigeria and go to another country with the promise that they are going to get a job. And most times, these girls are convinced by women or by a man who will hand them over to a woman. However, men and women are involved. A man can convince a young girl, hand her over to a woman to take her along to another country. In one of the case studies, a girl was convinced to leave her hometown in Suka and come to Asaba, where a woman will eventually take her from Asaba to Ghana, and she will be working. When she got to Asaba, looks like the woman had waited for too long and left. And so she was stranded. She sought the help of somebody who wanted other young girls to learn. And so he put it on video. He was asking the girl, you left your hometown to Asaba to follow a woman to Ghana. What kind of work did she say you were going to be doing there? The girl said, I don't know. She always said work day. And the man interviewing her on the video was saying, how can you just leave your hometown and you are following someone to a foreign land? You don't even know what's happening there. You don't even know what you are going to do. You are just going. It's good luck for you that for any reason the woman left or is not, her phone lines are not connecting anymore, so you are stranded. It's a good thing. Go back to your community and sort yourself out. And I found that very enlightening. A lot of young women are being used as prostitutes in nearby countries and even Europe. You see, you don't have the zeal to travel to another country for greener pastures and then you allow your brains to sleep. I'm specific about young women. I mean, the same thing affects young men. You know, you leave your country, you go to a foreign country, you don't even know the kind of work you are going to do, and then you end up in the streets or you end up in a bad gang in a foreign land. But let me be a little bit more specific to women this time around. You see, this craze of young people wanting to relocate is making a lot of young girls to enter a lot of bad situation. You see, you might be here in Nigeria managing your little life. You have your small shop. Could be in the neighborhood. Could be in the market. Maybe you have a hairdressing salon. You are doing your stuff. Or you may even be working as a hairdresser, as a saleswoman or sales girl, whatever. And you feel like you are not making enough. And somebody comes with a proposal. Come, may we go Ghana. Come, may we go Senegal. Money there. Come, may we go to Italy. And sometimes these people convince you and you actually fall for this. You find yourself going to an African country or a European country only to arrive there. And your passport is seized. And you are told, oh girl, this is your job. There's no other job. Your job is to stay in this hotel. And this is your room. This is where you will be. Men will be coming to meet you here. They will pay you this amount and you will give us this amount until the money we spent for transport is over. It could be in an African country. It could be in a European country. It could be in an Asian country.
And this will catch you by shock because that was not your plan. You thought you were going to go there. Maybe they will give you one room. You will get a job, maybe working in a hotel and earning your salary, or you will be a sales girl or something, a caregiver, whatever. But when people meet you, a young woman, they don't even ask you about your education, what certificate you have. They are just telling you there is job in another country. And when you hear another country, you start thinking that any other country outside Nigeria is far better. That's what you think. And then you go, you realize that you have just been deceived to come out here and become a prostitute. Do you know that this same Nigeria where you are, you and I are, and we are, a lot of our young people are all thinking of Japa, Japa. Do you know there are other African countries, people in those countries, they are thinking, hey, if I come to Nigeria, I will make it big. Nigeria is a rich country. Nigeria is a big country. There are opportunities. We see their movies. We see how they are all well-dressed. We see how they are spraying money. There is plenty of money in Nigeria. Do you know there are people in Africa? As much as you are thinking of going to other countries to make it big, there are people who feel like if they come in here, they will make it big. And do you know that there are actually people who left other countries, came to Nigeria, especially in recent times, with all the hardship, and they still found a pathway? You see, success in life does not depend so much where you are. The quality of making it big is in you and not in your location. A person who is gifted in business, for example, can stay in an obscure village, look around, know the needs of the people, come up with a business and make it big. Now, I just want to warn you, young girls. Some of you have made mistakes. You traveled out. You discovered that it was prostitution you were taken out for. You realized that that's not the kind of life you want to live. You found your way back. You told your story. We'll keep amplifying that story. Some of you were taken into foreign countries. You realized that it was prostitution. Maybe you endured it for some time. And as soon as you were able to have small money from here and there, you disappeared. But you know, these girls, they go through a lot of stress. As soon as you arrive that country, we understand that some of them will be made to swear. They'll be made to swear an oath that they will never run away. Some stories I followed on new media, these girls were stripped of their clothes. They were stripped naked. And a video was done of them. And they were told that if you run away without paying the amount of money you have to pay completely, the money we spent to bring you here and all of that, if you don't pay it completely, and you run away, we will release these videos. And indeed, some girls who did such a thing actually had their naked videos released online. Now, but this is it. People will come to you to tell you, travel, travel, it's beautiful out there. People are making it great out there. Travel. Don't fall for it. I will tell you what to do if anyone approaches you and is telling you, oh, there are opportunities in Ghana, there are opportunities in Liberia, there are opportunities in Italy, and so on. I will tell you how to approach this kind of people. Let's take a break. Enjoy a song. And when we come back, we talk some more. Introducing Bobby McFerrin. Don't worry, be happy.

All right, that was a song by Bobby McFerrin. Don't worry. Don't worry. Be happy. It's Youths and Truths on Radio Sapientia 95.3 FM Onitsha. And I'm speaking about a situation whereby lots of our young women are being deceived and taken overseas, taken to foreign countries. And these young women go thinking they are going to have a job, and they end up being forced into prostitution. Some of them, if they struggle and come back, they cannot even tell their story because of stigma. But then some of these things come out. Now, you are a young woman. You have a phone. I want to presume you know how to read and write because you have a phone. Now, somebody is approaching you and telling you, okay, work day Ghana, work day Liberia, work day Obodo Oyibo, Italy, France, Belgium. They are telling you all of this and they are showing you the glamorous sight of Europe and other African countries. Now, as a young woman who has sense, ask questions. Don't follow anybody to anywhere blindly. Ask questions. For example, if I'm a young woman and anybody is telling me, come, let's go to Italy, there's plenty of work there, I'll be telling you, do you have a ready, available work for me? If you say yes, I would like to have details. For example, if I go to, which country will I use now? Let me use Uganda. If I go to Uganda and I'm telling a young woman there, hey, come to Nigeria, let me take you to Nigeria. There are jobs there. And the young woman is asking me, what can I do? What kind of job do you have for me? If I'm telling the person, there's a big company called MACD Investments and MACD Computers. Since you are computer literate, we can give you a job there as a secretary. We'll get you to stay with another person for a month or two until you start receiving money, and then you can find your own place and stay. This young woman can now sit down, pick up her phone, go online and do a little research. Is there actually a MACD Computers in the city where this man says he wants to take me? Because if I'm going to work in a popular place, that popular place should at least have some online presence. In today's world, any big company that does not have some form of online presence is something one should be scared about. You know what I'm talking about. We can look up almost everything. So if this person cannot give you information on where you are going to work, the person is just telling you, and there is work, there is work. There is work everywhere, but not everybody gets it. So don't allow anybody just take you out as a young woman that, oh, in this country there is work. Because most often than not, you will end up being a prostitute. And sometimes it's not like they are even asking you. You are already there. As you arrive, they are collecting your passport. So you are practically handicapped. You cannot run. And that's why we are doing this program, to warn young people. This excitement of going overseas, a lot of young people have traveled and found themselves in a mess. I met a Delta State girl in Dubai. She was regretting her life. She said a friend of hers living there, who comes back home and, you know, shows off with beautiful things, plenty of money to throw around, told her, work day Dubai, come to Dubai. Dubai is not a difficult country to go to. I mean, well, Dubai is actually an emirate. The country is known as United Arab Emirates. But, you know, generally we refer to the entire country as Dubai. Long story cut short, it's not difficult to go there. You apply online, you get a visa, you get a ticket, and you are there.
It's not like some of these countries, England, France, Australia, Canada, you've got to go to the embassy for interviews and all of that. No. United Arab Emirates, Oman, and some of these Asian countries, all these Shasha countries, you know, Malaysia, Indonesia, and all of that. You don't really need to go to any embassy. You can apply online. And so this young woman found herself in United Arab Emirates, Dubai, only to realize that her friend was doing prostitution. And she was like telling the friend, you make me spend all this money. I came. Where is the work? And her friend said, girl, we are women. No? Let's use what we have to get what we want. That's what I've been doing here. But if you want work, you already have a bed space. Go out there and look for work. Indeed, go online. She gave her a website. Indeed. It's called Indeed. I mean, people in Dubai use it to look for work. She told her, you can wake up and be sending applications to this website. If there is a job, they will call you. Now, this is somebody who left Nigeria thinking she was going to meet her friend in Dubai and she will connect her with a job, maybe a sales girl, maybe a caregiver, maybe a cleaner, whatever. Only to realize that her friend coerced her to come to Dubai for prostitution. Her own case was even better because she went with a return ticket. So what I was telling her is, oh girl, you have a return ticket. Because usually people go with a return ticket as if they are going for a tourist visit. And then when they get there, they get a job. And when they get

went with a return ticket. So what I was telling her is, oh girl, you have a return ticket. Because usually people go with a return ticket as if they are going for a tourist visit. And then when they get there, they get a job. And when they get

went with a return ticket. So what I was telling her is, oh girl, you have a return ticket. Because usually people go with a return ticket as if they are going for a tourist visit. And then when they get there, they get a job. And when they get

women as women who should be used anyhow. And so you end up in the hands of some crazy guys who will use you and misuse you. So I'm warning you, young women, don't get carried away. Anybody who is telling you, oh, there is work outside, if you don't know how to read and write such that you can go online and do your research on what the person is telling you, don't go. We have too many cases of young women being deceived to go out of this country, and they end up being in forced prostitution. Imagine a country you don't know anybody. About the only person you know is the person who connected you or who brought you in. There's no one you can run to. Is it not better you stay in your country, hustle the small hustling you are hustling, and life is moving on? At least you have family, you have friends. If things are difficult with you, you can turn to people. I saw the story of a Nigerian girl who died in France, and they were posting her pictures everywhere on the internet, trying to find her family to let the family know she is dead. Going out of the country is not a magical form of just arriving and you start raping money from trees. I'm only warning you, young women, when people present these opportunities, they tell you, oh, it's wonderful out there. This is your hairdressing. If you are in another country, you'll be making plenty of money. You'll be able to save a lot and help your family. They tell you those beautiful things. And sometimes you fall for this and you end up being used, misused. Be careful. I'll be back. But for now, let's take a pause, enjoy a song, and then we move on. Introducing Angelique Kidjo. This woman, Angelique Kidjo, is the only African who has a star in the Hollywood Walk of Fame. The Hollywood Walk of Fame is a long street in Hollywood, and it contains the stars of great entertainers who have lived, musicians, actors, and so on. The only African musician who has a star on the Hollywood Star of Fame is this woman whose song I'm going to play right now. She's from the Republic of Benin. Her name is Angelique Kidjo, and this song is titled We Are One.

Year One, a classic by African musician of very great repute, Angélique Kidjo. She's from the Republic of Benin. And Youth and Truth is the program. We've been speaking to young women. A lot of young women are being deceived. Out of this excitement of traveling abroad, a lot of young women are being deceived and carried to different countries, African countries, Asian countries especially. And they end up in forced prostitution. Some of these young women had the opportunity of running away. Some of them were humiliated for years, and they were able to struggle and come back and tell their stories. Some of these stories are even so unpleasant that people, young women, are convinced to travel out of Africa by road. By road, because this is crazy. You will be deceived that, oh, it's not going to be expensive. We just leave Nigeria. We get to Morocco.

young women are convinced to travel out of Africa by road. By road, because this is crazy. You will be deceived that, oh, it's not going to be expensive. We just leave Nigeria. We get to Morocco, in Italy. Can't you ask questions? Look, don't ever make this kind. If anybody ever tells you, I want to take you to this country, to that country, there are job opportunities there. Don't keep quiet. Ask the person questions. What kind of job? What conditions am I going to leave? And so on. And then speak to other people. Don't you have family members? Don't you have older friends? Speak to them. Say, hey, one guy, Mark, is telling me that there are job opportunities in Ghana, in Senegal, in Italy, in Spain, and that if I go there, I will make it. Speak to somebody. If that somebody is higher in intelligence than you, the person will say, I would like to meet that person. So that I can ask the person questions. Let me know where my brother is going to. Let me know where my sister is going to. Let me know where my cousin is going to. And when you, on your own, you ask these people who are telling you there are job opportunities outside, tell them to give you specifics. Tell them what they themselves are doing there, where they are living. Let them tell you what you will do, where you will do it, even give you the name of the company. If I'm traveling out of Nigeria to any African country, maybe I go to Benin Republic, Cotonou, or I go to Ghana, or I go to Cameroon or Congo, and I'm telling a young person that, hey, you are hardworking and you have come to me, you say you'd like to come to Nigeria. All right, I can guarantee you a job in Nigeria. The person should be able to ask me, what kind of job am I going to do? What kind of company am I going to work with? I could say, I work with a company called Sapientia Media. Since you are good in computer and we employ around this time, and by that time you will be there, you can have a job.

that is not online. And anything you cannot find online, you will know somebody who knows somebody who knows somebody who knows that place this person is talking about. My dear friends, my young sisters out there, today I have just been warning you, because of all the horrible stories we have heard of young girls who are deceived, taken to other countries, and forced into prostitution. You don't want to end up like that. You don't want to be that kind of woman. You don't want to be someone who wakes up every day and feels unhappy because you are forced to do things you don't like. And so if anybody is coming with that kind of proposal to you, tell some other person who is more intelligent than you. Ask a lot of questions. If you are not clear about what you are doing, if you are not clear about where you are going to, I beg you, don't go. Let us stay here and be managing. It is not bad here after all. It is not horrible here after all. I told you the story of how young women and young men, they live in Dubai. You may be here in Onitsha, you have your one small fine room. You are doing your small job, you are earning your salary, you can take care of your basic needs. And somebody will deceive you and tell you about a fabulous country called Oman, a wonderful country called United Arab Emirates. You find yourself there. And you find out that 8 of you are staying in one room. 8! The first time I spoke about this, a man wrote and said, when he was in Dubai, there were 12 of them in one room. Is that the kind of life you want to go and live? Make findings before you leave this country for any country. Speak to somebody. Let somebody know somebody is telling you to go to this country for this for a job. Let somebody intelligent listen to you, and that person will be able to ask questions and do research on your behalf. There are senior brothers and sisters in your family. You have aunties and uncles. You have older friends. Don't fall for this cheap scam. That's the much we're going to bring today on the program, Youths and Truths. Thank you so much for being a part of the program. Stay with us, because we got lots and lots of beautiful programs lined up for you. I'll be back here at 7:30 with the program Bachelors and Spinsters. From me to you, it's ciao.

0: 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From me to you, it's ciao.
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9: Public notice about a hit-and-run driver. The public is hereby notified that on Saturday, 9th May 2026, around 9 p.m. at night, Mr. Chike Unebu from Obolieke Village, Onitsha, aged 52, was knocked down by a speedy black Lexus Jeep, either RUS 300 or RUS 330, at Ifenu Street by Oka Road, Inland Town, Onitsha. Immediately after knocking down Mr. Chike, this driver, instead of stopping, quickly zoomed off, disappearing via Oboli Road. The public is hereby notified in case anyone knows or suspects this runaway killer driver whose black Lexus Jeep should still carry the impact from the accident. Mechanics, panel beaters, carpenters, and every member of the public is encouraged to be on the lookout for this runaway black RUS Jeep vehicle and report to the nearest police station or to the Inland Town Police Station or call 080-3506-8160. Again, 080-3506-8160. A handsome reward awaits anyone that can help us to locate this driver. Thank you.

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3: Please listen to this missing item announcement. A man brought a report to our office. He said that on Saturday, 9th May 2026, a keke man carrying his waybill from MCC Onitsha. On getting to his destination, he found out that an extra black laptop bag containing a laptop was added to his goods. 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

0: Let us pray. 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
0: 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Taste it and see why.
1: Wow, but how?
0: Is it milky?
1: Yes.
0: Is it creamy?
1: Yes.
0: That's Milo 3-in-1 milky and creamy for you. 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

Okewangbo, Chief Simon Esiobola, Chief Festus Agueloga, and Chief Andrew Umobi, respectively. Do not be deceived into dealing with any of the aforementioned properties except and only with the written and signed consent of all the above named landlords. You have been warned. There shall be no need for any other warning. Signed, Elder General Bezienwangbo, Chief Simon Esiobola, Chief Festus Agueloga, and Chief Andrew Umobi.

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0: 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May their generation be wiped away. 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
1: Happy birthday. Happy birthday to Reverend Brother Charles Abaka, BSS, Spiritual Director, Wounded Messiah Prayer Companion, Anambra State, Nigeria. Happy birthday to the Servant of the Most High, a teacher, a prayer warrior, a loving father. You are a blessing to many. Your prayers have changed destinies. A man with a good heart, a caring father. Come on 17th of May 2026, 10 a.m. Let's celebrate our father at Wounded Messiah Prayer Companion, Anambra State, Nigeria. We love you, Daddy, and we celebrate you. Happy birthday.

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0: It is hot like a hot partition off. 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
0: 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Now he go the knock you the Tori for Okokopioko and Menge way. 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

0: Now your ear, now you go open now. As I bow me, daddy talk, fella, Nicola Bukuti. Now, countryman, Tory time, now I don't reach me that too. And so I take it, enter the studio of Radio Sapientia, where they reach you for this hour FM band. We be 95.3 FM. Yes, so Ben MN, I be my name. You know, say, anytime we be say, I come. I be say, I carry Tory come. If you call me Ipo Kripo, myself, I go hala you okoko bioko. And if you can't get a live, I can't hala me okoko bioko. I go sama you Salomon Pem. Salomon Pem. 21 gun salute for you. Igbosa. Igbosa. Igbosa. Today, na the special edition of Countryman Tori, we will take the step. Remember, people say, then get physical challenge. I go still tell you different, different categories where they under that. But before I go talk that one, make we run. Go take our sponsor's message for number 118 Oka Road. Oh, yeah.
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3: Yes, so welcome back to Countryman Tori. As we don't take that message from our sponsors, CJ Nobu West Africa Limited for Nomora 18 Oka Road. Make we just begin to the offload the Tori Wise Kari come. But today, make I first give you the general Tori, then before I can come to Tori Wise consign the physically challenged people. This one still resemble Amo. The news Wise Kari come. They should say the population of internally displaced persons, what they call IDPs for Benue State, don't continue to rise up or increase because different communities across the state, now armed herdsmen and bandits done the attack. People will say then they live for the area, now they don't complain, and different hundreds of families, now they don't run, come on for their ancestral home. Do they search for where they good is safe. Even safe, this one come make the condition of this overcrowded IDPs Conde, and maybe for Benue State, this one they happen to different camps, don't they, across the northwest, northeast, and different other parts of Nigeria. We can they beg the IDP camps them, let them shook eye well, take make sure say sickness no can enter there, can kill people, see them run away from armed bandits, so that they go to take care of them as they're supposed to do.

Yeah, make you they hear me, because as I they knock you this story now, strike, be like say, don't they ready to happen, no? University teachers under the edges of the Academic Staff Union of Universities, ASU, then they talk say, if they no take time, then go enter strike, oh, because the federal government don't fail to implement their 2025 agreement where they get with the union, as it take concern staff welfare issue them and other matter them. That resolution, where you be say, then do them for industrial action. Now, for National Executive Council next meeting of the union, where they hold for Modibo Adama University, Yola. The president of us will be Professor Christopher Puwuna. Now, in talk this one, oh, in contour say, then they hold them 3.5 months salary, promotion of areas, and the shortfall for salary will be say, they're supposed to use for their IPPIS platform. In contour, all this kind of thing don't make them vest, and they can't give the federal government notice, say, a bego. May they implement that 2009 federal government and ASU pact, where we say then talk, say, then go give welfare to varsity teachers, give adequate funding to university, and make sure, say, the 40% upward review of the salary of university academic staff for federal institutions, then go do them from January 1st, 2026, but in to say till now, they never do that thing. And the thing come be like say, now, go in, if time no take, it go gone, and then go.

we don't come back, make we come knock you order to read them. But before I go enter the tori for the physically challenged people say I carry come today, make I tell you this one will happen for Onitsha here. My country people, you know, say sometimes when they go talk, say, it good make you they shine your eye. Shine your eye, no be only when you be say pepper enter ammo or they come put kerosene inside your eye. One man like that to nine tori don't tell us, say the man go to borrow money to take bury in papa. And as the man go borrow money to bury in papa, the man count us in a 2 million naira and I need and carry somebody go away, go be in witness. So as in reach for the man, when he won't borrow the money for in hand, in come talk, finish. The man tell him, say, no problem. Shebu na get land? He say, yes, land day. Now the man say, no problem. The man can't go inside, can't write one kind document, what they call deed of assignment. I say, write and finish. He can't bring and come out to, come say, oh yeah, he don't write, finish, make you can't sign. As the man just look for the document, he just see this 2 million naira. Ha! In Bele just sweet. Say, so this man don't really want to give me this money. He just sign. The person where he go there to be witness too. And so he sign. His own witness consign. And the man where he borrow the money consign. And what they consign, they don't even know what's inside. They just know, say, 2 million naira, I want to change hand. As the time they can't check, he can't be say, what's inside? He say, after 6 months, if they don't pay the 2 million naira, the man go take the land. So after 6 months, the man can't come back, make he can't take in land as he never pay. Now they tell him, say, no, the land not be your own again, no, it don't become my own. It can't be one to ruby, say, we get to knack today. And what you want talk, be say, I beg you, no matter how little the document today, before you go sign any document, make you shook eye, well, read them. If you don't understand English, call person we understand, make you read them for you. Before I they come, go become, had I gone.

And now I don't come back for the time. We'll see. I take the like to motivate our people, them, the physically challenged. My friend from Benin, we'll see in the make I'm duty. It always they call me talking about Joshua. They greet you, Joseph. Joseph, I they greet you, my friend from Benin. Kelechukwu from Oka, I they greet you. Emeka from Umoji, all these now physically challenged people who don't form our community. Say, no, be say we'll be beggars. We'll not be beggars, but we need to encourage each other and motivate each other. And I get one story today, we say go motivate you. If you did physically challenge, come near your radio. If you say you get physical challenge in any way, come near your radio because I get story, we say go motivate you. I won't begin with the one we say now from outside the country. In case you be say you just day like at the talk of physically challenge, who be physically challenged? People be say then get challenged for today here. People way blind, way no they see, or way then they see partially. People will be say get what thing happen. Maybe they can't cut their leg, can't cut their hand. People be say then get issue with their body for development. But I can't talk say people will be say then old too. Old people will be say they don't they weak. That one said, physically challenged because if he did, no go fit do things by himself. Maybe he born plenty, like the issue I don't talk one here. Say the woman born 7 children, but before you know him, all of them died. The woman still there alive, come old. We had to go to her and go and show her compassion and become her children before she died. And we still go there, go do burial to bury him. So waiting at the talk now, be say, no be only person be say in ear the pain or eye the pain, I be physically challenged. Some people say then they physically challenge for mind. Their mind know they function well. Their mind know they 100% complete. Even those who be say you see them, they work hard, they wear coats, cover themselves well. Some of them get physical challenge. So when you see anybody say they physically challenge, it make you get compassion on them. Now, one of the aim for this our tori, and that's why we they bring this one come. But in case you be physically challenged person, where they hear my voice now, I carry one tori come. I still carry many of them, but this one now, the tori of Beethoven. Beethoven Ludwig van Beethoven. Now, one of you say, I'm be the greatest composer for Western music history, and in day for between the classical era and the Wolfgang Amadeus Mozart and Joseph Haydn era and the Romantic era. We can follow him. That one, the composer, in get different compositions like symphony, like sonata, concerto, and string quartet. And in story, Conde very, very extraordinary because he make most of this in better music them after he don't completely go deaf. That is, when in the 20 years, 9 deafness just come from nowhere, then call him sickness, then call him anything, the man just deaf. And Beethoven, then born him for 16th of December, 1770, for Bonn, Vienna. And Mr. Johann van, you know, see now one, then go call him if they won't call him, but I know be person from that place, so now van. But even them now one, Beethoven and Maria Magdalene Kavrich. And then born him into a musical family who will be Flemish origin. And they van waiting for a name. They should see that ancestry be like from Belgium, nine then come. Like I talk, by the time he reached 20 years and later, he can begin to develop ear problem and can lose them completely later for in life. But the irony be say that that period when he losing hearing, now he produced some of the most profound music we be say they don't ever hear. Music like Missa Solemnissi, Symphony No. 9, and Late Spring Quartet. He died for 26th of March, 1827, after he don't reach the age of 56. And you know, go fit talk about music, classical music, make you no mention the name of Beethoven, deaf man. We know they hear complete music. How it did do up? This God is wonderful. So you will be saying they there now. You say I know my leg they pay me. I know they hear, and that one come make you. I take them. Nobody say I they yab you, but I take and talk. People be say then get physical challenge, but the challenge no means say they no go fit do anything. I beg, begging no be work. I won't just talk them. I understand because myself, I go there. I did there. When I first sick, by the time I don't sick, lose my hand, where I no fit do anything. The first thing where it come my mind,
You say, I can't think, say, bro, so with all this English when they speak, if I just enter one bus now, go for up week, I enter bus where they go Lagos, come greet them, come they speak English, come say, I go school, come do this, but now I no come fit do again. And I make me say, make I come back. Before I go beg them from morning to night, now money go supply you. As the thing they do for my mind, do for my mind. Now I just ask myself, God keep you alive. Make you fit speak English. What thing you go come they go they beg for? Because say things they had. Now so I tell Waka enter, make I no call this radio station, but some of you know when I work there. And so I tell enter the place, to say I can speak English and I feel do the experience when I carry come from Lagos, even for school when I do. Now so I tell begin work there after some years. Waiting at the talk. No put yourself. If you beg, say challenge day, you get what you want to solve, but no make and make it become your work because you did physically challenge. Unless na person they push you because you know fit work, you know fit do anyone. But for this program, you go know now, say you fit to do one. And I will tell you how, as I still carry many, many to come. But before I go knock the second to Moku go to the sponsor, Moku take the second message.

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0: You don't hear them now. No be story. We know the talk story for here. Now, Tori, now we the knack. Because like I always tell you, person fee just did somewhere, just the fabricate, according to Igbo people, just write some kind thing, call them story. But Tori, we say we see them, we experience them, we encounter them, and we the knack them as it be. We know they add salt and pepper. Yeah, so I carry Tori come as it concern physically challenged person, and as he also take concern politics. Mahmoud Sadis Buba, where they know him as Abba, now recently now him passed the APC screening process for the House of Reps by election for Sabongeri Federal Constituency, Kaduna State. However, he get one lawyer, we say don't take him to court. The claim say them born him for 2010 from one document where they been see, but in the claim say him be 30 years. While him be 16 years and he never reached the required age of 25, we be saying I need to take the constitution talk say you go reach before you go contest the House of Reps. But no be those their politics be my concern. The fact say him na dwarf na him be. So you fit call him say himself they physically challenge because no be everywhere him go fit enter, no be everything him go fit do. But for this man to turn go screening of APC for Kaduna State, where people where be say they get different things where then they do too. Now him be say, bros, I don't know whether you be dwarf or you get any cretinism or anything will make you come small. Of course, we'll get them for industry. People like Aki and Popo, they don't prove. Say that kind size no mean say you no go fit, they useful to yourself. So no take and be excuse. Whether you be woman or man, maybe because you be woman, you be dwarf. When they think of marriage, never think marriage first. Think what you go take your life to do. By the time your life is good, men go come meet you. They no go mind say you be dwarf. Meanwhile, no be you create yourself. So why you go hate yourself? Self-love, now the first thing where you go give yourself as it take concern physically challenge people. And like I always tell you, I dey talk from experience because me, when they talk to you now, they no bomb me with one hand, but now I get one hand. And I no go die because I get one hand now. Now to maximize them and make sure say I dey impact my community. And I wish now they try to do so for this radio as I dey talk to you. You say if you go learn from me and you go motivate yourself. So when you call me for the phone number I won't drop now, no they call me say you won't beg money. If money then they go give you. But no they call with that mentality of make I beg. Sorry for me. The worst thing where you go want na pity. No let anybody pity you. Let people love you. Let them show you affection. But pity is a dangerous pit. We be say if you fall into ram, you know go fit come out. No pity yourself and no let anybody pity you. I carry another one come. This one, it come closer to house because it get to do with Onitsha and it get to do with Anambra State. Patrick Obiozo Atuona, now one maybe say, in the deaf and in the base for the United States, in the indigenous of Anambra State, Onitsha, and in the professor of special education, in them build distinguished academic career as it take concern deaf education. And in the do collaboration with disability rights initiatives for Anambra State, in the serve as role model for deaf Africans where then they pursue advanced education. This one demonstrates a person with hearing impairment, where we say, you know, they hear that person fit to earn advanced degree. Not be saying just go school, he goes, kote, come become professor, and in come be person will be saying, then they respect all over the world. In become deaf at the age of 4 years, 9 days when him become deaf. But as I talk to you now, he na professor for America. Hi, nah, waiting person no go here and waiting person no go fit do. This God na wonderful God. I don't talk him. Sometimes, when you lose the ability to do one thing, you go get another one. Yes, I don't talk him and I thank God, say, Tori plenty. But I no go fit continue to the Nakam because if I continue to the Nakam, we no go fit to enter to take the course. So make we take some course so that we go fit to just comment on some of this our Tori them. This is a special day. You will be saying, listen to me. If you be physically challenged person, you go fit call me later for this number. No call me for this number to take talk about this particular program or to make a request or to talk anything. Just call me if you be physically challenged person or you get information for physically challenged people. 080-3765-4774. 080-3765-4774. But for now, this number, when I want to call now, you go call me to chook mouth for this program. You see, you don't hear the Tori when I knock today. And if you get any special information, where you see you go give me from your area, if you still give me. 090-359-44777. 090-359-44777, or if you to call 081-3032-7285. 081-3032-7285. Oh yeah, call Radio Sapiencia. Make you chook mouth for this our countryman story of today. Hello. Hello. Ibila say you dey near your radio set. The hallback can't dey come. Hello.
1: I want to show you how to do open and close. All you have to do.
0: Hello.
2: Hello. Good evening.
0: Good evening. What is your name and where they call us from? Bossa, Bossa, I know now. I don't worry, may we go first. You must get award. This Joseph, you must get award. We go talk off air and you go come on air, can't see call. Oh yeah, chook mouth for this program, chook mouth.
2: I want to talk about those physically challenged people when you talk.
0: Okay.
2: Yeah, I think they physically challenged, not really mistake, not really true.
0: Okay.
2: And the one immediately surprised me first, my mother, deaf man.
0: Okay, Beethoven. Okay, the one will be professor. That's that one. That will be 4 years. Okay.
2: Yeah, yes. Okay. God only do wonders. So
0: yes.
2: I really thank God for your love.
0: Yes. Thank you, Joseph. Thank you. This Joseph, where you hear in voice now, and I'm from Benin, they call me. Now from Benin, I ain't called so. And Joseph, in the blind. Yes, in the blind. But you see, I mean, don't call. Then they teach them how to make call and other things will be say in the undergo. Now, part of what they do to build the community. And Joseph, no, they fail to call us for this program. Joseph, God go bless you. I beg, greet your mama for me. Hello.
2: Hello, I didn't hear you.
0: So thank you, Joseph. Thank you so much. You got any message you want to drop for us? Apart from say you don't talk to physically challenged people. No, it's no say use now. You be part of the community. Talk to physically challenged people now for this program before you go.
2: Okay, yes. I want to really advise all the people who say they're physically challenged, may they not give up. No matter what, they're physically challenged, let me say, you don't feel do anything. Like me, now, people try to be shooting by commenting videos. But if you're physically challenged, you must get one or two things when you say you go physically do, apart from begging.
0: Thank you, my brother. Thank you, thank you. Greet your mama for me. 090-359-44777. The time don't finish, but who go be that lucky person? 081-3032-7285. Hello. Hello. Well, how you doing, my brother? Now, countryman Tori, now you don't hook up to now. What's your name and where they call us from?
2: My name is Kichu. I'm not a physical challenge.
0: No, but if you shook mouth for what would they talk? Shook mouth for what would they talk?
2: What I'm calling from Amoria.
0: Okay.
2: So what I want to contribute is, yes. Sometimes I begin to look at, this is hard for Nigeria, I begin to see every person self. Men and women, they great fine. They one corner, one somewhere. If you pass, they go, brother, help me with the, I need help. That person is not blind, it's not deaf, it's not crippled. You've been great fine. So that they enter with you. I'm going to be ashamed of them, some of themselves.
0: Okay, sorry, so that you know, go be like say with the yab our people. What you talk now? Be say, person will be say nothing happened to Ram. In con they come out, come beg. That one no good. But person will be say get challenge. If they beg, we go still overlook them. But I they tell them say begging no go be our last bus stop. I want make and clear. Make it no be like say anybody be say come they beg for main road. That person na bad person. No, get condition person good day. Na begging na go fit save am at that time. But me for this community we talk say no let begging be your last bus stop. If you dey beg, maybe say you just dey beg to pass
2: hello,
0: one
2: part. Mr. Ben, good evening, sir.
0: Good evening, oh, now who dey talk?
2: Good evening, sir.
0: Good evening, who dey talk and from where you dey talk? What's in your name and where they call us from?
2: Local government.
0: You say now who?
2: Hello?
0: I dey hear you.
2: CJ calling you from Isulo.
0: Okay, CJ, oh yeah, now, chook mouth. Isulo for, that's a which state be that now?
2: Anambra State, Tolumba South.
0: Okay, yes, I can't be confused. Okay, oh yeah, chook mouth now, my brother.
2: But I'm visually impaired. I can't get your station here in Isulo.
0: Okay, you normally don't get us, but today you don't get us now.
2: No, I don't get, I'm not getting your station, but I'm visually impaired.
0: Okay. So, but you didn't hear what you talk now. You don't hear what you talk. You hear the Nizo Unak and all the what in Joseph talk. Say that you are visually impaired. No means say nothing for you again for life. And only to begin beg. So that means, what you go? You know what you go do? What you go do be say, make you call that number when I first call before. 080, did you hear me? 080-3765-4774. Call that number. Make
2: hello?
0: Somebody help you copy the number. Hear the number now they call now because
2: hello?
0: Time no day again.
2: Hello?
0: You didn't hear me? You didn't hear me?
2: Please, sir, I'm not seeing. I can't get this number. I'm blind. I can't get this number.
0: You go get somebody who will help you do. I'm first we help you call him now. Okay, then you fit.
2: I'm not with radio. I'm not with radio
0: yet. Hello? Hello.
3: Hello, my name is Aiso.
0: Your name is what? Network.
4: I'm gonna sing, tell you about open and close.
0: Oh. Hello?
5: Hello.
0: What's your name?
5: Yes, I want to talk. Yes, I called you. I'll call for my mother. There's another blind girl that composed this song, Get an Assurance, from America, Jim Francis, Francis.
0: Oh, okay. You are just giving that information at least to inspire us, okay? You are saying that to inspire us now so that we know that blind people can also sing. If you are blind, your tongue, no, they no cut them.
5: Yes, I'm saying it to inspire, yes, I'm saying it to motivate others.
0: Are you physically challenged? Are you physically challenged? Okay, thank you, my brother. Thank you, my brother. Now, the kind of thing I want to hear be that. Thank you. Our time is up. But like I said, if you won't call me, if you call me for 080-3765-4774, call me for that line. If you did physically challenge or you get anything to talk as a take on sign physically challenge people, I want to thank you. We say you call me, you will say you listen, but you know if you call. I thank Mac Davis, I thank Joshua. We say they always make sure say this program they go on social media and we did it on. Everybody say call Joseph. I truly salute give you Kenechuku from Oka. Ben Emen, I'm my name. Next Saturday, by the grace of God, we'll see you here. And by third Saturday of next month, we'll go see you here to still talk about physical challenge people. Like I talk, physical challenge, no be license to become beggar. Not challenge, but challenges can be overcome. God bless you.

right, it's a beautiful, beautiful Saturday evening, and you are listening to Radio Sapientia, 95.3 FM Onitsha. I am Mark Davies, and you've been enjoying cool instrumental classics on the program Bachelors and Spinsters. Bachelors and Spinsters is a program for the bachelor out there and the spinster out there, whipping up topics concerning the bachelor and the spinster. We've had so much discrimination when it comes to marriage. And today I'm going to ask callers to tell us if you have suffered this discrimination. They come in different forms. Some because you belong to another religion, some because you belong to another tribe, some because you belong to another race, you know. So when you call us today, tell us if you were planning to marry a man or a woman, but the family said, no, you cannot marry that man because he is from so-and-so place or because he worships with so-and-so church. If you have been discriminated upon, if someone told you, you cannot marry such and such a person because you are from this place or that place, call and let us know. And also let us know how you handled the situation. We have had stories of a young woman saying, the family said, I cannot marry this man because he is from this place or from that place, or because he worships with this church or that church, or because he's from this country or that country. We've had people call us and tell us stories like that. And we're going back to that today so that we can look at discrimination and, you know, stopping people from getting married. People who love themselves just because we do not like their tribe, we do not like their church and all of that. So the number to call when I open the phone line is 090-35-94-47-77. Again, 090-35-94-47-77. Let's relax while we wait for calls by bringing up this song, originally written and recorded way back in the 1970s. This is the version of Westlife. Nothing's gonna change my love for you.

0: Nothing's Gonna Change My Love For You, a song originally written and recorded by Josh Benson, and this is the version of Westlife. The number to call is what I will give you after this brief intro again. If you were trying to marry a woman and your family said, don't marry her, she's from this community or from that community or from this tribe or that tribe. If you've been trying to marry and maybe your own family said, you will not marry that girl because she's from so-and-so place. Or maybe it is the girl's family who said, you cannot marry a man who is from this place or that place, or who worships in this church or that church. If you have had that experience, call and let us know. Someone may just learn from your story. Hello.
1: Hey, bro.
0: Good evening.
1: Family.
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1: Family.

0: Hi, good evening.
1: Good evening, sir. My name is Oyedika Victor.
0: Because I didn't say it before, I will say it now. Tune down your radio or turn it off.
1: Why?
0: Because it's making a sound.
1: Okay.
0: Okay, please, when you call, you tune down your radio or turn it off, because all that time we spend telling you, oh, tune down your radio, put off your radio, it consumes precious radio time. 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The number to call to tell us whether you were trying to get married and discrimination came up. Maybe your family said, no, don't marry that girl. She is from this place or that place. Or it is the family of the girl that said, don't marry that man. We don't want a man from Calabar or Onitsha or Asaba. You know, that kind of thing. If you've had that experience, call in and let us know. The number to call is 090-35-94-4777.

0: Hello? Hello? Hello?
1: Hello?
0: Yes, I've said hello 3 times. Are you there?
1: Just the way
0: you are. Please, when you copy a number from radio and you don't have anything to say, there's no point calling the number. There are lots of people who are listening. There are lots of people who are trying to call. Leave them to call. Don't call when you have nothing to say, please. All right, let's see who is here. Hello, good evening.
1: Hello. Good evening, my babies. How are you doing?
0: I'm cool.
1: Happy weekend. My name is Tunas. I'm calling you from Onitsha.
0: Okay.
1: I heard what you're saying. I had a suitor last year, but my people say I am not going because the man comes from Cross River State.
0: And you are Igbo?
1: So,
0: the man is from Cross River State and you are Igbo?
1: Yes, sir. I'm from Anambra.
0: Okay. But your family said you cannot marry the man because he's a Calabar man.
1: Yes, sir. So I now discovered with the man. The man told me I have to convince them. I told him I am trying my best. And I cannot marry without the consent and blessing of my people.
0: Mm-hmm.
1: So that's why I did not go.
0: Okay, so eventually you did not

0: All right, thank you so much for your contribution, my sister.
1: All right.
0: Yeah, this is what we're talking about. You know, a young man and a young woman will meet. They love themselves. They could meet anywhere. They could meet as university students. They could meet during NYSC. They could meet in church, anywhere. But you see, the parents will say, some parents anyway, will say, oh, you cannot marry him. He's from Calabar. He's from Abakeleke. He's from Mbise. He's from Ebuzo. He's from Nsuka. We hear these things every now and then. And so we are asking, do you have that kind of experience? Share with us. Let's know. Hello. Good evening.
2: Hello. Good evening.

0: This message says, good evening, Mark. I had a similar experience. A man came from Akwa Ibom to marry me. We had known ourselves for long, and my family bluntly refused that I should not marry the man. The only thing that made me eventually marry him was because I was already pregnant for him. And today, my family loves him because he is really supporting the family. I honestly think where a person comes from does not matter, but the love the man and woman has for each other. Okay, that's your contribution. Your name begins with an N. Thank you so much for your contribution. Hello, good evening.
1: Good evening. Hello.
0: Yeah, hello, good evening. Tell us your name and make your contribution, please.
1: My name is Yusufu Chukwu. It's Mogidi Abo.
0: You are not saying anything. You know, some people, when they call a radio program, first, you call a radio program, you know you have to give your name and maybe where you come from. It is believed that you call because you know the topic. And so you just flow, and when people call, they will call and keep quiet, waiting for you to ask them their name. You should know your name when you call a radio show. Hello, good evening. Yes, we can, let me see now, we can hear you. Can you hear me now?
1: No.
0: Can you hear me? If you can send a message instead. I think that's going to be better. The number to call is 090-35-94-47-77. When you call and I pick, go ahead, give us your name, your location, make your contribution. Okay, don't wait for me to ask you, what is your name? My name is Mark. Where are you calling from? You know, that's what you got to tell me. So just go ahead and do that. Hello, good evening,
1: Mark David. Good evening. My name is Yasser. I'm calling for.

0: I look at you.
1: Hello, good evening.
2: Yeah, good evening, sir. Yeah, my name is Akebo. My name is Chibuzo.
1: Chibuzo, do you know what we are talking about?
2: Yeah, I know what we're talking about.
1: Then flow.
2: My name is Kevin Chibuzo, I do a call from Jones.
1: Okay.
2: Yeah, the program might happen in

0: that men are wanted to get married to a Calabar lady, my people refused that I should not. As they said that I'm going to, they said that if I'm going to get married to them, that they are going to disown me.
1: Okay.
0: And I'm not going to be with you, that I will work on my own. Mm-hmm. I'm going to leave our village. I'm going to stay with them.
1: Okay.
0: Anambra State.
1: You are from where?
0: Anambra State. Anambra State.
1: Okay, you are from Anambra. You wanted to marry a girl from Calabar. And your people said, no way, that if you decide to marry her, you will go alone. They will not follow you and they will not support you.
0: Yeah, they will not support you. And I should not come to that house. That I should not that they will disown me to death. They're going to disown me. That I will be with you again.
1: Okay. So how did you eventually end up? You told the girl, sorry, my people say I should not marry you.
0: Yeah, I told her now. She said that I didn't fight for her enough.
1: That you didn't do what?
0: I didn't fight for her.
1: You didn't fight for her enough.
0: Yeah.
1: Yeah.
0: I told her it's not my fault. I was not working. Another thing is family something.
1: Yes.
0: One person something.
1: Yes, I get it.
0: Yes, I was under the world.
1: Yeah. Wow. It's okay. Thank you so much for your contribution. These things are happening, and I think we're going to talk about this again next week. It's happening a lot. I know stories like this, a lot of them. The family will bluntly refuse that their son or their daughter will not marry a person from a particular tribe or a particular state. As a matter of fact, even amongst the Igbos, people will say, it's not just your own case where you are planning to or you were planning to marry a girl from Cross River State. Even amongst the Igbos, you will hear people saying it. My son cannot marry a girl from Imo. My son cannot marry a girl from Mbise. My girl cannot marry a girl from Nsukka. My daughter cannot marry a man from Abakeleke. My daughter cannot marry a man from Ogwashuku. We hear these things every now and then. And you see, let me just get this call before we talk about this. Hello, good evening.
2: Hello, good evening. This is Kingsley. I'm calling from Oba in Anambra State.
1: All right.
2: So my experience is a religious base.
1: Okay.
2: Yeah, so the person says, okay, this is the family church, and this is where she has been worshipping all along,
1: mm-hmm.
2: from when she was child. And I kind of have a problem with that because I don't even know how they say their prayers in the first place. I don't know how they carry their things. There's a lot of things. There's going to be a lot of shortcomings. There's going to be a lot of flaws. And there's something I don't even believe about their part of the religion.
1: Mm-hmm.
2: It's seriously a struggle. So even trying to talk her out of her what she had been believing all along, because definitely we have to worship under one umbrella.
1: Mm-hmm.
2: I cannot see myself wake up on a Sunday morning or any of the days of the activities. I cannot see myself go to another church where my son or my daughter is going to another church,
1: mm-hmm.
2: or where my wife is going to another church, trying to make her see reasons. She saw that there was nothing that was going to change it. In short, the problem was going to be that when you meet my dad is going to be angry that I'm making a choice of another church.
1: Okay.
2: So it's a serious problem.
1: Okay.
2: And about a distance, about the tribe, they said, okay, the place I am coming from, if you marry our daughter, we cannot be going all the way to come and visit you, because sometimes we are coming to visit you, we are coming for the Mongwa. The distance is the problem. So I think those are the two challenges I am handling at the moment.
1: Are you handling them at the moment, or they are challenges you that came across? Are you still on the case? Are you still on the situation?
2: I'm trying to see if there's going to be any soft landing. And if there's not going to be any soft landing, then I think I'll walk away.
1: Yeah, so what you are telling us is you love this young girl, you want to marry her, but she belongs to another Christian denomination.
2: Yes.
1: And the family is saying, and she too is trying to convince you to leave your own church and join her if you must marry her.
2: So the family has not come in yet. She's told me that this is the standard of the family and nothing was going to change it.
1: Ah, okay. Well, it's up to you now to make a decision. Thank you so much for sharing this story with us, my brother.
2: Thank you. Thank you.
1: All right. And like I was going to say before, sometimes a young man will go to school, maybe university, meets a fine young girl there, and they truly fall in love. Maybe a young man meets this girl when they are doing their youth service. Maybe it is in church. Maybe it is at a friend's party. Maybe it is through a mutual friend. They love each other. They love one another. But when it's time for marriage, the family say, oh, this one is from Calabar, you cannot marry, and all of that. Hello? Hello? Hello? Okay? So you see all of these things happening. You see two young people. Maybe one is from Imo. The other one is from Anambra. They love each other. And it's time for marriage. And the parents of one party will say, no, you cannot marry a man from River State. It's very far. You must marry a man from Igbo land. Or if it's, let me say, Yoruba people, they will say, no, you must marry a Yoruba man. Why would you leave Yoruba land to go and marry an Igbo person? These things are happening. Hello, hello. Good evening.
3: Good evening, Fletchman. Good evening, sir.
1: Good evening. Name, location, contribution.
3: I'm coming from Abba.
1: Okay.
3: I'm calling from Abba.
1: Make your contribution, sir. Make your contribution, sir.
3: I just want to appreciate your program this evening. I'm just following you people. So, and there's something I want to contribute, you know, the issue of marriage. For me, I understand that it's not the parents that decided his son to marry her, because I know that during their marital time, I'm not the one that decided my father to marry my wife, to marry my mother. It's my father decided to marry my mother. But now, in our own time, our parents like to decide whom to marry. It's unfair.
1: Well, since you don't have the experience, let's limit it to those who have the experience, so that we don't start criticizing certain situations that are held high by some communities. So I would rather, if you have the experience, you share with us. But to just call and be giving opinion is not part of the program's description. And all I just want to say is this. I've seen situations where people truly love themselves. Man loves a woman. They are deep in love. But when it comes time of marriage, families will say, no, you cannot marry a man from this tribe. No, you cannot marry a woman from this tribe. And sometimes the people marry somebody from their own tribe, and the love is not even as strong as the love the other person from another tribe had. These things are happening. And we have to continue with this program some other time. But then, next week, I'll bring up this topic again so that we do a proper review of this situation. It's Mark Davies and it's Bachelors and Spinsters.
4: It's 8 p.m. This is the Jello One of Africa. It's time to go back to the bar for a bottle of live lager. Oyolema, Obiago, our pride.
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1: So on that note, I'm going to say thank you so much for choosing Radio Sapientia. We're going to treat you to some music and commercials for a while. And then we keep the phone lines open. I'm not going to round off the show now. The program is going to continue. Just listen to this music. I'll give you the phone lines again. Call and let us know. If you have had this situation where you wanted to marry a woman and the family said, no, you cannot marry the woman because you are from Calabar, you are from Mbise, you are from Abakeleke, you are from Suka, you are from Delta. Or a man wants to marry a young woman and the family says, no, you cannot marry that woman. She is Yoruba. She is Efik. She is Urobo. You must marry from our village. Or the family says, no, you cannot marry that girl. She is Catholic. She is Anglican. She is Methodist. She is Pentecostal. We hear these things every now and then. What is your own experience? Did you try to marry somebody and the family said, no, you cannot marry him or her because the person is from this tribe or from this religion or from this whatever? So the number to call is 090-3594-4777.

0: Hello.
1: Love you. And one thing you must remember, please, for us to have a smooth conversation, when you call, kindly tune down your radio or turn it off.
0: I just call to say I love
1: Hello, you. Good evening.
2: Good evening. This is Nancy from Awada.
1: Welcome.
2: Good. Well, this kind of situation, I have it there, no.
1: Okay.
2: I'm from Imo State. Then my guy then is from Ebony. He's a lovely guy. We fall in love. I invited him over. We have dinner with my parents. So later on, I told them he's from Ebony. Ah, table scatter. Don't be too much scatter. Hey God, my dad did not want to hear his name again in that house. Everybody was like, Abakeleke, bufishi. I was, wow. But I don't know what to do. I just let the guy be. After 2 years, I still met another guy from Ebony. But this time, nobody have nothing to say. They just accept with their full chest.
1: Okay.
2: And today, I'm living happily with my husband, with our kids. No complaint. Even the family even love me more than my own people can even do.
1: You see, that's the power of love. So if I understand you, my sister, you met the first man, and he's from Ebony State. You are from Igbo. And when you introduced the man to your family said, no way, you cannot marry when you are back in Leke, Abi.
2: Yes.
1: And then you make another second man. The man is also from Abakeleke.
2: Yeah.
1: And then you married him and you are living happily and you have beautiful children, right?
2: Telling you, yes.
1: You see, that's the mistake some of our parents are making. Love is not found in a tribe or a man's state. Love is found in a man's heart and a woman's heart. And we are doing this program for people to learn that what people marry is not love of a particular tribe. It is love from the heart. You don't marry a man because he's from my village and he's from my church. That man from your church and your village might not be a true lover. That is just a fact. This our sister got married to an Abakeleke man. She's from Imo State and they are living happily, even though the parents were not in support. Hello, how are you doing? Hello?
3: How are you too?
1: I'm good.
3: Hello? Yes, I'm from Imo State, actually. And when I wanted to get married, my wife, I got a girl from Anambra State.
1: Mm-hmm.
3: And my elder brother, who happened to be stand for our daddy, said, no, you cannot marry us. They're Anambra people. They're bad. They're this, they're that.
1: Mm-hmm.
3: I said, okay. What I used to do now is that anytime I want to visit, go to my in-law people, I'll just tell them I'm going to Onitsha, you know. From my place, I get to Onitsha, then I get there. So until when I wanted to get married, I told my wife, okay, I gave her a day to come and see my brother in Abuja in the office. So the day you come, the very next day, he's supposed to come the day we're supposed to see him. I said, come, maybe today. The next day we have to see him. So I go to my brother. I said, look, I want to get married. The next thing is, from where? I said, from Anambra. In fact, she's coming to see you tomorrow. I mean, at that point, she was just there. She didn't know what to say. So, okay. I wait until she comes. So as she was just coming, I said, look, see, I already finished planning everything. I didn't want to give anybody a chance. I said, okay, as she's seen her, that she was seeing him, I said, I already fixed my wedding, because in fact, they were so surprised, I just took them all away, and some of them refused to go with me, but that was not really, all I needed is...
1: Hello? Hello? Oh, wow. Your seconds are still ticking, but I don't hear you anymore. I was... enjoying the story. Please, if you can call back, do. Can you hear me? Oh, wow. Yeah. Okay, it's still Bachelors and Spinsters on Radio Sapientia 95.3 FM Onitsha. We are looking at a situation where a man will want to marry a woman. A woman will want to marry a man. And the family will say, you cannot marry that man, you cannot marry that woman because the person is from this tribe or this religion and so on. Have you had that experience? Let us know. Hello, good evening.
4: Hello, my baby. Good evening. It's Aaron, they're calling from Monica.
1: Okay.
4: Yes, my baby, yes. For me, that was, I had a similar issue.
1: Okay.
4: Yes, but it wasn't tribe because the lady in particular was just living a negative life, which was not conducive. Let me put it that way.
1: Mm-hmm.
4: Yes. She was good, but there was some negative life where she wasn't there. That was many years ago, not now. So that's many years ago.
1: Okay.
4: Not now.
1: Okay.
4: Yes. But the only thing I have to submit was that is some people who are good, let me speak it to me.
1: Say it in English, sir. Say it in English.
4: Some people, you don't marry for town, you don't marry for village. You marry for individual. That's just me.
1: Okay, well, I get the point. You're making us understand that sometimes you may want to marry a woman from your own community. Yes, and everybody in the family is supportive. Yes, she's from our tribe. She's from our village. But then the person might not have a good life.
4: Thank you.
1: And maybe some other person you wanted to marry from another tribe was cool, was loving, was caring, and all of that. Yeah, these are some of the reasons. And this also goes to buttress the fact that, you see, love does not lie in, she is in my church, she is in my denomination, or we are from the same village. That is not where love lies. Love lies in the heart. Whether that heart is from Abakeleke, or from Suka, or from Calabar, or from Jamaica. Love is in the heart, not in the tribe and the church. Thank you so much for being a part of the program, my brother Arinze. It's still Bachelors and Spinsters on Radio Sapientia 95.3 FM Onicha. Who is on the line next? Good evening.
5: Good evening, sir. My name is Chukwuma. I'm from Delta State.
1: Okay.
5: Yes. I'm enjoying your program.
1: Thank you.
5: My own experience is that 2005, I wanted to marry an Anambra person.
1: Mm-hmm.
5: So my parents refused, said that 90% of Anambra people is Osun.
1: Okay.
5: So that I should know, I should marry from Delta State. That the population of Osun people, in Anambra people, they are 90% of them is Osun. So that is how I live the girl. So I married from Delta State, but I'm regretting now, sir.
1: Okay, let me get this right. You are from Delta State, right?
5: Yes.
1: And you found a beautiful girl you loved dearly, and she loved you too. And you wanted to marry her, but your family said you should not marry from Anambra because they have so many Osun people. Now,
5: yes,
1: on your own, since you truly loved that girl, why didn't you make some investigations to find out whether she is Osun?
5: Out of fear now, that is why I leave the girl. Because they said that Anambra, 90% of Anambra people is Osun people.
1: Let me tell you categorically that information you were given is false. It's not true. That's the most I can say. It's not true. But you say you are regretting now why you didn't marry the girl. Why are you regretting?
5: I'm regretting because they put fear on me that time.
1: Mm-hmm.
5: Confusion.
1: And you are now married to somebody else?
5: From my place now. So
1: okay.
5: Now the character. In fact, I regret.
1: Yeah, you wish you had married the Anambra girl.
5: Yes.
1: This is what...
5: Because of that issue.
1: Well, I wish you had made some investigations. I wish. Anyway, thank you so much for your contribution, my brother. But then you see, this is what happens. Sometimes we don't marry for the family influences you. You see a girl, she's from Anambra, she's from Imo, she's from Enugu. You love her. But your family says, no, you cannot marry the girl. She's from Anambra State. Anambra people are like this, they are like that. Oh, you cannot marry that man. He's from Imo State. Imo people are like that, they are like this. Hey, you cannot marry that one. He's from Abakeleke. Abakeleke people are like this. Are we marrying love or we are marrying tribe? That's a problem that's going on in our society today. And many young people have lost someone who truly loved them. Just because family said, ah, he's from this tribe, he's from that tribe, he's from this religion or that religion. Is true love based on the fact that two people come from the same village or they belong to the same church or that their hearts beat as one? Hello, good evening.
6: Hello, good evening. Good evening, I'm Steven.
1: Steven, number one, turn off your radio or tune it down and then just flow.
6: Okay. Yeah, I'm from Imo State.
1: Okay.
6: The girl that I'm dating is from Kogi.
1: Okay.
6: But we are not actually that serious to discuss about marrying issue.
1: Then why did you call?
6: So I have told my mom, like the girl that I'm dating from Kogi, she said me I should not go. But I don't know what to do, so I want to make the decision by this earlier stage.
1: You are from Imo. The girl you want to marry is from Kogi. You have mentioned her to your mother. Your mother said, no way, you are not going to marry a Kogi State girl, right?
6: Yes.
1: Oh boy, at this early stage, make a decision. If you are going, go. If you are not going, let the young woman move on with her life, okay? But I think if you truly love that girl, you'll be able to convince your mother or your parents. You'll be able to tell them the good qualities she has. You'll be able to tell them why you think she will make a perfect partner for you. It's up to you. I wish you all the best, my bro.
6: Okay, thank you.
1: All right.

0: The number to call is 090-35-94-4777. Did you try to marry a girl? Did the man come to marry you? And your family said, you cannot marry that girl. You cannot marry that man because he is from another state. He is from another tribe. Has that happened to you? Let us share the story with you. Let us know. Hello, good evening.
1: Hello, good evening.
0: Yeah?
1: Yeah, I love your program. My name is Balan.
0: Thank you. Speak up a little bit more, sir.
1: Yeah, my name is Valentine.
0: All right. Welcome, Valentine.
1: Thank you, sir. I'm from Benin Republic, but I'm based in Anambra.
0: Okay, you're from Benin Republic.
1: Yes, sir.
0: All right.
1: This topic, just like this topic you referred to me, is more.
0: Mm-hmm.
1: Yeah, that's why I have somebody I don't like this too much. Babies one, babies one, but the girl where I see, I just like the girl, but the problem is not that. My parents do they can't work. Okay. This way the first one, my parents do far. That's okay. Second one, the same, third one. This last one is the same thing. I forget about everything
0: from my love. Yeah, I understand your situation. It's pitiable. You are from a different country. You are from Benin Republic. What, I don't know. A lot of people will say Benin Republic. I don't know where they got that pronunciation from, but it's Benin Republic, and that's where you come from. One of the popular cities there is Cotonou, and you are in Nigeria. You say you have tried to marry three times, and every time the family of the girl, they hear you are from another country, they will say you are from very far. But are you living and working in Anambra State?
1: Yes, sir.
0: Okay. You live and do your whatever you do, you are doing it here?
1: Yes, I'm doing it here.
0: Which means if you marry a woman from Anambra State, you will still be living with her here?
1: Yeah, that one, for sure.
0: Well, my brother, since you are in the mood to get married, you have tried three times and you have been rejected because of your country, haven't you thought of the option of going to find a woman in your own country? Hello?
1: Yeah, I can hear you, sir.
0: Have you thought of going to find a woman in your own country?
1: No.
0: All right, sort yourself out. Now you have an idea of the mentality of the people you live and work with. Most of them wouldn't want their child to marry someone who is far away, especially from a faraway country. Even though I know if it is an Oyibo man who comes to marry a daughter, I've seen young Nigerian girls marrying very old Oyibo people. They are not seeing that one, though, because Oyibo for us means plenty of money and travel overseas. But when it's our own brother, from the same tribe, but another state, or maybe a nearby country, it will be problems. And we force our children to marry because of tribe and religion instead because of love. I wish you the best, my bro. You are my-

Okay, it's African Queen by Two Face, a deep year. Coming to you on Radio Sapientia 95.3 FM. On each other program is Bachelors and Spinsters. And we are talking about a situation where a young man will meet a young woman. They will become friends. They love each other. They feel they are compatible. They want to get married. But one family will say, you cannot marry that man. He is from Abakeleke. He is from Imo. He is from Delta. He is from Kogi. It's far. You cannot marry the person. Or they will say, you cannot marry that girl. She is from Imo. She is from Delta. She is from so and so place. And then you see a situation where by two people who love themselves, but because of difference of tribe or religion or even nationality, the marriage does not work. And sometimes too, you see, the girl will end up marrying, or the man will end up marrying someone from his own tribe, but will not be as happy as he would have been if he had married somebody. There is a man who called us today and said he wanted to marry a girl from Anambra State. He is from Delta. But the family said, oh, Anambra people, 90% of them are Osu, so you might end up marrying one, an outcast. First, I had told him, that is not true. You cannot say 90% of a state is made up of Osu people. Anyway, at the end of the day, the man did not marry the girl from Anambra State. He married a girl from his own village in Delta State. And he is saying that he is not happy. That he would have been happier if he had married the true love of his life. These things are happening every day. And I think we'll continue with this topic next week. But the phone lines are still open. Have you had this experience? Have you had a situation whereby you loved a girl, you went to marry her, she said, sorry, my people say you are from this place or that place, you cannot marry me? Or the other way around, a man, you want to marry a woman and your family says, like the man who called and said he wanted to marry a girl from Calabar, and the family said, no, you cannot go to Calabar to marry a woman. If you insist, we will not follow you. You will go alone. And you know, marriage in our country is not something of an individual. It's a family thing. Have you had this experience? Call us on 090-35-94-4777. This is Two Face doing for us African Queen.

Hello. Hello. All right, from Two Face doing African Queen, let's bring on BDO, and she's going to do her own version of that song. This one is titled African King. Take it away.

0: Hello, good evening.
1: Hello?
0: Yeah, hello, good evening. So the next thing you do is you give us your name and location. I may be sounding too tough, but I expect that when people call a radio show and the presenter says, hello, good evening, don't wait for the presenter to ask you what is your name. You know you have to give your name.
1: My name is Chukwu from Olu.
0: And so I will now ask you to make your contribution before you start making the contribution, Shay.
1: Yeah.
0: Go ahead.
1: Actually, no mind now.

0: Good evening.
1: Hello, good evening.
0: My name is Miss Toma from Lagos State.
1: You have to speak up a little bit, little sister.
0: Huh?
1: Speak up a little bit, please.
0: Okay, my name is Miss Toma from Lagos State.
1: Okay. Miss Omar, your line got cut off. You may have to try again.
2: Man of my dream. Man of my dream. Where I've never been.
1: Hello?
3: Good evening, sir.
1: Yeah, good evening.
3: I'm enjoying your program.
1: Thank you.
3: No, marrying your son is good, though. Not that he's not good.
1: Do you have the experience? Do you have the experience you want to share with us?
3: Yes, I have experience.
1: Go ahead with the experience.
3: My own experience. Marriage is right or not marriage is good. But marriage is what comes from God. You know? For my own side, all my mother's children, no one married my our own child.
1: Madam. Please, madam, I just want people to stick to the topic and not to deliver a lecture on marriage.
3: Okay,
1: did you try to marry?
3: It's not my child, but I married another child. It's favoring me. It's favoring not that the man is late today, but it's favoring me.
1: Okay, so you are married. You were married to somebody from another tribe.
3: Yes, sir.
1: And you were happy in the marriage.
3: I'm happy, but the man is rich now.
1: Yeah, well, I mean, before he died, you were together and you were happy.
3: Yeah, before he died, we were together.
1: Okay, but when the man came to marry you, was there any problem with your family saying he's from another?
3: No.
1: They accepted him.
3: No. They accepted his death and me too, and later, but I'm not in the same place.
1: Okay, you're from a different community and he's from a different community.
3: Yeah.
1: Anyway, but eventually you got married and you lived in love and happiness until he passed on, right?
3: I have 3 kids now. Yeah, I have 3 kids now.
1: Wow.
3: Man is late.
1: Wow. Yes. It's well. I'm happy you were able to marry the man you love, irrespective of the fact that he came from another community. You had 3 children, even though he has passed on. You are blessed, ma'am. Okay? Oh, your line is gone off. But then, you know, are you still there?
3: I'm with you.
1: All right. So I just want to thank you for sharing your own experience with us. And may God continue to bless and provide all you need to take care of your children, okay?
3: I love that program. Thank you, sir.
1: Thank you, Ne. Okay. It's Bachelors and Spinsters on Radio Sapientia, 95.3 FM Onitsha. We're going to continue with this topic next week. I want to thank you very sincerely for choosing Radio Sapientia. Get your thoughts ready. Next week, Saturday, 7:30 to 8:30, we're going to talk more on this. We need to enlighten our society that love lies not in tribe or religion, but in the hearts of the two lovers. My name is Mark Davis. I'll be back here at 10 o'clock with the program Weekend Bliss. I promise to give you some of the very best of soul, jazz, and blues.

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0: 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A man brought a report to our office. 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
1: A reading from the Holy Gospel according to St. John, chapter 16, from verse 23 to verse 28. At that time, Jesus said to his disciples, "Truly, truly, I say to you, if you ask anything of the Father, he will give it to you in my name. Until now, you have asked nothing in my name. Ask, and you will receive, that your joy may be full. I have said this to you in figures. The hour is coming when I shall no longer speak to you in figures, but tell you plainly of the Father. In that day, you will ask in my name. And I do not say to you that I shall ask the Father for you, for the Father himself loves you, because you have loved me, and I have believed that I came from the Father. I came from the Father, and I have come into the world. Again, I am leaving the world and going to the Father." The Gospel of the Lord. Beloved in Christ, do we really get everything we ask for in Jesus' name? We know that Jesus cannot make a promise he will not keep, and he has never failed in his promises. However, I am sure that every one of us may have prayed for something which we are yet to receive. Yes, they are yet to come. Some people will even tell you that God does not know that they exist anymore, because they have never prayed for anything and received that exactly. That is the problem. Jesus promised that whatever we ask for in his name, we are going to receive from the Father. Jesus is so loving to have made this promise. His love is such that he knows what we need more than we do. The fact is that most often we pray for what we want and not what we need. There is a big difference between what we want and what we need. What we want may not be really what we need, and what we need should be more important to us than what we want. In his love, Jesus cannot think of giving us what we want if that will harm us. Our prayer should be that his will be done in whatever we do. No earthly father who loves his child will leave him in harm's way simply because he does not want him to cry or that he wants to fulfill his promise. What a loving father, for instance, will be throwing a party for his son with his son's school fees only to let him stay at home because his school fees has been used in throwing a party for him. God gives us what we need. He understands our need more than we do. We will always discover happiness if we can learn to resign to the will of God when we have done all we should do. My dear friends, may God in his love grant you your needs now and always. Amen. And may his blessings be upon you in the name of the Father and of the Son and of the Holy Spirit. Amen. Peace be with you.
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0: The value of life, human life, is greater than that of a cow. But little enemies, they don't want you to succeed. No, no matter what I do, they will still abuse me.
1: Will you stop that?
2: I'm an officer, I have integrity.
1: Shut up, you're not good officer.
2: No, shut up.
1: Will you get that? I want to school, you're not in school.
3: I met her and I liked her. We married within 3 weeks. I don't believe in dating anybody to marry them. So whether I marry another wife or not, she knows it can happen.
1: Why you leave me for when I come marry you? Cry that I should leave the man. I left the man and came. Why are you going to marry me for?

0: 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Clear your ear, make you hear word.
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1: People are oblivious to reality. 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Imprisoned by their mind's restrictions. And all they have to do is shift their perspective to see the full scope of things.
2: Anna!

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He came into my life like a quiet song I didn't know I needed. And somehow you stayed soft, steady, and warm in my heart. In your voice I found comfort. In your silence I still feel your presence. You are not just a station to me. You are a feeling, a companion, a love story I carry every day. Whispering hope, wrapping my soul in peace, and reminding me that some loves don't shout, they simply stay. 95.3 FM, Afolom Ginaya.

0: Alright, it's a good day. Welcome to Onyemi Shop 9. Today is a very beautiful day. I have my friend, Mr. D.
1: Good evening, listener. Welcome. Join us. Let's have fun.
2: You are the one that knocked me off by 4 p.m.
1: Before I came to Oga in his shop, Ahek had been there. So I know he is in the spirit.
2: You said I should wait.
1: I don't know why your voice is not sounding.
2: It shouldn't, because I've been waiting. You can't hear me. Check.
1: Okay, all right.
2: You can't hear yourself.
1: I can hear myself better.
2: Is it better?
1: I don't know whether.
2: You are not kissing the mic. You are screaming into my ear.
1: All right, so
2: let
1: we are good.
2: Let me go closer to your mic. Better.
1: Okay, so.
2: Is it better?
1: Yeah, let's flow.
2: All right. One thing is that 11 billion naira, if I make believe billions, let's start from another angle. Make person go say,
1: yeah,
2: because that problem.
1: It's cool now.
2: Naira. Okay. Let's start from another angle. Frankie Doe. And the wife, they get problem.
1: Okay.
2: For like 2 years.
1: Okay.
2: Frank Edo is somebody that does, who wants to be a billionaire. You're a fine boy. Sorry, I'm calling you a fine boy. I didn't call you fine man because I know you'd be OJ. But Frank Edo did Who Wants to Be a Billionaire. Women will like them. Women say love you today. Man loves me. He will know no more. I am sorry, women loves I.
1: Okay, me next time don't mix Kai Kai and Lager.
2: Even wives, so they give me
1: a guy. Okay, me if I comes, if it is beer, he wants to take, give him beer. If he says add Kai Kai, please don't.
2: You don't see
1: us in
2: there, so thank you, sir.
1: Okay, we only concerned about his money.
2: And once you park that your car, I don't want to mention the. I don't want to mention
1: it. It is well. So we are on.
2: So, exactly. This man, the wife is sleeping with an artist. Allegedly. And I heard the whole long, just for my job, maybe said it.
1: The voice note.
2: Why will people sleep with somebody's wives? And why will people record it?
1: I will warn people. You see, anything that enters this little gadget we call telephone, this handset, whether you are doing a direct call or a message or an internet call or
2: apart
1: internet message,
2: the video or say me hi.
1: My brother, anything you are going to write or talk, you don't want a third party to hear.
2: Not on the phone.
1: Because people have.
2: Even on the phone, they record you when you are just.
1: As a matter of fact, all these calls we make, just like on radio, everything you say is automatically stored somewhere for some time.
2: We have our offer dub.
1: Yes.
2: Even this show is being recorded.
1: Correct. Telephone lines are like that.
2: Nobody will come tomorrow. Say me and you say.
1: Because we are taking one, but we just said.
2: We said.
1: No.
2: Oh, fam.
1: We are always in control. Apart from when the guy mixes Kai Kai and
2: no, make believe that guy. There is a young man that died.
1: Okay.
2: His name is Alex Ekubo.
1: Okay.
2: A lot of people are saying things, maybe it's a celebrity's drinking. Drinks the key person.
1: If drink was just killing person like that, my grandfather would have died when he was 30 or 40 because the guy could drink. I mean, he could mix kai kai and palm wine and beer and red wine, and the guy
2: with apple. May he rest in peace.
1: Amen. No, but you know, he died in his 90s.
2: Is that? Let's just try and take care of ourselves, right?
1: Yeah, well, when people die and stories come up about lifestyle, we need to be a little bit more careful, because sometimes celebrities, us not excluded,
2: we are crazy.
1: They can be very crazy.
2: Yeah, we are crazy. We are crazy.
1: Yeah.
2: No, our lifestyle is very crazy.
1: I was watching an actress. Let me not call her name, even though her name is
2: no names tonight.
1: Yes, but popular Nigerian actress who was saying she's now born again, that she used to smoke, she used to finish a bottle of vodka, and that she thanks God that today. And I said, thank God for you.
2: She used to masturbate, right?
1: Crazy thing she said.
2: She used to even.
1: Well, it's we are at Ogai Base tonight, and
2: I don't want to go there.
1: And we are having fun.
2: At the
1: fun.
2: End of the day, mainly she just told her husband, "I'm sorry, her husband left her ex."
1: Nah, so life is like that, man.
2: Let's move to the second half.
1: Okay,
2: Mac Davis.
1: Mm.
2: This is the first time I'm not opening my laptop.
1: Well, when you've been on this job for years, there are some things.
2: I know, you kept asking me, where's your laptop? No.
1: Well, we have two desktops in front of us, so...
2: Four,
1: actually.
2: Even this one.
1: And
2: this one. But my own, not my own. But away from that, you don't like politics.
1: No, it's not my thing.
2: But let's go then.
1: I love politics when it is played right. So let's see what you have for us.
2: Let's look at it a little. Okay. Why is it that everybody wants to become change parties to NDC? Because P2B is there.
1: Well, that may be one of the reasons. Mr. Obi has garnered a lot of popularity. A lot of people have faith in him. They strongly believe that he is a leader who can make a difference in this country if he happens to get on the helm of power. And so people are moving to where he is.
2: That's what you have to say.
1: That's the most I have to say.
2: All right.
1: What else?
2: I know you don't like politics.
1: Let
2: me help you a little.
1: Okay.
2: In my view, should Wike be in PDP and be having, you know, be a minister under APC and be fighting PDP? Is PDP dead?
1: Are you asking just a question?
2: Yeah, just a question. Yes or no? I know you are not a politician.
1: One thing I'll say about Wike is the kind of politics he is playing is the kind of politics I will only say I do not understand.
2: Okay.
1: Yes.
2: Freshman Naunia Nonisiaja. Let me give them a shout out. Okay, on AM sign. Why is freshman drinking pure water by this time?
1: Freshman is a man of soft things. You know?
2: No, but he used to be a bad boy.
1: That was used to.
2: I knew him. I knew him.
1: But right
2: he
1: now,
2: wrecked my life. I allowed me to be in the way. Remember when girls were the give me freshman camera?
1: Well, let's talk politics now.
2: He's with... Oh, your friend, Fresh. Okay. Igwechi Mereze. Oh, Obiajunwa. Okay, Obiajunwa. Mbanugo. Happy birthday. Today, now you go buy every beer.
1: I know they go anywhere, are they?
2: Because Obiajunwa gave me life and I'm on
1: it. It's well. As well,
2: so let's go to the other one.
1: Okay,
2: you know, say today go long.
1: They go long, go.
2: Nigeria is struggling to borrow $11 billion. Does it make sense?
1: Honestly, I would say it doesn't. Even before this government came on, we were on a high borrowing level, but it was kind of permissible. But for long now, we have been hearing so much about, oh, we are borrowing this amount of money, we are borrowing this amount of money. And you start to wonder, at the very beginning of this tenure, the government announced, oh, we are taking out fuel subsidy, the money will get into other things. And life,
2: what is the result?
1: Life has become so hard. Look, Ahek, I want to be honest with you.
2: You are an international.
1: Life has become so hard that I work, I earn a salary. I get money from here and there, maybe MC or deliver a lecture.
2: So and in Uganda.
1: I think of the man who is out there
2: that don't have hope,
1: does not have a regular job. He has to go out there every day. Okay, one keke man was crying today that today keke higher purchase is 10 million.
2: Baba, do you know that some people look up to us? I get surprised. I live here for hours and I'm just a normal fine boy.
1: Mm-hmm.
2: I never knew I was a rich man until I know. Because I'm just struggling in my head. But when I asked one young boy, you know, Nabama, you're living in a fine house, you have a car, you have a house.
1: That's what people judge. They don't know how much you put in to be able to maintain that car which takes you to work and
2: no, it's basic, no cry. You have fine girls, you have friends that always have cars. I never knew I was important. Then I had to read again.
1: Okay.
2: And I have to, when I mean reading it, Jesus.
1: Then
2: I found out that people are actually suffering.
1: No, people are suffering in this country.
2: Don't you see how Ogemi's shop is always empty now?
1: Only when we come in, the place will look like something is happening. People don't have money. How can you be? You think it's easy to buy a bottle of beer for 1,000?
2: And it must be 2, 3, 4. And for everybody.
1: That's why I go for Kai Kai these days.
2: Because no, if your Kai Kai, don't be from Benue in the
1: place. My own is Ijo.
2: Okay, from Ijo?
1: Yeah. How from Ijo land.
2: It's very expensive.
1: No, guy, me sells a shot.
2: Maybe 35,000, they bring you with transportation, with packaging, make you sure say nobody touch it. They can share with me.
1: I am just buying my own from Ogai, me one shot, 300.
2: No, don't give me the, you and I'm the new business. Don't give up. No, you get one way there, house where they give you where they pass me out.
1: No, that one where they give you, that one is from Cross River State. That's the real strong one.
2: Just one shot, you have.
1: I don't take it straight. Sometimes I'll put a little orange or lime.
2: I don't want to.
1: You know.
2: Your garden is crazy.
1: All right, so what's in the news, brother?
2: The biggest one. Elections.
1: Yeah.
2: But before we go, let's remember who's celebrating.
1: Okay.
2: I'm paying for the beer now.
1: Yeah.
2: You notice what they have here. Freshman Jane on Isiaja. Igwe Chi Mereze. All fresh. Freshman to go for game me this night. It don't make sense. I go take understand that. He just a telling boy, so make I remember him friend. And the boy don't even carry me that car. But walk. Igwe Chi Mereze. Obi Ajonwa, Victor Mbanugo. Happy birthday once again. You see, we don't quite have no game today. No good. Peter Obi say, that he will not go for second term even if he wins. What is your point?
1: It's the kind of man who can keep to his word. He's not going for a second term. It's okay.
2: Are you sure?
1: Well, Mandela did it. Mandela was there for just one term, and today he's the biggest leader Africa has ever had. We even have people in this country.
2: But we get xenophobia for the young.
1: The xenophobia is being caused by some demented.
2: I know you have been to Rwanda. I don't know why you go to international. You have been to Uganda, Rwanda,
1: Ghana,
2: Egypt, Ghana.
1: Yeah, I mean, it's good to move around.
2: Are those better than Nigeria?
1: It depends on the
2: Ethiopia.
1: Aspect.
2: United States.
1: I was in Ethiopia just for one day. It was transit. So all I know is that they have beautiful women.
2: My babies will always call me in the middle and be like, I am with my friend. Do you like her? I will fall in love.
1: That was when I was abroad. I don't have friends in Nigeria. those kind of friends.
2: Do you think that Peter Obi will sustain 4 years? You think he's saying the truth? He even said that he got you in.
1: Let's give him a chance.
2: I'm asking.
1: I just want to say.
2: He said, put a gun in my head.
1: That he will be in power only for 4 years. Let me tell you something about the Peter Obi I know. That's a man who can be in power for 4 years, turn around this country, and bluntly say, I am not going for a second term. I have done my
2: role. But what if we say yes?
1: Well, it means he has gone against what he said, and we cannot start preempting what he has not said. He said he will rule for 4 years, which is one term.
2: According to claims, Lord Jonathan said the same.
1: I cannot put a finger
2: Peter
1: on
2: Obi
1: that.
2: Peter Obi is the first person that openly said it.
1: Peter Obi did what?
2: Peter Obi said it.
1: Okay.
2: In an interview.
1: Okay.
2: Lord Jonathan never said it.
1: I didn't hear him say it.
2: No, yeah.
1: But I know Peter Obi has made
2: antecedents.
1: Yeah.
2: Okay. Mm. Let's move away from you.
1: Okay.
2: There's rumors that Goodluck Jonathan should venture again. What is your view?
1: That Goodluck Jonathan should come back and, you know, be the presidential candidate of
2: any party.
1: What I would advise him to do is, Oga, when you were on, your time was nice. In those days, we'll come to Oga and me and buy beer for 150.
2: I love
1: today
2: that.
1: We are buying it for 1,000 and 1,002 for some brands. You were president, you left well. Even during elections, when you saw that Mr. Buhari was leading, you called him and you congratulated him. You left the office with honor. Today you are an international elder man. I'll just advise you, stay at your community there and be be a kingmaker rather than being a king.
2: An elder statesman.
1: Yes, an international one at that. You know,
2: international too.
1: Mm.
2: Why are men gossiping too much these days?
1: Gossip has been there from time immemorial.
2: It's a shame.
1: With the advent of the internet, many people have reasons to talk.
2: No, wait. Let me, you are an intellectual, just so belly. Perfect. These people are old. You get what I mean?
1: Talking to the mic, I'm not hearing you well.
2: Okay, you're very.
1: The bottle is standing in front of the mic. Push it aside.
2: Once I'm very emotional.
1: Why
2: are they doing that? Like, women don't talk anymore. For instance, a man called Frank Edoho went on social media, which I know, ask him. I have thousands of people that follow me. More thousands of people are going to follow me tonight. My name is Akumachino, so that's all on Facebook. That's my age, you know. I'm that popular. I'm not being arrogant, but I am.
1: You cannot help it by the nature of your work.
2: All the girls, they dear. Frank is one of me that is even bigger than me.
1: So tell us the Frank story and the gossip thing you wanted to tell us.
2: Now, Frank used his hand to go and say, I'll never do anything with my wife again. Rumors that. saying wife then knock once only. Chike, where they sing.
1: Wait, see me running to you. That was the most popular song in Uganda. I don't know what made that song capture.
2: Why
1: them.
2: Won't the chick fall in love? Baba, they cry. What do we do for him? What is your take?
1: Well, when a man is comfortable, as a therapist, this is what
2: I don't care. This is already the give me one can. Make a put for my suit. I go collect that can. No, I'll give you the review. I even know that your boy is carry can.
1: They carry can.
2: Why are you bribing?
1: Keep that one in your can.
2: Why are you evil? They're evil, bad boy. They is okay. I will keep calm about your expedient.
1: You make me.
2: I ask him, everything you did in Uganda is for Uganda.
1: you made me. Okay, we're talking about this guy, this famous guy, Frank, whose wife is said to have.
2: Sorry, now the way they use your left hand, they give you the beer.
1: Well, you know. Okay.
2: Let me remind you what we are saying.
1: Yeah.
2: I told you about what Frank Edoho and the wife did. Action. A good man.
1: Okay.
2: He came online and said he doesn't want anything with women and people start rumoring. And more information and he started reacting and they were right.
1: Okay. So rumors started spinning around that his wife is having an affair with a musician.
2: And he confirmed it.
1: And said he's not going to have anything to do with the wife anymore.
2: No, women. Yeah.
1: Okay, with women generally. I wouldn't blame him. Now, if a man is married and he is faithful to his wife, and among so many women he had chosen, Nkechi or Judith or Mary or Chiamaka or Adeze as the one who is going to be my together forever. And then the man puts in his best to make sure his family is well and there is provision and even provision in the other room is well, you know.
2: And, if you know the provision.
1: And at the point the woman is sleeping with a young man. It's something that can drive the strongest men crazy. And so if a man decides that after taking all this while to search for a special one, and this special one is cheating on me, I don't want to have anything to do with women.
2: Child. With a child.
1: Cheating with a much younger, less...
2: ambitious.
1: It's saddening.
2: Driven.
1: It's saddening, brother.
2: No, it's saddening. Let's look at Michael Jackson again, just briefly.
1: What came about him?
2: Just yesterday.
1: Mm.
2: That's not what I want to drive. We are drinking.
1: Yeah.
2: Now let's. Again, you're talking about
1: okay, me please.
2: Michael Jackson is still being accused by 45-year-old men.
1: Okay.
2: That he raped them.
1: Mm.
2: Do you think he's real?
1: Personally, I think those accusations are not true. Michael Jackson was accused of having inappropriate actions with young boys. One of them is the famous guy who played Home Alone. I can't remember his name now. Culkin or something.
2: Yeah, he's a drug addict.
1: He is a crazy addict now.
2: Macaulay Culkin.
1: Correct. The truth is, Michael Jackson was taken to court after being humiliated and disgraced. He was taken to court.
2: He died.
1: No, that was before he came. He died.
2: No, how many years remained when he was acquitted?
1: Well, I mean, he was acquitted.
2: He was physically ready.
1: Mm-hmm.
2: He was acquitted in 2007 or something.
1: Thereabout, yes.
2: He died in 2009.
1: Yeah. But
2: so how many years remained?
1: I think that thing even messed up his mental health.
2: His album, everything. Nobody even believe him, even in children.
1: Don't believe what?
2: No, they're just supporting.
1: Well, I think.
2: Do you think Michael Jackson is a predator?
1: I don't think so. I mean,
2: do you know why I'm bringing this out?
1: No.
2: It's about the stories we keep hearing of of all these men that keep raping children?
1: There's a big mental problem going on in the heads of many men.
2: So why will we remove Michael Jackson from what?
1: Michael Jackson was accused.
2: Why are they knocking small children?
1: My brother, that's a 7 question.
2: 7 year old, 6 years old. What is the
1: joy?
2: 78? Nah. I don't know if it's new.
1: What is new?
2: It's new. Like maybe social media, everything. But
1: well, these things were happening.
2: The first thing you open in your news is first thing. Man 98. Rape child 2.
1: I'm not sure the man is 98. He will not be able to
2: Man 75. Rape child.
1: It is a mental problem. It's a sickening problem.
2: Do you know, I did underground. I don't want to fuck my skills up. But my stealth, my quietness.
1: But why? Why? You cannot answer questions. It's just like, see, sex has a lot of mental situations surrounding it. That's why people have different orientation. And the only orientation we take as correct is what is known as straight. A man sees a woman, loves the woman, and maybe eventually marries the woman. But of course, we are not pretending that we know a lot of premarital and unmarital sex is taking place in our world.
2: Do you notice that since I came back, I have not been bringing women around you, right?
1: You are much more focused on your focus.
2: Because once I bring a woman around, you start telling when is she getting married.
1: Yeah. So, you know, personally, I just, like Frank Edo, who says he doesn't want anything to
2: do. Crying. He don't lose.
1: It's sad.
2: The fact we say, the woman even went after him sometimes.
1: Okay.
2: All he needed to do was just from sucking your loss.
1: Wow.
2: Do you get what I mean?
1: Mm.
2: Once you lose, we don't lose time now.
1: Life is like that, man. Okay, may give us some music now. This place is quiet. Eh?
2: My name is.
1: Just give us one of those African things.
2: He said that DJs like something.
1: Oh, she will be paying for beer and paying for music also.
2: This guy is
1: TV self is not working.
2: I told you, too much money.
1: Okay, me.
2: Now I ain't gonna blame Tinubu.
1: Okay, me, subscribe now. Make with the watch football at least.
2: Wow, we're getting good. I'm gonna join you. I'm done going in the house. I know where they're there now.
1: It's well.
2: But is it good?
1: What is good or what is not good?
2: To join you. I see you very the chop meat between people.
1: I eat a little meat now and then, but
2: do you know where you are eating the meat?
1: When? Or where?
2: If opposite your house, that's the. I don't want to mention your street.
1: You saw me eating meat?
2: You were gathered.
1: Okay.
2: Man, I want you kidding. Because of you, I joined.
1: I only eat meat when I want to push people who are eating meat to eat. Otherwise, I prefer vegetables.
2: You called me that night with your phone, but you didn't remember I came.
1: Oh.
2: You just told me to come. And you are paying. I was holding your money. He said, no. You need to pay and get the
1: Get out of here.
2: F. Yeah, using the word F.
1: Mm.
2: First one on Isiaja. Nabania. And call game. Igwe Chimereze. Maybe a John Victor. Mbanugo. Happy birthday.
1: Is he the owner of Mbanugo Street?
2: No be we are your friends. These big boys. But the guy, but again, you want to call one.
1: It's where?

0: but David just decided that he's going to bring what I don't understand white for 80k. You know they drink now.
1: He doesn't drink.
0: McDavid said, okay, you did drink, but freshman don't drink like that.
1: Freshman drinks water and mineral.
0: I know you brought it for yourself.
1: It's for myself.
0: Because it's not going to drink.
1: I know he will not drink.
0: Why? You said you didn't drink.
1: I just wanted people to think I was buying it for somebody else.
0: Look at his beautiful wife. He would have brought chicken.
1: Well, let her manage meat pie.
0: She's testing it.
1: It's well.
0: Is it?
1: But let me enjoy meat pie, oh. At least the meat inside is chicken meat.
0: The next day, we didn't talk about the volume.
1: This Ogre Miss meat pie she's eating is different from the one I normally buy outside. I bought meat pie and it was Bing's.
0: Yeah, put it up.
1: It was beef that was
0: inside. We are talking about chicken. How you think they chop freshman wife?
1: You mean Frank?
0: Frank.
1: You are confusing my confusion. Well, you said I should buy a chicken for her now. No, she's already eating meat pie.
0: Now, why are you discussing about meat pie when you chop?
1: I don't know. I just have to remember that this one.
0: Okay, for that, I advise.
1: This.
0: We are watching you.
1: Yeah, people are. They will be attacking the government that the government is corrupt, and you will tell me it is meat pie, but it is beans that is inside or potato. Are you are accusing other people that they are corrupt? Is that not corruption? You tell me meat pie.
0: I'll give you go. First, as you go see CMO famous mistakenly. And now you don't need chop fresh man wife.
1: I beg you, my hand not there.
0: You need to raise your hand.
1: My hand not there.
0: Fresh one.
1: God is seeing me and Angel Gabriel and Angel.
0: Where are my body? Anyway, away from that, but we go. Happy birthday.
1: Okay.
0: Let's go back again. Seriously.
1: All right.
0: Don't worry, nobody. Nah, we are strong men now. I just wanted to cause small problem.
1: Yeah.
0: The last question. There is a woman.
1: Okay.
0: Very important. In the UK. No, in the US. Okay. That was
1: right.
0: That was sentenced to almost 8 years. That's 74 months imprisonment.
1: Okay.
0: For siphoning money in the name of charity.
1: Okay.
0: The charity, yes. Very strict.
1: Yeah.
0: Stealing.
1: Mm.
0: Is that a good thing?
1: Well, it would be wrong to. It's happening in different ways, but it would be wrong to come up and say you want to do charity and take money from people and use it for your personal self. People did it a lot during the COVID-19 time.
0: Yeah.
1: Not only in Africa, in America, people...
0: You traveled.
1: People came up with projects claiming they want to assist, you know, people who cannot go out of houses or cannot get jobs because of COVID-19, and they use that money on their own. So if Americans have caught a woman who siphoned some funds,
0: very responsible,
1: and sent her to prison, it's cool.
0: So the question I want to ask, why is it that church responsibility? Why do people look good, talk well, and they are bad people? Should we be scared?
1: I choose where I go to worship. I choose. I'm not talking about denomination. I'm talking about the leader. If I sit in a church and I notice that the man who is preaching to me is only interested in money,
0: can't win.
1: And even his preaching is geared towards me giving money.
0: I've been in there.
1: If you're trying to make me believe that if I sow a seed or I pay tithe, that is when God is going to open doors like for me. I will tell you that Chinese people, Chinese people don't even go to church. They work hard. If you are making me believe that prosperity has got to do with me giving you seed and tithe, I will tell you that Chinese people are mainly Buddhists. But when it comes to the world, they have come up with some of the best technological phenomenons we have. So, I answered your question.
0: Let me come back again. You became very passionate.
1: Yes.
0: Once you will be a fire, and you pay a problem. You know, just sorry, I don't want to talk. These are boys they drink. The one we have you used. All my nigga, they are drinking.
1: Those guys are drinking.
0: Now you they pay. Mike Davis is there.
1: I'll pay only for one bottle. Anybody will, don't let what happened at the other guy there happen.
0: We know. No, see, the guy don't they cheat you, don't even know.
1: I always keep record too. This paper I have in front of me.
0: No. Okay, me, no be 1.15 in the pay again.
1: How much?
0: 1.15. It's
1: okay.
0: Yeah, exclusive. You they give see, you know, as in the eight winner.
1: No, the other thing is that my own beer is a little bit more expensive because it is light. You like drinking harsh and strong things.
0: Yeah, so yeah.

0: but even that hand, now what?
1: Okay.
0: For opposite.
1: Yes.
0: And him now what? In the same.
1: Okay.
0: Now,

0: promise that when we come around on Saturdays, we will buy beer for people. He will just come and sit down here.
1: No, I used to pay. I can just transfer for 2 weeks.
0: We paid for him the last time.
1: And the guy got there, his life is useless. I told you, don't the day happy too much.
0: Mm-hmm.
1: You know, the way we did.
0: Mm-hmm.
1: But let's give a happy birthday to Igwe Chimarese Obiadroma Victor. Nabogo.
0: Mm.
1: Long life. Freshman day.
0: Mm.
1: And his family.
0: Yeah, they're staying in the no alcohol area.
1: You need to look that water when they drink.
0: Yeah. Well.
1: This one when your wife they laugh like this. So let's go to the second half.
0: Okay.
1: Don't worry, we get time.
0: I just need enough time to drive back to the station.
1: So that you take time.
0: Mm.
1: Is it fair that when people get sick and die, like Alex,
0: mm-hmm.
1: Ekubo,
0: mm.
1: everybody has opinions.
0: Mm-hmm.
1: What is the best way to, for example, I was the time I was sick. I'm not sick right now.
0: Mm.
1: That was down. I don't want anybody to pity me.
0: Mm-hmm.
1: Of the time I was very broke. I thought I was broke. Because I used to drive every car I need. You get what I mean?
0: Mm.
1: And everybody loves me. I was abroad. And I thought I was finished. You get what I mean?
0: Mm.
1: Until I returned. But I kept it quiet. Do you get what I mean?
0: If you ask me, do I get what I mean again, I'll take that beer away from you. All right. I get what you mean. Just keep going.
1: So, does Alex Ekubo's quietness deserve people to be saying a lot of things when he was announced dead by his family?
0: I wouldn't know what to say about this young man who died, Alex Ekubo. I don't know what his autopsy report says. Some people
1: don't be official. Family said.
0: Now, people.
1: Family said.
0: That what? That he is gone.
1: Died from liver health.
0: Now, if somebody dies from a liver problem, it does not necessarily mean the person is living an unhealthy life. You see, my brother, there are some things we take and they are just normal things we take.
1: We drink a lot.
0: Yes.
1: Have you seen our life? You are older than him.
0: Yeah, but then people die at any age.
1: You're almost 80.
0: No, I'm approaching 65. So
1: that guy down at 40. And you are still a lot of managing directors that is building them.
0: Well,
1: are you a managing director? Traffic manager. Do you want me to mention your position?
0: Those ones were former positions. Right now, I'm just what Americans would call, he's a radio show host.
1: You just enjoy yourself.
0: Yeah.
1: OG with your office.
0: Yes.
1: Do you want me to tell the world what you do?
0: Well, I mean...
1: You keep equipment and you have a ledger.
0: I've always had an office in Sapientia.
1: Every day. It's your locker room.
0: All the positions are held.
1: We have our locker room. Where you keep your suits, which I steal sometimes. I'm the one. So unhealthiness, does it mean by age or lifestyle?
0: When we get older, we get weaker. I mean, what I mean to say is, a man of 60 cannot be as strong as a young man of 35 in so many things. But then, it is important we watch...
1: What you mean is that I will not be as strong as you now.
0: You are much stronger than me because you are younger. The only thing I want to let people know...
1: You played football the other day, you dribbled.
0: I stood by the goalpost almost all the time.
1: Don't mind me talk.
0: I'm just talking about death and problems. We eat a lot of crazy things. Sometimes when I drive around Onitsha in the night, I see all these young boys, especially the ones from the markets, you know, they sit down around a table and you will see like 28 bottles of beers, empty bottles. And
1: they put it on the
0: table. They leave everything on the table so that people will know we don't drink. You know, that's the mentality.

0: I know.
1: And then they eat plenty of meat. And they think that
0: they even go they video me if I near there.
1: Okay.
0: And I just want to just sleep a little.
1: Okay. So what I'm saying in conclusion.
0: No, what I'm saying is it doesn't make sense what they do.
1: Well, I just want to speak on health and conclude. We are here drinking beer.
0: I'm pushing.
1: Medically, a medical expert say 4 cans of beer is good every day for men. And women, 2 cans. The only problem is when people overtake it. Moderation is just the key.
0: In everything.
1: In everything.
0: Even food.
1: As a matter
0: even
1: of fact.
0: Even food that doesn't hire you.
1: Even food that does not hire you.
0: Even love. Even anything.
1: Moderation in everything is just the
0: so
1: thing.
0: What you are saying is, say life just catch that one.
1: Well, I wouldn't, like I said, I have not seen his post-mortem result, and the family just said he died of liver problems, and liver problem does not mean he was living an unhealthy life.
0: Man should not die.
1: Well, it's sad. I mean, it's not the first. We also had a certain Muna who died.
0: My brother died.
1: Okay. So,
0: everything.
1: Life is like that.
0: I miss my brother so much.
1: I feel sorry about the whole situation.
0: You know him. It's an
1: irreplaceable loss. Yeah, you know, the only thing
0: my cousin died too.
1: Well,
0: he said, "Is those guys are irreplaceable?" And it happened so quick.
1: Life is like that. But one thing I've come to realize, I have prayed that ill son, is that no matter how much I try to be famous, to be rich, to be powerful, I must die someday, and that's why I take life easy with humility.
0: So for the fact, what you saying?
1: Because fill my glass, man. I think I've talked plenty of. Okay, okay.
0: The people that lost their wives. Thank God, say you know that.
1: Thank God, do.
0: For the people who don't get money, thank God, say you even get where they sleep.
1: That's so.
0: For the people who don't know who love them. Thank God. Who you do?
1: So, give me gist now. You know you are my gist master.
0: I'm a gist.
1: Okay. Give me news.
0: news. Okay, my can give you news. Peter Obi, Makinde, Fubara has been... Even the... We don't know what they have for reverse.
1: Well,
0: Kwan Peter Obi said they go do okay. Peter Obi said me they put gun for your headphone. They ring here and won't pick up.
1: Well, what
0: do you think
1: say?
0: That Peter Obi should go for second term?
1: The man has not even gone for first term. You are talking about
0: no,
1: second term.
0: Said it.
1: Let's put him. Let him.
0: Why he said it?
1: Well, he said it, but let him start ruling first before we start thinking whether he will have second term.
0: Because of time, because go back to something.
1: How can you be asking about second term of a man who has not even won?
0: But he said it now only 4 years.
1: And he said if he is elected, he will rule for 4 years and go. I think he's a man of his word.

All right, we have had enough of cool music tonight. After our intro, and it's time for us to get on with the show. Good evening, if you're just joining.

0: 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I am Mark Davies. The program is Weekend Bliss.
1: I can be your hero.
0: Weekend Bliss is a program of cool music, cool, soft, sweet music. And you are also free to put a call across to us and wish four people a blissful weekend. And when you call, please get straight to the point. It will be beautiful if you give us your name, your location, and then you greet four people. It gives us time to receive other calls. So you go like, my name is Mark, I'm calling from Onitsha, and I want to wish a blissful weekend to the very Reverend Brother Dr. Charles Okeke, Superior General of the Brothers of St. Stephen. I want to say good evening to the Most Honorable Emmanuel Ngbedike. I want to say good evening to the Reverend Linus Osike. And I want to say good evening to Mr. and Mrs. Aneke. That's my big brother, Ichie Dennis Aneke. And the lovely wife, Ebony Blanca Aneke. The numbers to call. Or the number to call is 090-35-94-47-77. Okay? Tonight I will give you plenty of soul, jazz and blues. Weekend Bliss on your number one dial, Sapientia Radio 95.3 FM Onitsha. I tried enough. Let's listen to this song by one of soul legends. Let's take this one, Keep Going by Jada Monroy. You will love it. You will love this classic. It comes with a soul feeling. Let's take it away.

0: Hello.
1: Hello, my baby. 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
0: Good evening.
1: I am Ikechukwu. I'm calling from Nsile College of Education. Hello.
0: Yeah, let me use this opportunity to say, when you call, don't wait for me to say, I'm calling from Sugbe. No, just flow, okay?
1: Okay, I am Mr. Ikechukwu. I'm calling from college.

0: Hello.
1: Hello. My name is Prince Nathaniel Zabatani from Mabara Onitsha. I want to send my Christmas greeting to my in-law, Ifani Ibe, and his family. Kechuku Zabatani and his family. Onyeka Zabatani with his family. And my lovely wife. So, I wish them long life and prosperity.
0: Ciao, amigo. Okay, we on. We can please on your number one dial. The phone lines are open. Are you there? Okay, someone is on the line. And let's see who that is right now. Hello, good evening.
2: Hello.
0: Okay, when you call and your radio is loud, we will cut you off. It's Weekend Blizz. Let's see who our next caller is going to be. Please, when you call, tune down your radio or turn it off. Thank you.

0: Hi, good evening.
1: Hello, good evening. How are you?
0: I'm cool.
1: I'm Chief Sonyekwe. I'm calling from Abulere. I want to say shout out to my lovely sister, Mrs. Pauline Mwabufo, Francis Onyekwe, Emmanuel Onyekwe, and Chinedu Onyekwe. 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
0: Ciao, amigo.

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0: Welcome.
1: My name is Steve. I'm calling you from Asaba, Delta State.
0: Your name is?
1: My name is Christy.
0: Okay, go ahead.
1: Hey, from Asaba, Delta State.
0: Cool.
1: My weekend please goes to my younger sister, Mrs. Feyinwawude. And my elderly sister, Mrs. Stella Eluno. My elder sister, Mrs. Martina. And to you, Mark Davis, the Make a Difference Show. Ciao.
0: Ciao, amiga.

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1: Good evening, sir. 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And she wants to greet you.
0: Thank you.
1: From,

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1: Hello.
0: Hello.
1: Hello.
0: Speak now. Speak on. Okay, it's raining in the only channel.

today, and sometimes when it rains, the network is affected. But I think it would be proper for us to take a pause now and enjoy a song. This one is dedicated to any married man and any married woman who are together tonight. You are lying side by side. Turn to your partner and say, "Kiss me like the first time." That's a song by Eddie Dalton. 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

0: Wow, that was Kiss Me Like the First Time. It's a song by a great, great, great soul singer. His name is Eddie Dalton. Weekend Bliss on your number one dial, and the phone lines are now open. Let's see who is on the line. Hello, good evening.
1: Hello.
0: Hello, good evening. Can you hear me? Wow, I think we got it. We're having some problems tonight with the phone lines. Please, the number to call is 090-35-94-47-77. One more time, 090-35-94-47-77. Hello, good evening.
2: Wonderful evening to you. Mr. Young man, yeah, make a difference, man. Hello, to you, sir.
0: Good evening.
2: I'm going to go, sir. This is the voice of Colonel Ndegba, I'm calling for a favor. My weekend meeting goes to Reverend Father Dikemba, as we share the effort, we send you to Enugu, Nigeria, man. All that are worldwide. Reverend Father OCR lawyer, okay? My friend Blaine goes to you, sir. And all the radio stations are family. And so my mother that visited on the yesterday, and Victory Onyomoko. And so my our last one, that his wife came back to a passing baby there 2 days ago, and then bless you to them. And also to you, the better defense man. Thank you, and God bless you. Have a lovely night, sir. And a lovely weekend.
0: All right. Ciao, ciao amigo. All right, at this point, we'll take a pause and enjoy some music. And this music I want to play right now is dedicated to all of you young women out there. You know, don't lose a good man. Sometimes you have a man in your life. He loves you for who you are. You love him for who he is. And that's why you are even in a relationship. But you know, after some time, you start comparing him with other people. Oh, he does not have a big car like John. He does not have a big flat like Mark. He does not wear suit like Jim. You keep comparing him. You keep saying he doesn't like to go to club. He doesn't like this. He doesn't like that. Whereas the guy is just a cool, good guy. You know? So be careful how you overdemand from your man. Because you may just lose a good man. This song is by Whitney Monroe and is titled, Don't Lose a Good Man.

0: a good man.
1: All right, you will regret it if you lose a good man, because good men don't come twice the same. And that's the message in this song by Whitney Morby. Don't lose a good man because you want him to do this, you want him to be like that. No. When a guy comes your way, cool. Love him the way he is, because if you make too many demands, you want him to change his lifestyle, you may just lose a good man. Don't lose a good man.

0: All right, the phone lines are now open. 090-3594-4777. We can please on your number one dialer. Let's see who is on the line. Hello, good evening. Hello.
1: Happy weekend.
0: Happy weekend to you. Name, location, salutation, please.
1: My name is Shinduk. I'm calling from my father. So my weekend please go to my family and some of my friends. This is Shinduk, this is Okule. So they Chiku Okule. Because they are Chiku Okule. Etene Okule.
0: Thank you.
1: God will bless all of us all in Jesus' name.
0: Amen.
2: Ciao.
0: Ciao, amigo.

0: 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Hello.
1: Hello.
0: Go ahead.
1: My name is Angel Rafael. I'm calling from Benue State.
0: Welcome.
1: Please, I want you to play me Jonathan Bye.
0: We are not doing a request show, please. We are not doing a request show. Do you have people you want to greet? Please, my show is not a request show. We decide what music we are going to play from here. I remember there was a day somebody called me and said, play me Davido. I said, play Davido this night. Hot music in the night. My program is for cool music, and I don't take requests because people will request for outrageous things. Good evening to you, the Reverend John Ayua BSS. You are a tutor at the Federal Government Girls College in Onitsha. I salute you. Good evening to you, Reverend Anthony Opara BSS, my big brother. And to you, the Reverend Cosmas Ote BSS. You are all a wonderful people in a beautiful world. The phone lines are still open. 090-3594-4777. Let's see who is next on the line. Hello, good evening.
2: Hello, good evening, Mark David. It is I,
0: like I always say, if you call and your radio is loud and we are getting an unpleasant sound, I'm not the only one hearing it. Even the listener out there is hearing it. So if I cut you off, you will be the only person who will get angry. The people, millions of them listening, will know you called and your radio was loud. And so we could not have proper communication. Let's take a pause and enjoy music. Now, if you are in your 50s, 60s, 70s, you know, if you are elderly, this song I'm going to play is for you. I just want you to know that every gray hair, every wrinkle is a sign, it's a crown of glory. That's the message in this song. It says, as you get older, be happy. Don't feel troubled because you've gotten gray hair. That gray hair is your crown of glory, and every wrinkle you have has a story and a memory. Enjoy this classic, Every Gray Hair.

0: Hello, good evening.
1: A very good evening to you, Mark Davis. This is Comrade Sylvester Chukwura KSN, calling from the capital city of Asaba, Delta State, Nigeria.
0: You're welcome.
1: My weekend bliss goes to my parents, Sir and Lady P.K. Chukwura KSJI. They just celebrated their 56 years wedding of wedding anniversary.
0: Wow.
1: So my children, Laura and Emmanuel Chukwura, so my parish priest of St. Joseph's Pro Cathedral Church here in Asaba, in the person of Right Reverend Monsignor Ike Chukwu Azuba, and to you, Mark Davis, for making us feel lovely every Saturday. Ciao!
0: Ciao, fratello! It's Weekend Bliss, a wonderful world, the beautiful people. The phone lines are open, so you can hit me on the phone lines. Let's have some great time. It's a beautiful Saturday evening here on Sapientia.

0: Hello.
1: Good evening, sir.
0: Good evening.
1: I'm blessed. Just shut up for my mom, blessed. My weekend is going to my mom.
0: Are you done? That line got cut off. The network is not so friendly tonight. What do we do? We make these equipments, and sometimes they behave funny, and we just have to deal with it. We can please on your number one dial. Let's see who is next on the line. Hello. Good evening.
2: Good evening, my guest.
0: I still cannot understand how a presenter will start a program and the presenter will say, please, when you call and your radio is loud, it's difficult to hear what you are saying. There will be an echoing sound. People don't listen. You pick a call, the same thing. You talk about it, you pick the next call, the same thing. Let's see who's going to come up next. Hello.
3: Hello. Good evening.
0: Good evening.
3: My name is Uche, calling from Stadium number 6. Hello, can you hear me?
0: Oga, when people call, I like them to give me their name, give me their location, and greet the people they want to greet, okay? I don't want people to call and say, my name is Mark, and then you're waiting for me to say, eh-heh, before you say, I'm calling from Onitsha. You're waiting for me to say, eh-heh. Sound the way I introduce. My name is Mark, I'm calling from Onitsha. I want to greet 1, 2, 3, 4, and it's beautiful.
3: Sorry, that I did that. Maybe it's not work. I said my name is Uche, calling from Spain.
0: Then you kept quiet and you're waiting for me to say ahem before you continue.
3: Oh, sorry.
0: Go ahead now.
3: My weekend bliss goes to my love. And my mother and my parents, Mr. and Mrs. Johnson Oko, and my love. Ugo, she lives in Asaba, and my elder brother, Friday Johnson Oko. That's all. Thank you.
0: All right. Thank you so very much. God bless you real good, my brother. You see, what I'm doing, I'm teaching young people how to be able to express or even introduce themselves. It's not only about radio. You know, some young people, I meet a lot of young people. Some young people can't even express themselves, can't even introduce themselves. You have to ask them. You have to ask them questions.

introduce yourself. My name is Mark. And what's your surname? It's Davis. The person keeps quiet and is waiting for you to keep asking questions. I'm teaching you to be able to express yourself. If you listen to any program and you have what the brain of the program is, when you call, you don't need to wait for promptings. You call, you give your name, you give your location, you greet those you want to greet if it's a program for greetings like this one. If it's a program where you talk and make contributions to a topic, you give your name. My name is Mark. I'm calling from Onitsha about this topic. This is my contribution. You just flow. It makes a radio show beautiful. If you are in your 60s, know that you are moving on gracefully. And when you look back, you will see that 60 looks like yesterday. Be grateful to God that you have reached 60 and you are moving on strong. And that's the message in the song we're going to enjoy right now. It's from the classics of soul, jazz, and blues. 60 feels like yesterday. Take it away.

0: Hello.
1: My name is Bernadine Amakau-Kafo. I'm coming from Transinkisi, phase 3. And my shout out goes to my kids, my husband, Mr. Steven Okafo, is a one mother. He's a good mother now.
0: Hello. Oh, wow. Hello. The life that brought me to this door. 60 feels like. So sorry, sister. You were flowing very well. You gave us your name, location, and you were greeting, but your line got cut off. It's a bad evening with weather. So, hello. Good evening.
2: Good evening. My name is Randy. I'm calling from Masaba. And my weekend shout out goes to my mom, Mrs. Elizabeth Joseph, and to my dad, Inspector Aleu Joseph, and to my siblings, and to every listener. I wish everyone a very lovely weekend. Shout out to everyone. Bye.
0: Bye, brother.

0: 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Hello, good evening.
1: Good evening, my belly. My name is calling from Energy State. I can be good to my mom, my dad. Thank you, my baby.
0: 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I am Mark Davies. We having a great time enjoying cool music. Nothing better than enjoying cool music on a Saturday night after a busy week.

Have you, you know, been hurt in love? So you're a young man, you grew up, you had yourself a female friend, or a young woman, grew up, had yourself a male friend. Two of you, you are great friends, you're great lovers. And then the person hurts you. The person wounds you. The person puts a cut in your heart. In the next song we're going to listen to, Rod Stewart says, that first cut is the deepest. You know, like that situation where you love someone so much, you give all your heart to the person, and the person betrays that love. The person betrays that trust. That first cut is the deepest. And that's the message in this song by Rod Stewart. The first cut is the deepest.

0: The first cut is the deepest. Yes, it is. If you love someone, don't hurt that person. If you know you don't love someone, walk away. But don't stay with someone and then you hurt the person. Because that first cut is the deepest. It's Weekend Bleeds on Radio Sapientia 95.3 FM Onitsha. Let's see who is on the line. Hello, good evening. Hello?
1: Hello, can you hear me? I'm Casey.
0: Okay.
1: Oh. Yeah.
0: Hi, I'm struggling to hear you. Can you speak up, please?
1: Can you hear me?
0: Go ahead. I'm sorry, I can't take your call, bro. Your line is not sounding good.

Well, if the phone lines are not behaving well, at least music will behave well. Introducing British singer of blessed memory, Freddie Mercury. And he's going to sing an all-time classic, Love Me Like There Is No Tomorrow. Take it away.

0: Okay. Love Be Like There Is No Tomorrow by Freddie Mercury. Freddie Mercury was the lead singer of a British rock band known as Queen. He died way back in the 1990s. It's still Weekend Bliss on Radio Sapientia 95.3 FM Onitsha. My name is Mark Davis. The phone lines are open. Let's see who is going to be next on the phone lines. Hello, good evening.
1: Hello, good evening, Samantha.
0: You're welcome.
1: It's been a long time I called this program. Thank you. Happy weekend. How are you?
0: I'm good.
1: Okay, I'm so beautiful, Onyemwa, so Chelsea. Onyemwa, Cynthia Nad, all the way from Obosi Road. Right now, so much. I want to say thank God Almighty for everything, for the good life. And my goodness goes to my sweet honey pie brother, Chidibe Nad. And my namesake, Cynthia Ezekiel Agadagadagadagadagadagadagadagadagadagadagadagadagadagadagadagadagadagadagadagadagadagadagadagadagadagadagadagadagadagadagadagadagadagadagadagadagadagadagadagadagadagadagadagadagadagadagadagadagadagadagadagadagadagadagadagadagadagadagadagadagadagadagadagadagadagadagadagadagadagadagadagadagadagadagadagadagadagadagadagadagadagadagadagadagadagadagadagadagadagadagadagadagadagadagadagadagadagadagadagad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Hello, sir. How is your family? And to my 625 brother, Kidivin Ladi. Hello, brother. I will take it and it defeats you so much. No leave, no transfer, no power.
0: Thank you so much. Only more was Cynthia Nat. When you call and you sound so lively, you lift up our spirits. God bless you real good. Ciao.
1: Ciao, ciao.
0: Ah, wonderful world, beautiful people. Hi, good evening.
2: Good evening, Mark David. My name is Evangelist Emeka Ikemifuna. I want to use this opportunity to share to my family, my lovely wife, my twins' children, triple twins, my pastor at my church, and the Radio Sapienza staffs, and you, Mark David, that carpet the ground. God bless you and God bless you. Cha cha cha cha cha.
0: Ciao. Wow, wonderful world, beautiful people. We can please on your number one dial. Let's bring on a man who played great music. But unfortunately, oh, this world is so. I will take one more call. No, the call is cut off. This man played great music. He was a great superstar. But you know, sometimes when we don't control our urges, it can lead us to problems. R. Kelly was known as the king of R&B. He was one of the biggest A-list artists in the world. But he got into trouble with the law because of his crazy relationships with women. And today he's in prison. But this song remains an all-time classic, When a Woman Loves, R. Kelly.

Yeah, his name is R. Kelly, and this one is titled When a Woman Loves. Coming to you from Radio Sapientia 95.3 FM Onitsha. R. Kelly, oh man, this guy, I mean, he played good music. I wish he did not end up in prison. I really wish so. But life's like that. Just what we sow, that we reap. All right, I'm going to give you more music. You know, the next song is going to tell the story of a man. And this man is using his own story to enlighten people about marriage. He is saying, in essence, don't marry in a hurry. Not because you met a beautiful woman or you met a handsome man and two of you are just crazy. You just want to get married when you don't even know one another very well. In this song, Percy Sledge tells the story of a man who had a beautiful girlfriend, took her to his mother for introduction. The mother looked at the girl, took her son aside and said, "You want to marry that girl? Take time to know her." The young man was in a hurry to get married, took the girl to church, introduced her to pastor. Pastor looked at the girl, called the young man aside and said, "Hey man, don't be in a hurry. Take time to know her." The young man was in a hurry, and so he said, "I know her. I just want to marry her." They were wedded. And then one day he was coming back from work unannounced and found his wife in the arms of another man in his house. That's when he remembered what the mother and the pastor had said. Take time to know her. So you young man, you young woman, you want to get married, beautiful thing, but take time to know her. And you too, ma'am, take time to know him. Percy Sledge, take time to know her.

0: take time to know her. Please don't rush into this thing. That's the message in the song. Take time to know him too.
1: Take time. Please don't rush into this thing. You better take time.
0: Percy Sledge is one of the finest singers from the soul era. His songs are classics. Remember the song, When a Man Loves a Woman? When a man loves a woman? That song is by this same guy, Percy Sledge. Take time to know her.

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1: 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You can call the number 090-35-94-47-77. 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

0: Hello, good evening. Hello?
1: Yeah, hello, good evening.
0: Yeah?
1: Can you hear me?
0: Yes.
1: This is Raymond calling from Onitsha. This is Raymond calling from Onitsha.

0: Hello, good evening.
1: Hello,
0: good evening.
1: Good evening. This is Emeka calling from Oka. Hello.
0: Please, when you call a radio show, you know what you have to do. Your name, your location, and then you greet four people. Don't call and be shouting, hello, hello, hello. Just give your name, your location, greet four people. We move on and we give room for other people to call. It makes the program lively. It makes the program beautiful. Ah, let me see what song we're going to enjoy next. But let me take one more call. Hello, good evening. Hello?
2: Hello. Yeah, good evening.
0: Welcome.
2: Yeah, my name is Chika, calling all the way from Idiroko in Ogun State.
0: Welcome.
2: Yeah, my weekend bliss goes out to my lovely family, Chibuzo's family in Enugu State. Then my lovely wife, Junwa Chibuzo, and my lovely baby girl, Amanda. 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
0: Ciao!

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1: Hello, good evening, Matt David.
0: Welcome.
1: Thank you. This is Harry calling from Asaba. My weekend bliss goes to my lovely daughter, Tabitha Onyekachukwu, my mom, Mrs. Anne, and my brother, Chinedu Ashioma, and you, Matt David.
0: Wow.
1: One candle cannot expel the darkness, but it can make a difference.
0: Thank you. Ciao, amigo. No, amiga is for women. Then amigo is for men. Okay. All right. Okay. Weekend Bliss on your number one dial, Sapiencia Radio, 95.3 FM. Oh, the calls are popping in. Let me take this one. Hello. Good evening.
2: Hello. Good evening.
0: Welcome.
2: My name is Ernest Okorochukwu. I'm calling from Oze, Nkwale, Naga. My weekend bliss goes to my lovely wife, Fevo, and my daughter, Tiza Onegbele, and my second daughter, Ifechukwu, my mom, Matena Yenezu, all my siblings, my sisters, and all my friends, most especially Ifechukwu and Chris Mino. Yeah, thank you.
0: All right, thank you so much, and ciao. 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I want us to enjoy music, and I want to bring on a man we celebrated on this program when he died, Jimmy Cliff. Jimmy Cliff remains one of the greatest reggae icons. Indeed, he's the man who introduced reggae music to the world before Bob Marley became king. And he has some beautiful songs, and I'll be playing them on Weekend Bliss from Saturday to Saturday. But today, let's enjoy one of his songs, originally written by Cat Stevens. This one is titled Wild World. Take it away.

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Let's stay on with Mr. Jimmy Cliff. You know, in this life, we have seen situations where brothers will betray brothers, a brother will betray a brother will maltreat a sister, a brother. Some family relationships are not friendly anymore. It's hatred, backbiting, backstabbing amongst family members. But in this song, Jimmy Cliff is saying, treat your brother well. Don't minimize your brother. You know, don't unnecessarily criticize your brother. Treat him with love. Treat him with a kind heart. Jimmy Cliff is gonna sing for us a soul-stirring song, Brother.

0: Well, if you're my brother, then treat me right. Treat me good. Treat me well.
1: Oh, brother. Oh, brother. Oh, brother.
0: Let's love one another. Let's stay in peace and unity. We can please on your number one dial, and right now, I'm going to bring on another song, and it is about love. It's a song by Kool and the Gang, and it says, "Let us cherish the love we share. Let's cherish the love we share." Kool and the Gang, cherish.

cash till we could please the last minutes of the program. Let's enjoy more music. You know me, I'm not an actor. I'm not a star. I don't even have my own car. That's the message in the song by Michael Learns to Rock, the actor.

All right, this song is titled Through the Years. It's a song by Kenny Rogers. And we are gradually coming to the end of the program. After this song, we play a gospel classic to prepare us for our night prayer. Let's do this again tomorrow. We are kicking off the station early at 5 a.m. And still tomorrow by 10 p.m. I'll be here to do the program Crossroads. Join me then. From me to you, it's ciao.

night prayer, Psalm 31. In you, O Lord, I take refuge. 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In your justice, set me free. Hear me and speedily rescue me. 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For your name's sake, lead me and guide me. Release me from the snares they have hidden. For you are my refuge, Lord. Into your hands I commend my spirit. It is you who will redeem me, Lord. Glory be to the Father, to the Son, and to the Holy Spirit. As it was in the beginning, it is now, and ever shall be, world without end. Amen. May the blessing of Almighty God, the Father, and the Son, and the Holy Spirit come down upon you and remain with you forever. Amen. And may the Lord grant us a peaceful night and a perfect sleep.